Right, it gets hidden in Brisbane. If you can get to the location, you're in the running to win. Now, inside 30 minutes, Corey Oates, he's going to get in the studio and tell us the car's next location, where you need to go. 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

0: 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It's Brisbane's greatest workday variety.
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0: And you get these guys weekdays from 6, and this morning they were talking about their team. So it's not just them on air. There's producers in the background, a whole bunch of hardworking people from really cross generations.
2: Okay, so between the group in this team, I reckon we've got maybe 3 or 4 generations represented.
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2: Yeah.
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3: I'm Generation F, you, mate.
2: Boom!
0: Kip's not bitter about being older than Corey at all. You can catch up with the show by listening to the podcast on iHeart. Now, the guys have been to some amazing places like Las Vegas, for example, but today they're heading to Baralaba. That's right, a population of about 300 people. It's where Corey Oates grew up. They're about to board a private jet with King Wally Lewis. I can't wait to hear how it all unfolds. Tomorrow morning, they'll be live from Baralaba. Robin, Kip and Corey Oates at KISS.

0: 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It is Georgie. And this is Massive.
1: Robin, Kip and Corey Oates.
2: Dude, where's my car?
1: Dude, where's my car?
0: Yes, we hired a brand new car somewhere in Brisbane. If you can find it, then it could be yours. Sam, you're working over in Rocklea and very keen.
3: I really want that Mahindra SUV. My wife will be so happy. It'll be so cool. So we're listening all the time. We've got the shops on. We've got the business on. We're just ready to launch to get into that draw to win the Mahindra. So please, dude, where's my car?
0: All right. We will tell you in 4 songs' time. In fact, Corey Oates, he's ready to come in and give its next location. If you can get there, then you're in the running to drive away in a Mahindra SUV with Robin, Kip and Corey's Dude, Where's My Car at Kiss 97.3.

0: 973. It's Georgie playing Brisbane's greatest workday variety. Let's head to 98. Yeah, I reckon we need a bit of ghetto superstar for your Thursday. Inside the next 10 and a GC girl who absolutely smashed her performance at the NRL Grand Final when she did Walk Alone for Jai Arrow. Brought a tear to my eye. Amy Shark, the biggest ick, is next at Kiss.
1: Jump in my car. Robin, Kip and Corey Oates. I wanna take you home. Dude, where's my car?
0: Yes, we hide a brand new car somewhere in Brisbane. You get out there and find it. And a new car could be yours, Corey Oates.
2: I know, a brand new Mahindra. Like,
0: looks good, doesn't it? Thought,
2: and all you got to do is rock up.
0: I know.
2: And the location right now.
0: Yeah, where are we? Where are we heading?
2: Loader Park in Lota, which for those who, if you've never heard of it, you're out at Wynnum.
0: Oh, beautiful. Bayside.
2: It's a great day too.
0: It is.
2: It is a beautiful day. Let's hope the clouds hold off. But well, if you're in the market for a new car or if you need a first car,
0: yeah,
2: head out to Lota somehow if you don't have a car.
0: Get a bus.
2: And register.
0: And get out there.
2: It's worth it.
0: Okay.
2: Look, it's worth it.
0: It is.
2: This is getting drawn next week.
0: Oh, so exciting. And I reckon your odds, they're pretty good.
2: Pretty high because you've got to get there to register. If you don't get there, then you're not registering. So, you know, count those odds, I would.
0: All right, get going to Lota Park in Lota to get in the running to win a Mahindra SUV with Robin, Kip and Corey's. Dude, where's my car at Kiss?
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0: Love Kiss 97.3, Brisbane's greatest workday variety. It's Georgie here. Oh, love hearing the Cranberries. Zombie plays inside the next 10 and straight out of these ads. A pop superstar who had three kids under the age of three. Makes me exhausted hearing that. She plays next at Kiss.
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0: That's right. A Mahindra SUV could be yours if you can find it. 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
3: Yes, Georgie, we're at Lota Park, Lota, just near Wynnum right now. And it's day three of entries being put in. So make sure you don't miss out because we're getting lots of people rock up now. Everyone's super excited. And, of course, everyone thinks that they're the winner. But, hey, you've got to be in it to win it, of course. That's what they say, don't they?
0: Yes. You've got the sayings down pat. All right. Well, everyone, get to Lota Park in Lota right now. That's how you register, and then you're in with a chance to win a Mahindra SUV with Robin, Kip and Corey's Dude, Where's My Car?
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0: Ariana Grande, Love Kiss 97.3. It's Brisbane's greatest workday variety, Georgie here. Hey, we're playing a new song from Tempest City. It's called Self-Aware. It's really good. You'll hear it in a second.
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2: We're giving away a car.
3: Because you can pick your own colour. Yeah, that's the other thing. Yeah, you don't have to just get
4: red's always faster.
3: That car.
4: Yeah. It's just the thing.
3: It is.
4: What was red the colour that was always faster?
3: I don't know.
2: Was Porsche it Ferrari?
3: Ferrari started.
2: I think Ferrari
3: Porsche.
2: Started the Ferrari
4: I
2: red.
4: I knew he'd know the answer to that stupid ass question.
3: You can't remember his kid's birthday, but does know where the
2: Ferrari
3: red
2: had the first red car.
3: For a car came from.
0: The useless information. See Kip Whiteman. You can catch up with the show by listening to the podcast on iHeart. And right now they're about to board a plane to Barallabar. Yes, where Corey Oates grew up. And King Wally Lewis is along for the ride. Tune in tomorrow to hear the team, Robin, Kip and Corey, live from Barallabar at KISS.

0: Britney bringing the girl power. The Stronger. 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It's Brisbane's greatest workday variety.
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1: Dude, where's my car?
0: Yes, a brand new car could be yours. Not just any old car, too. A Mahindra SUV, which is looking good. Brizzy getting desperate.
3: Georgie, I need a new car.
4: I really want that Mahindra SUV. My wife will be so happy. It'll be so cool.
3: I so need a car at the moment. So, dude, where's my car?
0: That is the question. All right, so we're just wrapping things up in Lota right now. We are moving, though. The next location, I'm going to say, stays in that Wynnum Bayside area, okay? So just hang around there, and in moments we'll reveal the next location. If you can get there and register your details, you could win the Mahindra SUV with Robin, Kip and Corey's. Dude, where's my car at Kiss 97.3?

0: Ray, Love Kiss 97.3. It's Georgie here. Oh, reckon we need you too. It's my fave of theirs. With or Without You is on the way, like 4 minutes, and you'll hear it because we play Brisbane's greatest workday variety. And we're doing this.
1: Robin, Kip and Corey Oates.
2: Dude, where's my car?
1: Dude, where's my car?
0: Lisa in Murarrie, what's happening?
3: I was just heard about calling the radio for something. I missed what it was for and I thought, what the heck, let's give it a go.
0: It's actually not a call-in one. You need to hit the streets. We've hidden a Mahindra SUV somewhere in Brisbane. If you can go and physically find it, then you're in the running to drive away in a brand new car. Whereabouts are you? Because the latest one was around Wynnum and will probably stay around that area.
3: God, I'm at Murarrie.
0: Okay. And did you know the car was at Murarrie this morning?
3: No.
0: We were at Combsley Beach Reserve Murarrie. Would that have been near where you were?
3: Yeah, it's like 5 minutes away.
0: Okay. Don't worry, we are moving around all day. Keep it kissed to find out the next location to win with Robin, Kip and Corey's Dude, Where's My Car at Kiss 97.3.
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21: 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While Gavin blissfully sleeps, this vigilant bird, the ANZ Falcon, is on high alert. Yes, his ANZ Falcon watches for fraud 24/7. So should a fraudster use Gavin's card details while he snores, his ANZ Falcon will swoop in. ANZ Fraud Protection. 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

0: 97.3, it's Georgie. Oh, with Bonnie Tyler. Yes, we play Brisbane's greatest workday variety, but gee, we really throw it back. After the news at midday with Kistery. It's three songs back to back from the 80s and 90s. And I'm going to say today's are three that I haven't really heard in ages. That's what we want, right? Stick around for that next at Kiss.
1: Jump in my car. Robin, Kip and Corey Oates. I want to take you home. Dude, where's my car?
0: Oh, drive away in a Mahindra SUV during spring from as little as $22,490. 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I'm talking about this car because we have one to give away to one lucky Brisbaneite. It moves around all day. Yes, we hide it and you need to get out there and find it. When you do, you're in the running to win. It's that simple with Robin, Kip and Corey's Dude, Where's My Car? We are going to stick around that Wynnum Bayside area, if that's any help. And soon we'll reveal the next location. All right, Corey Oates is going to tell us where it is, and you can get out there, find that Mahindra, and hopefully win a brand new car at Kiss 97.3.
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21: Brisbane traffic. Got a crash yet to be cleared away for your run through Moray Field for the Bruce Highway northbound around Buchanan Road, and a crash in Tingalpa for Wynnum Road eastbound around the Gateway Motorway. Also got a crash in Manly West for Manly Road and Radford Road, and also a crash Western Freeway outbound around Moggle Road through Indooroopilly. Lights are out Acacia Ridge, Bradman Street, just outside the Bunnings. Ready to play by your own rules. Powerball's massive $60 million draw is on tonight. 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To the Kisscast, cloudy and 24, right now 21 degrees. That's Kiss Traffic and Weather together.
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0: Afternoon, I'm Alana Riley, but first to the Sunshine Coast, where former Bachelor star Sam Wood is due in court this afternoon after being charged with alleged domestic violence offences. The 46-year-old has been in custody since his arrest in Noosa on Saturday and is expected to make a bid for bail today. If you or someone you know needs support, you can call 1-800-RESPECT. Rental growth is flatlining across most of Australia's capital cities, despite still having some of the tightest rental markets in the country. It includes Brisbane, where the cost of renting a home has remained at a record high of $700 a week, according to Domain. Squishy toys are in the spotlight again, with Queensland Children's Hospital among those seeing kids come into emergency with severe burns. Experts tell News Corp the toys become dangerously hot when heated, urging parents to chat to their kids about microwave safety. And Kmart is pulling the camera-equipped smart glasses from shelves as the feds look into privacy concerns with the software. In celeb news, cryptic codes continue from a Brizzy rock band. Details in a sec.
26: There are major track closures continuing until 11 October on the Beenleigh and Gold Coast lines, while work continues to build a better rail network. Plan ahead at translink.com.au.
0: It looks like Powderfinger definitely have something in the works, with the official social channels posting cryptic clues, including one that says 24 hours. Some speculate it could be a countdown to an announcement from the Brisbane rock band, who haven't performed together in person since 2010. Your sport check in a sec.
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0: The Sydney Roosters confirm Spencer Lenu will leave the club effective immediately. The prop was contracted at the Roosters until at least the end of next season, but has been granted early release. He's expected to sign with the Eels. The Kisscast is next. Cloudy around Brisbane this afternoon, tops of 24 degrees. Tomorrow, more cloud around and 28. Right now, it is 21 degrees at Darra, 20 in Deegan. 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
0: Yes, it's Georgie. Love Kiss 97.3, Brisbane's greatest workday variety. And now my favourite time of day, Kistery. Yeah, for lunchtime we'd play three songs back to back. from the 80s and 90s. So there's Steve Winwood in there today from 88. Maddie and Ashgrove. What about heading back to 1999 with a bit of Backstreet Boys?
1: I was a sparkle in my mum's eye, but it doesn't mean I can't boogie to them still.
0: Yeah, you probably heard it once you were growing up too.
1: Yeah, maybe mum was bumping it in the womb. That's why I love it so much.
0: Of course, maybe. Well, this one, everyone's going to love. What about a bit of Bonnie Tyler from 1984, kicking off Kistery at Kiss 97.3.

0: 97.3 Brisbane's greatest workday variety. And right now we're back in Kistery. Molly and Sherwood, you're vibing it.
1: Oh, mate, I am absolutely loving this music. I just wanted to say, this is literally what the 97.3 Saturday Night Party Mix used to be.
0: Oh.
1: Like, this is what I grew up with. I'm 27, and this is literally, I remember driving in the back seat on my way home from a barbecue with my mum and dad, and, you know, it'd be like 9.30, 10 o'clock at night, and these bangers would be going off. Like, it was amazing.
0: Well, you're going to love this one then. Turn it up, Steve Winwood, Valerie. It definitely made that party mix. This is Kistery on Kiss 97.3.

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1: Dude, where's my car?
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0: Kip and Corey, a weekdays from 6, and this morning I kind of got the inkling that maybe Kip gets a bit funny about being older than the rest of the team.
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0: You can catch up with the show by listening to the podcast on iHeart. And I've seen a picture just looking at the socials just then. They are up, up and away in a private jet, Robin, Kip and Corey to Barallabar. Yes, the town where Corey Oates grew up. King Wally Lewis along for the ride. Tomorrow morning they'll be broadcasting live from Barallabar. Can't wait to hear how it goes. Robin, Kip and Corey back from 6 at KISS 97.3. Elizabeth.

0: 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It's Georgie Tay-Tay in a second.
1: Robin, Kip and Corey Oates in the morning. 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
0: style. 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

0: 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And then you get Pearl Jam, yeah. Inside the next 10, because we play Brisbane's greatest workday variety and an English pop star who's going to be in Bris Vegas, can you believe? On Tuesday night, out in Boondall, who is it? 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
2: Dude, where's my car?
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0: It's a pretty simple game of hide and seek. The Mahindra SUV could be yours. We put it somewhere in Brisbane. You need to get out and find it. And if you do, you're in the running to win. We give out the exact location, so that's good. The next one will be revealed really soon, but it is going to be somewhere between Wynnum and Cleveland. Tim in Indro, you're heading over that way now. That's a big effort going Bayside.
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0: Love Kiss 97.3. It's Brisbane's greatest workday variety. Georgie here. Oh, heading back to 97. Remember the Verve? Bittersweet Symphony you'll get inside the next 10. And a band whose name is actually named after the lead singer. Yeah, it's a little bit self-indulgent, but they get away with it. Find out who it is next at Kiss.
1: Jump in my car. Robin, Kip and Corey Oates. I want to take you home. Dude, where's my car?
0: Yeah, that's right. You can win a brand new car, a Mahindra SUV. All you need to do is go and find it. It's somewhere in Brisbane. When you get there, you register and you're in the running to drive away with a brand new car. Now, we were Wynnum Way. Apparently, we're heading Cleveland sort of area, okay? I'm going to say it's a pointy part. Oh, look at me go. Just handing out major clues. Hope I don't get in trouble from the boss. But Corey Oates, he's going to reveal the next location where the car is, where you need to go, which is interesting because they're on their way to his hometown of Barallabar. So I'm going to have to give him a call. I hope he's got the information in front of him. And you could win a Mahindra SUV with Robin, Kip and Corey's Dude, Where's My Car at Kiss 97.3.
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0: 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And you get these guys.
1: Robin, Kip and Corey Oates in the morning. New day, new
0: chance, new start. 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Kip revealed he really knows his car facts.
2: We're giving away a car.
3: Because you can pick your own colour. Yeah, that's the other thing. Yeah, you don't have to just get
4: red's always faster.
3: That car.
2: Yeah.
4: It's just the thing.
3: It is.
4: Why was red the colour that was always faster?
3: I don't know.
2: Was Porsche it Ferrari?
3: Started. Oh, Ferrari started.
2: I think Ferrari
3: Porsche.
2: Started the Ferrari
4: I
2: red.
4: You, I knew he'd know the answer to that stupid ass question.
3: He can't remember his kid's birthday. No. But does know
2: Ferrari had the first red car.
3: For a car came from.
0: He does like need a PA for everything in his life. You can catch up with the show by listening to the podcast on iHeart. And I think they've made it safely to Barellaba. That's right. The team are on a private jet to Corey's hometown. With King Wally Lewis in tow, they will be broadcasting live tomorrow morning from Barellaba. Cannot wait to hear that. Robin, Kip and Corey back.

0: 973, it's Georgie playing Brisbane's greatest workday variety, and we've got your chance to drive away in a brand new car. A Mahindra SUV could be yours with Robin, Kip and Corey's Dude, Where's My Car? We hide it around Brisbane. You get there, register, and then you're in the running to win. Like Luke over in Wynnum, you found it earlier in Lota?
1: Yeah, it looks good, very clean.
0: And you need a new one at the moment, or what are you thinking?
1: I am in need of a new car for my missus, so it'll be perfect for her.
0: Awesome. All right.

0: Love Kiss 97.3. It's Georgie. Oh, hardcore Christina era we're heading back to. You'll hear Fighter inside the next 10 because we play Brisbane's greatest workday variety and you have been waiting. You need the location. Where is this car?
1: Jump in my car. Robin, Kip and Corey Oates. I want to take you home. Dude, where's my car?
0: A Mahindra SUV. You can win it if you can find it out there in Brisbane. We move it around all day, get to the location, and you're in the running to drive away with a brand new car. Now, I've had to call Corey Oates because you're on your way to your hometown of Baralaba.
2: Yeah, why not? Let's go back to where it all began and get all the stories that I thought were hidden away forever.
0: Oh, wow. All right.
2: I'm a bit nervous about all this, but anyway.
0: Well, you're on your way to Baralaba, but I thought you better tell us the next location. Where can everyone go and find this Mahindra SUV?
2: Well, the next place is it's Wellington Point Reserve. Now, it is. Now, Wellington Point, you got to think about that. The point, you know.
0: It's a legit point.
2: It's a lookout. Like, oh, so nice. While you're there, go register, and then you can go and have a beautiful look out over the ocean. You can see Moreton Bay, I believe. Nice little afternoon. There you go.
0: All right. Well, Wellington Point Reserve. Get there right now, and then you're in the running for a Mahindra SUV with Robin, Kip and Corey's Dude, Where's My Car at Kiss 97.3.
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4: Good afternoon. There's delays with a crash reported outbound on the inner city bypass through Kelvin Grove. Also slow with a crash on Spine Street, Sumner. A crash Manly Road at Radford Road, Manly West. And we've got an accident now, Southern Cross Way, Eagle Farm. It's northbound coming off the Gateway Motorway. Also a crash reported Wynnum Road, Tingalpa, eastbound at the Gateway. It's spring season at Freedom. 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Hurry in store today, only at Freedom. The Kiss cast, cloudy with the chance of a shower. Top 24, 21 degrees now. That's Kiss traffic and weather together.
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1: 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When I

0: 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It's Georgie with Roxette. Yes, we play Brisbane's Greatest Workday Variety. I love this one of theirs. They've got a lot of good tunes, but you'll hear Listen to Your Heart, Inside the Next 10, and an absolute icon of 90s rock. She made No Makeup and Messy Hair cool. Who is it? You'll hear them next at Kiss.
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3: Georgie, we are currently at the Wellington Point Recreation Reserve, and you know what? It's absolutely gorgeous. You might as well just bring your kayak down and go for a little kayak or a swim while you're here. Make the most of it.
0: I know. You're staring out at, I think, towards Moreton Island over there. That's where we all should live, I reckon.
3: Oh, amazing. Yes, it's absolutely gorgeous here. So come on down. Make sure you get your entries in. We're day three, but you're in for some good odds, I reckon.
0: Yes, Wellington Point Reserve. 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
9: 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Let's go to Alexander with today's forecast.
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2: We're X's.
3: I'm Generation FU, mate.
2: Boom!
0: Oh, Kip's feeling fine about getting older, isn't he? You can catch up with the show by listening to the podcast on iHeart, and the team are on their way to Baralaba. Population just over 300. It is where Corey Oates grew up. So, private jet there with some listeners and King Wally Lewis in tow. What could go wrong? We'll find out tomorrow, broadcasting live from Baralaba, Robin, Kip and Corey on Kiss.

97.3. It's Georgie playing Brisbane's greatest workday variety. And inside the next 10, we take you to the 80s with some John Parr. But Calvin Harris, he announced he's coming back to Brisbane, R&A Showgrounds, early next year. Now, his peak popularity would have been about 2012. So the fans are now nearly 40 and we got kids and life has changed. But hey, I will still be front and centre. I could drink a vodka Red Bull. I can shred for stereo, right? Just like the old days. Fake tan too. Need that as well. Rihanna, Calvin now on

0: Georgie. Brisbane's greatest workday variety. Yeah, let's head to 1990 with Go West. King of Wishful Thinking inside the next 10. And, by the way, enjoy this cooler weather right now. I've just had a look. We're getting to high 20s, even 30 over the next few days. And we're also doing this.
1: Robin, Kip and Corey Oates.
2: Dude, where's my car?
1: Dude, where's my car?
0: Oh, just giving away a brand new car. Can you believe it? A Mahindra SUV. 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All you need to do is find where it's located in Brisbane. We tell you exactly where it is. You just got to get off your little tushy. 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When you're there, you register and you're in with a chance to win. 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
0: 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They will let you know where the car is located. 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
8: A multi-vehicle crash on the intercity bypass, Spring Hill heading outbound, has now been cleared. We've got a breakdown now on Saul Street in the city, westbound after Roma Street. It's blocking a lane before the William Jolly Bridge. Multi-vehicle crash slowing traffic on Southern Crossway, Eagle Farm, northbound, coming off the gateway. A breakdown on Cleveland Road, Camp Hill, eastbound at Wild Street. 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The Kiss cast, cloudy, chance of a shower, top 24 degrees, 21 now. That's Kiss traffic and weather together.
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0: Love Kiss 97.3 with Benson Boone. It's Brisbane's greatest workday variety. Now, I'm sorry to talk over him, but I've got to go because Smallsy is now on Kiss. Next, with the Smallsy Show. Yesterday, he had Benson on the show. Today, it's Noah Kahan. So stay around for that on Kiss 97.3.
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3: 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Yeah.
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18: Brisbane traffic. Look, it's some heavy traffic showing up on Centenary Highway. It's very slow from Darra to Jindalee. There's a little bit of a build starting to happen southbound at Springfield Lakes Boulevard. Under speed for traffic on the Logan Motorway from Forest Lake to Parkinson. And Gateway Motorway congestion at Deegan. 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The Kiss cast down to 16 tonight. Expected top tomorrow is 28 and partly cloudy. 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
4: Yeah, it does. Hello. Welcome to Thursday afternoon. We are on live. Hello, it is Smallsy here. How was everyone's day?
32: Good.
4: Fantastic. Hey, this afternoon on the show is a fun one. We've got a big international celebrity guest dropping by in just a second. We'll get to that in a minute. But also coming up this afternoon, I have been surprised how gangbusters these tickets have been going. I want to send you to self-help guru monk Jay Shetty this afternoon. Are we centered? Hum.
33: I'm not feeling centered today. I need
4: Why?
33: This.
4: What's wrong?
33: I don't know.
4: You got some stress or anything like that? The ratings came out today. We got a shout out in the newspaper. You know,
33: I
4: hey.
33: You should be feeling centered.
4: You should feel good.
33: Actually.
4: I should feel good. Don't be stressed. Annette Sharp in the Telegraph, she said, we were the biggest, this show was the biggest riser in all of the ratings. Bless her. Anyway, that's fun. So I don't know what you got to worry about.
33: No.
4: Are you a bit worried about what's going to happen when our big celebrity guest is going to drop by?
33: Maybe it's that, yeah.
4: Okay, because last time, Noah Kahan, he just sold out 8 arena shows across the country. His number one album he had earlier this year, The Great Divide Tour, he just wrapped up. He bought his house here and everything. If you saw the show, you know what I'm talking about. Are you anxious? Because the last time I saw Noah Kahan, we talked about his hemorrhoids. Is that why you're nervous? Is that why you're nervous? Is this, do you remember this? How's the hemorrhoids, by the way?
3: Sorry, I asked.
4: How's the hemorrhoids, by the way?
34: Hemis are today acting up. I eat a lot of shitty food and take really aggressive shits. And then, and when I sit on airplanes and tour buses and venue seats all the time.
4: Yeah.
34: And it affects, unfortunately, it affects your butthole.
4: Yeah. So, you know what's going to happen? I'm going to get an update from him.
33: A hemi health check.
4: A hemi, you know, hey, because you know what? It's like, hemorrhoids are like a stigma, okay? Everyone doesn't talk about it, but if you secretly just go, hey, you know, I might have one. And then someone else says, hey, I've got one too. And then you become hemi buddies. and then you realize it's just part of human nature, and then you shouldn't feel shame. Noah Kahan is this afternoon's guest, and he joins the show next here at Kiss.

0: weekend and the Smallsy Show now on Kiss, thanks to Chemist Warehouse. Thursday Arvo, driving you home. Coming up, gonna have your tickets to go see Jay Shetty. His This Changes Everything tour, plus your chance to go backstage and meet Jay Shetty as well. Put 131065 into your phone and get ready to call. But are we ready to welcome to the show this afternoon's guest?
1: Yes.
0: He has just played 8 sold-out arena shows across the country. His latest album, The Great Divide, debuted at number 1. You might have even seen he did a Netflix doco about it as well. He's probably one of the nicest guys in music. He is incredibly humble. Last time I saw him was when he was here in 2024 for his Styx Season tour. The first time, though, I ever met him, he came to my hotel. Just sat on my bed and we chatted. Like, this was like 10 years ago. I'm talking about Mr. Noah Kahan. Let's go.
2: Ladies and gentlemen,

0: Kiss.
1: No con.
2: Hey, Smilesy, what up, dude?
1: How are you?
2: Good to see you.
1: We were just reminiscing on the years we have known each other.
2: Almost 9 years now. We've been catching up.
1: We have been. Yeah. And every time I seem to catch up with you, the star explodes even more.
2: Yeah, it might be you doing it.
1: Well, hey,
2: I think you should take all credit. You are my good omen, bro.
1: I'll take it. It feels like just before something happens, just before you're due to catch up with me. I will take that. Now you know how I'm going to start the interview, just by checking in on your health.
2: Right. No, they're still bad.
1: Yeah.
2: They're still inflamed. Yeah. Worse than before, actually. The Crown Hotel has a bidet. And the water from the... Yeah, but no, because it sprays directly into the hemorrhoid. And so now I'm having to use the other toilets in the hotel that don't have bidets in them.
1: Okay.
2: So I don't even get tempted to use it.
1: Yeah, okay.
2: It inflames them more.
1: Okay, I'm glad I asked. That followed me around.
2: Yeah.
1: And it followed you around.
2: I remember seeing that clip. I'm like, oh my God, I can't imagine this is the one they wanted to go viral. But
1: It did. Hey. Anyway, so I'm glad we checked that off the list, number one. Number two, the show, man. Congratulations. I saw it. It's incredible. Your fans. I genuinely felt you were blown away when you looked out, I think on night one of the Sydney show, like 20,000. And you've done four sold outs.
2: Yeah.
1: So that's 80,000 people you basically have performed to in Sydney alone.
2: Honestly, they're the show. Like, I think a huge part of the show was the crowd interaction, the different costumes, the signs, the joy, like the singing along. That's what makes every single show different for us, is that like every night we're getting to watch these people experience and kind of perform for us in a way, like, you know, in such an amazing community of people.
1: Yeah.
2: So far away from where the music was written and what it was written about.
1: Yeah.
2: It's been unbelievable. You know, as you've known me a long time, like even when Hurt Somebody was number one, I was having a hard time selling, you know, 150, 200 tickets. And so to be here, like, so many years later and have people fill in these seats and just really giving everything they have, it's been unbelievable.
1: Do you look back, do you reflect on it and go, was there something that changed that connected? Because, like, Hurt Somebody was, like, a number one airplay, number one song on the charts here. But at the time, like, you were relatively unknown. Mm-hmm. Fast forward 8 years, and now, as I said, the tickets you're selling. Did something change for you, or do you think it's just constantly showing up, doing it again and again and again, and then you wear people down, and they eventually buy a ticket?
2: They have no choice but to come. Yes. I've just been in their walls begging them to come see me play. I think something did change. I think I started just to find my own voice and to find, like, what I really love to say and how to say it. And I stopped kind of auditioning for the world as much as I was. I really felt like I was just trying to be what people thought successful music sounded like or what a successful musician looked like, and that brought me farther away from what I actually like about music. And
1: okay,
2: I think it was not like saying, like, screw it, but it was like, you know, how do I do this, enjoy it? And the things that brought me joy have connected with a lot of people, and that's a really, really unique privilege. So I think it was just kind of stopping for a second and finding out what really made me tick, I guess.
1: Well, I love that. Okay, coming up, we're going to talk about, you got this new song with the Hunger Games soundtrack. You're also, somehow you got a weird family connection with Steve Carell, plus your intrusive thoughts, which you share with us all the time. Noah Kahan taking over Kiss this afternoon. This is Stick Season. The Smallsy Show is on.

0: Khan doing Stick Season in the Smallsy Show this afternoon here on KISS. He is hanging out with us.
1: When you look out on the crowd, do you see any faces from the shows on the barricade? Are there fans that you remember seeing in the early days? Like, surely, surely there's a number one Khan head in Australia, right?
2: Definitely.
1: Like, there's definitely one Khan head that's been there from day one, right?
2: I do see people, and, like, sometimes I have to be reminded, but they're like, I saw you in 2018. Or
1: yeah.
2: A lot of people are like, I came all the way from, you know, Portugal or Boston or, you know, South America to see these shows. And it's just unbelievable. I think every night I try to think about the journey that each fan went on to come see me, whether they live here in Sydney and they had to take work off, they saved up for the ticket, or they've been looking forward to this for months. It, like, reminds me of how important what we're doing is and how important it is to give everybody 100% all the time.
1: I love that.
2: People go through a lot nowadays to see shows. Tickets are expensive. It's hard to kind of get the time and the money to do it. So I try to, like, really honor what people have gone through to come see me.
1: Good on you. And you got a great set. You know, you give a show. Because sometimes people sell tickets to a concert and there's not much happening. And I appreciate the effort that you have gone to bring the whole thing to life.
2: So. I've been very lucky to have, like, had a career where I didn't have, like, a TikTok moment early on that, like, brought me to these kind of stages at an early point, because I really had to fail as a performer a lot. And like, a lot of my shows, I would just flip my hair over my eyes and, like, you know, you saw and play my guitar and, like, non-interact because I was so nervous. And I feel like, having gone through 8 years of that kind of touring, like, I feel very comfortable and very excited to kind of and not embarrassed, you know, to get out there and just give a show and make fun of myself and sing as hard as I can. So
1: Let's talk about intrusive thoughts.
2: Sure.
1: Because they come into your mind.
2: Yes.
1: You did address them. Do you address them in every show, the intrusive thoughts?
2: I've started to since I got to Australia.
1: Yeah. I think culturally we really connect with that.
2: Yeah.
1: Yeah.
2: Yeah. I feel like you guys, everyone here has kind of got that neurotic thing going on.
1: We do.
2: Really,
1: you know, we love an intrusive thought. We love also vocalizing it. Do you have them frequently? Do you have them on most nights when you're on stage?
2: Oh, I'm always having intrusive thoughts, man. Every thought I have is I haven't had a welcome thought in like 10 years, dude. Every thought I have is like a scary man knocking on my door in the rain that I have to let use my phone, you know?
1: I love that.
2: Yeah, I always think about, like, I just think, like, if everyone here got really mad and, like, texted each other in, like, a WhatsApp group, they could just come and, like, eat me, basically.
1: Yes,
2: they could eat my arms, my legs, my butt, everything.
1: Yeah. Is that the basis of the tweet that you put out the other day about, hey, just a reminder, if you want to dress up like me for Halloween, you need to stop showering today?
2: Twitter is, like, the perfect intrusive thought
1: really
2: canvas.
1: Is.
2: Yeah, 100%. I just want to make sure people, if they really want to commit to the bit,
1: yep,
2: you have to stop showering.
1: I wouldn't have thought. Do people dress up like Noah Khan for?
2: Yeah, they have. Or they're just pretending to be Jesus. I can't tell.
1: And if you squint from a distance, it's hard to tell.
2: I look like Jesus at first glance, for sure. Second glance is like, oh no.
1: It's mildly successful Noah Khan.
2: Not just that guy with the guitar. Yeah.
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4: Broken Duck Car for Eagle Farm, Gateway Motorway southbound. It's before Morton Drive, and there's a breakdown at Berrinba Logan Motorway westbound. That's on the left shoulder at Wembley Road on ramp. Speed limit has been reduced to 60. Also got a crash with a truck involved at Eagle Farm Gateway Motorway northbound. It's in the left lane. 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The KISS cast, 16 tonight, 28 tomorrow and partly cloudy. 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
3: We're back

It's very Hunger Games coded, isn't it? Like everyone's dead. There's only one person still alive. The tributes are gone. Let's talk about it with Noah Kahan on the air at Kiss.

0: big news in your world, music-wise.
1: Yeah.
0: Congratulations on that.
1: Thank you.
0: How did that happen? Like,
1: it was funny. I had heard people talking about this movie. I'd read all the books, and I'd heard people talking about, you know, the soundtrack for this movie, and a lot of my friends were making songs for it, and I was kind of like, oh man, I would have loved to do that. Would have been really fun. And yeah. I ran into Dave Cobb, who is helping curate the soundtrack, and he was like, no, we actually want you to do the lead single. And so it was the first I'd heard of it, and I was like, oh my God. I was obviously super excited, but a little nervous because it's a big, you know, opportunity, and I'm very well aware of like the passion that the fans have, and that how into every single part of the story, the soundtrack, the actors that these fans are. So I felt a little bit of like a pressure, but it was a really cool, unique experience. I never gotten to write for a movie before, and it was really fun to get a chance to kind of step outside of my own story.
0: And you're also joining like a great list of other artists that have contributed songs to the soundtrack in movies that have gone by the way. Taylor Swift, Olivia Rodrigo, Coldplay, Lorde.
1: Yeah.
0: I mean, that's not bad company to be in.
1: No, they're all people that I look up to and artists that I admire, and being in the same, you know, the same world as they are for this kind of soundtrack is
0: But if you were in the Hunger Games, you'd have no trouble taking them out.
1: No, I would be dead in seconds.
2: Oh, you go.
1: Olivia Rodrigo would bash my head in. Taylor Swift would club me to death. Lorde would punch me in the stomach.
0: You would volunteer as tribute to go out first.
1: I'd just be like, get me out of here. Out. Like, I don't want to be here anymore.
0: So that's your game plan. If there was a real love Hunger Games, you're like, I'm dipping out early.
1: I'm going first.
0: Yeah.
1: I'm going to go out first. I want to be... jump on a sword in the cornucopia.
0: Yeah, okay.
1: Go to the tallest tree I can find. Try to get to like the electrified ceiling to stick my hand up there.
0: And just end it.
1: Just get me out. I'm not trying to go through all that shit.
0: No, absolutely.
1: I got stuff to do.
0: Have you had any downtime while you've been here in Oz? Have you done anything? Have you like had some?
1: Yeah, we've had a ton of downtime. That's my favorite thing about coming to Australia is like the amount of fun stuff that we get to do. We went to Urban Surf today.
0: Okay.
1: Went surfing.
0: Rate yourself.
1: 1 out of 10, probably.
0: Yep.
1: I hurt my calf getting up, so it's like even the most successful situation means I hurt myself.
0: Yeah.
1: I went to deep sea fishing a couple days ago, which is really cool.
0: Okay. I got seasick once doing that.
1: Oh my God. Yeah, we all got so seasick. My security guard was just throwing up the entire time. I felt so bad for him.
0: Mm.
1: And I'm like, but what about what if a swordfish comes
0: what
1: out and tries to kill me? Yeah, I know. So, we got to do that. Played some golf. I've gone to the spa, got a lot of good coffee.
0: Lovely. Are you a mani-pedi guy, or what's the score?
1: I'm a massage guy, but I always feel like I'm hurting their feelings if I don't ask for...
0: more pressure or less pressure?
1: I say medium, but I actually want more, but then if I ask more, I feel like they get mad and start going as hard as they can.
0: Yeah.
1: And so I worry about them getting pissed and hurting me.
0: Okay. They're wrapping me up, but
1: I got a lot of problems.
0: They're wrapping me up, but one last question. You were at the Emmys the other week, and then there's a photo of you and Steve Carell, and then you posted my king, and also, believe it or not, my dad's high school classmate.
1: Yes.
0: Is that actually true, or
1: crazy.
0: Did you make that up?
1: It's true. So
0: because I can't believe a lot of things you say.
1: I know.
0: Like, it's like, is this...
1: This one's real. This one's real. He was he was a little older than my dad, but he played hockey at Middlesex in Massachusetts, and he went to high school with my aunt and my dad. I think my dad kind of played up their friendship a little bit more, because
0: sure
1: when I asked him about it, he was like,
0: vaguely remember.
1: But by the way, for anyone wondering, he was super cool, super kind.
0: I have no doubt.
1: Took like, I was so nervous to approach him, but he took like 5 minutes just to talk to me and ask me questions.
0: You looked
1: about my
0: happy
1: music. I was really, really grateful for his time. I like, as someone with like clinical depression, like The Office is like my depression show where I'm really struggling, and like he's provided me with so much like light in my life. So
0: I love that.
1: It was cool to talk to him.
0: I love that you had that moment. Hey, massive congratulations.
1: Thanks, dude.
0: Wonderful to see you. Congrats on the tour. Go put your feet up once this is wrapped. You deserve a break.
1: I'm gonna. And thank you so much for your time and for the support for so many years.
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0: What do you mean? All right, Thursday afternoon, Smallsy Show, driving you home right here at Kiss. Coming up in a second, we're going to do the Jay Shetty tickets, 131065, if you want those. We're going to play the game Smalls Agoris. We do, by the way, just have quickly time for one story, but there's two options. Team, you can choose. This is like a choose your own adventure. What would you like to hear? Would you like to hear about the old woman who just broke a record? Or would you like to hear a story about what gets under Smallsy's skin?
1: I think you want us to pick that one, so let's do that.
0: You want to find out
1: have
0: what
1: a rant,
0: gets,
1: go yeah, on.
0: Okay, I'm not happy with Coca-Cola.
2: Oh.
0: They've changed, you know the fridge cig, the Diet Coke / Coke Zero, they call it the fridge cig, right? They've changed the branding on the Cokes, right? Now, see, I'm a daily, sometimes three daily, Coke Zero drinker, okay? Used to have the black and red label with the black lid.
2: Yep.
0: Well, Coke have, I don't know why they've decided to do this, but they've taken all the black marking off the new Coke Zero. It is all red and it just says Zero in white writing. And so now you can accidentally pick up a full strength when you're looking for a Coke Zero.
2: What will you do? You'll have to pay attention.
0: I don't have the time to pay attention. I just want to go black, red label. I know what I want. Anyway, so just everyone be on alert. If I accidentally get the wrong Coke, I might have to send one of you two down just to get me a new one. Good. That's what's under my skin. Are you wishing you chose the story about the old woman who broke a record? You are, aren't you?
1: Kind of.
0: No, you don't need, you don't deserve it. Actually, you do. She's a 61-year-old woman who just broke a record at the World Senior Games. Even at 61, she's more fit than I've ever been. She just broke the world record for the longest female plank. 5 hours long, she planked.
2: Five
0: hours planked. I mean, her form was pretty terrible by the end of it. Like, if I was a judge, I would have buzzed her out. I would have gone, sorry, Dals, see how your hips are breaking there? That's a fail.
2: Should we do a plank challenge? But see how long you can hold it.
0: But the osteoporosis says it's a win, so I'll give it to her. Yeah, what?
1: We should do a team plank off.
0: Guys.
1: Because I think I could beat you.
0: Dals, you have zero upper body strength.
1: Oh, I've got a little.
0: You have zero. Let's do it during the ads and see how we go. Straight after these ads, by the way, Jay Shetty tickets, 131065. Call now if you want to go and see Jay Shetty live.
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6: There's been a crash involving a truck at Eagle Farm Gateway Motorway northbound. It's in the left lane at Southern Crossway exit ramp. Broken down vehicle at Berrinba Logan Motorway westbound. That's on the left shoulder at Wembley Road on ramp, and the speed limit has been reduced to 60. 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Powerball's massive $60 million draw is on tonight. 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The Kiss Cast, down to 16 overnight. Expected top tomorrow is 28 and partly cloudy conditions. 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

0: Don't Judge Me, I Love Country Music. After having the biggest song on Billboard ever with Choosin' Texas, Ella Langley is back. That's called Be Her. It is Kiss New Music and the Smallsy Show on for a Thursday afternoon right here at Kiss. Shall we do these tickets to Jay Shetty, please, right now? Okay, Jay Shetty, he is coming to town. He is going to be doing his This Changes Everything tour. Tickets are up for grabs every day. Plus, someone tomorrow afternoon gets the upgrade where they get to go backstage, meditate with the man himself.
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0: Actually, can't confirm whether or not Jay Shetty will meditate with you. I feel like that's a... He'll shake if the winner gets a meet and greet backstage. Yeah. But meditation, it's a whole thing.
2: No, you needed some serious time to do that.
0: Yeah, you got to zen yourself. Don't you find meditating very boring? Have you ever meditated before?
2: I've done the Headspace app.
0: God, it's the most boring thing. Sit there and just you know, let's just say nothing for 30 seconds. How long's it been? 2 seconds. How long's it been? What are you looking at? Is it my
3: ADHD? You can't be quiet for 6 seconds. Honestly, it's your nightmare.
0: I swear I'm undiagnosed, but I reckon I have ADHD.
3: Yeah.
0: Like, it doesn't.
3: Paul's coming from inside the house.
0: Absolutely, it is. Hey, Jess, have you ever meditated?
4: I have, yes.
0: Do you find it incredibly boring?
4: It can be boring sometimes.
0: Yeah. Do you just like start just like your mind just starts crawling and climbing the ceiling? You're just like, what is going on here? And then you start thinking about things.
2: I think you've got to push through that.
0: Is that what you have to do?
2: That's
4: the point. That is the point. Or just not to not engage with the thoughts. Just exactly. Let them go.
0: Oh, that's the whole idea of meditation.
2: Yes, clear your mind. You got to push through that part.
0: Oh.
2: You need to go to the Jay Shetty tour.
0: That's what I need to do. Jay Shetty's going to be here in November. Telling you all about how you feel about yourself, how you can make money, who you choose to love and how to serve the world. I would love to send you the game we're playing, Jess. We've been doing it all week. It's called Smalls and Gorries. 15 seconds on the clock, 5 categories. All your answers must start with the letter J.
4: Okay.
0: You ready to go?
4: I'm ready.
0: Here we go. Clear your mind. You're so good at it. Okay. You're so good at it. Clear your mind. Think only of the answers. Time starts now.
4: Okay.
0: Something you'd wear.
4: A jumper.
0: A fictional character.
4: I don't know.
0: Oh, my God. Clear your mind.
4: I don't know.
0: Clear your mind. Come on.
4: Can I pass?
0: No. Yeah, you can. Something you'd find in the kitchen.
2: Oh,
0: Jess, you're just not at one with yourself. That's what I'm hearing.
4: Oh, my God.
0: You have just... I would have taken James Bond as a J.
4: Oh,
0: fictional character. Yeah. Hey, Steph.
5: Hi.
0: Are you more centered and focused?
5: Oh, hell no. I've got ADHD as well.
0: Okay, so yeah. All right, well, let's see how you go. This could be your... Maybe this is a game for the ADHD... Maybe this game is for the ADHD kids because we just scream things out super quick.
5: Maybe.
0: You ready to go? All your letters have to start with J. Time starts now. Something you'd wear...
5: Jeans.
0: A fictional character.
5: James Bond.
0: Something you'd find in the kitchen.
5: Juicer.
0: Yeah, a musician or a band. Wow, this is a tough one today. Okay, sorry. Thanks for playing, Steph. Lisa, hello.
6: Hello, how are you doing?
0: You sound like Jay Shetty's like core audience.
6: Oh, I'm jumping out of my skin.
0: Okay, here we go. You ready to play?
6: Yeah, yeah.
0: We focused?
6: Hope so.
0: The letters, your answers all have to start with J.
6: Mm-hmm.
0: Time starts now. Something you wear?
6: Jumper.
0: Fictional character?
6: Jack and the Beanstalk.
0: Something you'd find in the kitchen?
6: Juice.
0: A musician or a band?
6: John Farnham.
0: A brand?
6: Jag.
0: Oh! Why? No, you... Guys.
6: John Farnham is gay.
0: Yeah, no, you absolutely...
6: Jag is a brand.
0: Lisa. Tut. You're out of time. The problem is you ran out of time. And the problem I have is that I can't be here all afternoon, and quite frankly, I'm bored. So I just think we're going to give it to you no matter what.
6: Oh, thank you so much. You're wonderful.
0: You get off to see Jay Shetty, all right?
6: He's getting
0: when he's here next month. He's here. You're in Melbourne. He's playing Friday, November 13 at the Melbourne Convention and Exhibition Centre, all right?
6: Well, I'm going to be there. Can I bring a friend?
0: Absolutely, you can. We're sending you and a friend to see Jay Shetty live. Tickets are on sale now at wanderlust.com.au. And tomorrow afternoon, if I call you back, Lisa, you're going to go backstage and meet him as well, all right?
6: That's thrilling.
0: Absolutely. It absolutely is.
6: I can't believe I did it.
0: Oh, Lisa, neither can I, Dals. Neither can I. All right, I'm back tonight, 7 o'clock. Noah Kahan, encore on. More tickets to Tame Impala up for grabs as well. Stand by, Will and Woody. 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
22: Queenslanders don't wait for life to happen. They wrangle cattle in 40 degree heat, expand businesses, squeeze in a morning surf, and make it to the footy for kickoff. 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
29: A crash on the Bruce Highway, Balls Hills. It's northbound. The right lane's blocked before the Pine River Bridge. There's debris on the Pacific Motorway through 8 Mile Plains southbound direction, and the speed limit has been reduced to 60. And a car broken down at Berrinba Logan Motorway westbound. Speed limit down to 60. 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
34: Hey, I'm Brooke Seychelle. Former reality TV personality Sam Wood has fronted court via video link today as he fights to be given bail. The 46-year-old fitness guru remains in custody following his weekend arrest on the Sunshine Coast on domestic violence charges. Meantime, a woman has been charged with attempted murder following an alleged domestic violence incident in North Brisbane last month. It's alleged the 47-year-old Mitchelton woman exposed two boys to a noxious substance. If you or someone you know needs support, you can call 1-800-RESPECT. To the US, death row inmate Krista Pike is apparently angry and confused after surviving a botched execution. Her lawyer says the 50-year-old's first words were, "Where am I and who are you?" after she survived a double dose of the lethal injection. And locals are being urged to clean up their overgrown gardens or piles of palm fronds before storm season ramps up. Brisbane Council is offering free green waste tipping this weekend. In Kiss Celeb News, a rock star goes under the knife. Details in a sec.
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34: Travis Barker has confirmed he's undergone surgery after experiencing some numbness in his arm since he played a show with his band Blink 182 last month. 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
34: A code war has erupted with New Zealand Rugby demanding the NRL change the name of the PNG Chiefs. Legal action has been launched with claims the league's 19th team risks significant confusion and damage to the long-standing Super Rugby Chiefs brand. The Kiss Cast is next.
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34: Cloudy and a top of 24 today, partly cloudy 28 tomorrow, possible shower developing and reaching 31 on Saturday. Right now it's 20 in Sandgate and 21 in Sunnybank. 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

0: Yes, good afternoon, everyone. It is Will and Woody. Hope you're having a wonderful drive home. Only 10 weeks of the show to go, Woods, so we're going to be jumping in the time machine a little bit later on, which will be lots of fun.
1: Yeah.
0: Recapping some of the best gear from the show over the last nearly a decade, guys. Can you hear? It's also going to be coming up. We've got the Harry Styles tickets to give away for the person that gets the most cans.
2: And right up next, and I think I can say this now because this show is wrapping up in 10 weeks. In this particular occupation, we don't do much. It, you know, it's 2 hours a day. It really, compared to the other jobs out there, like honestly.
0: Oh, compared to the jobs out there. Absolutely.
2: I get to catch up with my best mate, try and make him laugh for 2 hours, and then I go home and try to convince my wife that I've had a big day.
0: Yeah.
2: But I do want to know, because I think our jobs are quite simple. 131065 is the number. Let's just get it going. How little do you do in your job?
0: Yeah.
2: And are you proud of it?
0: Do you think you do less than us?
2: Yeah, try and beat us.
0: Smallsy should call.
2: Oh, he's got two shows, mate. He does 3 till 4, then 7 till 9.
0: No. Sorry, I'm just bitter at Smallsy. He hasn't said anything about us leaving yet. He hasn't said anything on his show. No, he hasn't.
2: Wow.
0: He hasn't. We come off him.
2: Wow, that is a public
0: strafing.
2: We talk
0: back into him. I'd just love a nod from the big fella.
2: Does he have your number? Like, can he text
0: you? No, but he hasn't reached out to anyone. He could have said on the air. We've done cross promos with him. We should have had him on to start the show today. I would have had him on, but it would have been weird.
2: Wow.
0: Would have been weird.
2: Well, there you go.
0: Maybe we'll get him on tomorrow.
2: Just getting confirmed.
0: And then I'd just like to hear from him. Hey, boys, it's been lovely.
2: Yeah, and that'll mean a lot to you. That'll mean a lot to you coming from Smallsy.
0: Well, as soon
2: that'll
0: as
2: make everything okay if Smallsy reaches out.
0: Can we get Smallsy on?
3: You want us to organise Smallsy coming on to give you your well wishes?
0: Yeah,
3: no worries.
0: That's it.
2: Perfect. That's a job for you. For you guys listening right now, 131065, how little do you do in your job and are you proud of it?
0: It's up next, Will and Woody.

0: Will and Woody, double pass to Harry Styles. If you can guess the most Cairns in Ken, you hear it. That's right up next. Right now, though, Woods.
1: Pete Davidson has made a very bold claim. He has basically said that influencers don't do a lot, yet they make a lot of money from it. And this has it has really sparked a fire in a lot of influencers, Will. But here's what he said when he was talking to Variety.
2: Bad, and it makes me sad. Girls are just talking to themselves on there. Okay, come get ready with me. And I'm like, who the f*** are you? What do you do? Nothing. They make $40 million a year? What? And then I'm like, the world's broken.
1: That's what he said.
0: I'm just looking at the comment section on TikTok. Oh,
1: can you give me some?
0: I'll read the top three comments.
1: Okay.
0: And you can guess who they're by. Mind you, he does the same thing just for a TV camera instead of a phone camera.
1: Ooh, yeah.
0: Mind you, this man fumbled Ariana and Kim Kardashian, so I won't be listening to him.
1: Okay, yeah.
0: And he only has a problem with it because girls are winning.
1: Whoa, okay.
0: Yes. So they're obviously all from influencers. The other one that I think is really interesting I clicked on those people's profiles and looked at them objectively. Yes. And they all have tens of millions of followers on TikTok.
1: And they influence.
0: Yes. They influence. Yes. The other side of the coin here, which I'm 100% on the chick side for, which is pretty funny, is men kick a ball and earn the same amount of money.
1: Yeah. We catch up for 2 hours a day and try and make each other laugh.
0: And we're on $40 million a year. Everyone knows that.
1: and we call it a job. And that's kind of what I want to talk about today on 131065. And I want you to be proud of this if you do engage with the show. You can remain anonymous if you don't want your boss hearing this, but how little do you do in your job? Like, be honest. You know you're sitting on a bit of a gold mine here. You've got a job. It requires very little effort. You make sweet coin. Let us know about it on 131065. Because just to defend the influencers one more time, Wilbur, I tried to influence once.
0: Mm-hmm.
1: I tried to do a video for Jack Daniels. Mm. So it was like a Father's Day thing. It was promoting a whiskey, obviously. Yeah. Right? So I tried to make a video for them.
0: Oh, yeah.
1: They, for multiple reasons over an email, rejected the video that I made for them. And they were like, please do not post this online.
0: Wow.
1: Right? Because I free poured the Jack Daniels. That was a problem. And then it also, without giving too much away, it ended with me giving my dad a back scratch. Like, my dad was topless and I was scratching his back, right? Somehow that's how the video became. And they were like, this is a quote from them, this is not making our product look desirable at all.
0: Fair enough.
1: I responded to them and I was like, can I just post the video? I don't expect any money. And they were like, please don't. So influencing, it's quite stressful. It's hard.
0: Oh, there's a bit to it. There's no doubt about that.
1: 100%.
0: And it's a very competitive market.
1: Oh, no doubt. No doubt.
0: Yeah, you're swimming with the sharks.
1: Bloody oath you are. But I do want to know, what is a job out there?
0: It is. I wouldn't know where to start.
1: Oh, mate, 100%.
0: It's also a level of like just, I don't know. I just, that whole idea of just talking about me, I find just really difficult with that level. I mean, I do it every day, but let's take some calls. So this is the least amount that you do in your job.
1: Yes.
0: The bare minimum.
1: Yeah. Maybe it's a previous job you had where you just did very, very little. 131065 is the number.
0: We'll take your calls up next. I hope you're having a great drive home. It's Will and Woody.

0: hold me back.
1: Hey, it's Will and Woody. I hope you're having a wonderful drive home. Woodrow, we are talking 13-1065 before we give away these Harry Styles tickets. What is the least amount that you do in your job? What do you get away with doing the bare minimum with?
2: That's it. And I want you to be proud of that. Like if you are sitting on a job that requires zero effort,
1: yep,
2: and you are making a buck,
1: yep.
2: I mean, that's the secret to happiness for mine, Wilbur.
1: Aren't I?
2: I mean, and look, I mean,
1: good for you.
2: You and me, we might be looking for jobs next year. We're interested. And I would love a job with zero effort.
1: Yeah.
2: I have been looking, and I don't know whether this is harsh. I haven't experienced this.
1: Yep.
2: But recently I've been looking at the Lollipop Man. Seems doable. Ooh, it just seems, I'm just throwing it out there.
1: Shots fired.
2: I'm just throwing it out there. It looks like something I could handle.
1: Shots fired. I think they've got a huge responsibility.
2: Is that right? I'm speaking with zero experience. I'm just saying from the outside in, I'm like, I think I could do that. It's only an hour. It's like an hour a day. It's just for the peak hour. It's just for the school pick up and drop off.
1: Yeah, but like, come on.
2: Go home for a long lunch. I'm just saying. Should be proud. I'm sure there's Lollipop men and women listening right now being like, bloody oath, mate. Join us. Join the guild.
1: Join the Lollipop guild. You're right. I think all the Lollipop positions would fill up very... I think they'd be rare as hen's teeth, those positions.
2: There's a waiting list. There's a waiting list for the Lollipop man. They're waiting for him or her to die. Like, yes, I can take the Lollipop. Let's go to Max here on 13-1065. Maxie, you've actually called to dob somebody in about doing little in
3: your
2: job.
3: Yeah, pretty much. Yeah, I have. It's actually my boss making the buck and not me.
2: Yeah, right. Okay, so go on.
3: Yeah, I'm the one working away, and it's been pretty much all day. I'm working whilst I'm talking to you boys right now.
1: Yeah.
3: And I'm looking at him, actually. He's giving me this little look that he does.
1: Yeah.
3: And, he's just been on TikTok the whole day, so I just wanted to dub him in and just, put it out there that sometimes it's the apprentices that do the work and not the boss.
1: Yeah.
2: I like that, mate. Do you want to full name and shame him? Go for it.
3: Exactly. Full name and shame? Yeah. Oh, I'll give the first name. It's Samuel, but puff of that. Can't share anymore.
2: What's your line of work? What's he watching you do right now, Max?
3: Electrical. I'm an electrician. So I'm in the end of my Sparky apprenticeship, and it's hard.
2: Just what a lazy bastard. Yeah, I can hear people laughing in the background. I love it, Maxie. Let's go to a anonymous caller here. So I like this. Obviously, you want to remain anonymous because you're worried that your boss is going to find out about this.
4: And my colleagues as well.
2: And you, okay, so this is your whole crew. What do you do and how little do you do?
4: The accusation in the workplace is that I don't connect with my my colleagues, that I haven't reached out after receiving some recent news. And am I guilty of it? Maybe. But maybe it's because I didn't know what to say. It doesn't make me a bad person.
1: Smallsy. Hello. Great to hear from you, mate. Mate, that's all you needed to say. We just wanted to hear from you. We just wanted... I would have liked a cut.
4: Well, see, look, it's happened to me in the past, and I didn't even get a chance to say goodbye. They just packed my box for me at one time, I never had a chance to say goodbye. They just said they kicked you out. This is ruthless radio, right? It's killing season. But I didn't know what to say.
1: Oh, thanks,
4: because,
1: mate,
4: I feel like I could be the problem, because it's all the wheels are falling off the wagon
1: since
4: I
1: arrived. You joined, it is true.
2: Just be honest, Smallsy. Are you taking over 4 till 6? Because it's always been a bit weird. You're 3 till 4, then you're 7 till 9.
1: You've flanked us ever since you started.
2: Did you say to the CEO, listen, I want Smallsy for 6 hours straight. It's what I want. Get rid of the boys.
4: Well, I went in for breakfast and they said no. And then I said, what about Will and Woody shift? And then they said no. It isn't me. But I didn't want you to think it was me. And then now we're having this awkward moment on the air.
1: I love this. This is really good. We're dangerously vulnerable and honest at the moment because we've got nothing to lose, mate. But you still have to mind your P's and Q's. So we've got you right where we want you. So are we going to continue till the end of the year in the Smallsy sandwich as we currently are?
4: I have not heard otherwise.
1: Okay.
4: Unless you've heard otherwise.
1: You sound nervous. You sound nervous. You're safe. It's
2: Smallsy.
1: Musical chairs, Smallsy. Boy, thanks for calling though, Smallsy. Honestly,
4: no. I gotta say, you two boys, I have had absolutely loved working right in between you, like a little Will and Woody sandwich. You made me feel so welcome, and then just I still think I won. Can you hear it? I think you'd lied just so I didn't break the record.
1: Yeah, you take it back.
4: Yeah.
1: Well, thanks,
4: man. That's just me. Yeah.
1: Well, mate, thank you. Thank you, mate. We've had a lot of shows that we've spoken out of at the 3 o'clock slot, and you're definitely the show that we've actually had on the show and had a connection with and had great fun on air with. It's been really awesome, man. So thank you so much, and all will be forgiven if you just give us the next Billie Eilish interview and we can move on.
4: Absolutely. And I hope wherever you land next, I hope that the show before you doesn't run late like I used to run late. So I apologize for all the times I ran late.
1: Thanks for coming.

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23: It's Will and Woody. Hope you're having a wonderful drive home. Hey, right up next, guys, we've got a double pass to go and see Harry Styles. If you can guess the difference between beer and soft drink based on the sound of the can opening. It's Can You Hear It?

0: Most Cans wins.
1: And Most Cans has been not many cans recently. Like three cans has done the job. So even if you're not a good player, up next is your time. Double pass to Harry Styles. Can you hear it? Up next on With a Woody. Kiss.

0: Will and Woody. Harry Styles ticket on Can You Hear It? Can you hear it? Can you hear it?
1: Can you hear it? Tickets. You get a double. You get a double to Harry Styles.
0: I told you, I'm losing my powers. I'm fading. I'm melting like the Wicked Witch of the West. I'm melting. I'm not going to be able to converse by the end of the year. I'll be mute.
1: Doesn't matter.
0: I'll be rendered mute. I'm sure a lot of people will be very happy about that.
1: All right, let's go to Steve-O here, who wants those Harry Styles ticket. Mate, you're a big fan of Harry Styles?
2: I am. I can't help but listen to it when you've got a 16-year-old daughter in the house, mate.
1: Of course, Steve-O. All right, well, let's crack some cans for you. Remember, if you get the most cans out of everyone today, those tickets are yours. Here's your first can.
2: Beer.
1: Hello, Steve-O. He's on the board.
0: Good for you, Steve-O. Good for you.
1: Go straight for your second can here, Steve-O.
2: Soft drink.
1: Steve-O.
0: Steve-O, strong
1: start. Two cans down.
0: Strong start.
1: Does your vocation have anything to do with your ears?
2: No, not at all. Nah.
0: Does your vacation have anything to do with drinking?
2: No, but if you want me to guess the make of the drink, I can give that a go as well.
1: Wow. Okay, well, here's can number three. First, go beer or soft drink, then tell us the make. Here we go.
2: Soft drink.
1: Incorrect. Incorrect. Incorrect. You got arrogant. You obviously got arrogant, Steve-O.
2: Yeah.
1: Hey, Steve-O, you've got two cans
0: so
1: though, mate.
0: Arrogant.
1: You got two cans. So hold the line because that might be enough to get you to Harry Styles with your 16-year-old daughter.
0: Good on you, Steve-O. Can I say the official beer of Can You Hear It at the moment? Oh, sorry, not the very unofficial beer of Can You Hear It at the moment, given that we have to pay for them ourselves, is Coopers.
1: Yes.
0: And I was reading online the other day that Coopers is one of the very few actually Australian-owned beers.
1: Is that right?
0: Pretty much every other beer in Australia is owned by Kirin or Asahi.
1: There you go. A little fun fact. Go.
0: Coopers is still brewed in South Australia.
1: Look how patriotic we are.
0: How cool is that?
1: The Australian beer in here.
0: Yeah.
1: All right, Natalie. It's the Australian beer, Coopers, or it's soft drink. You want to play?
3: Yes, please.
1: Got to beat two.
3: Dying to play.
1: What's that?
0: She said dying to play.
1: Oh, well. Get ready to die. Here's
3: soft drink.
1: Nice, Nat. Stay alive.
0: Good for you, Nat.
1: Stay alive.
0: Good
1: Nat.
0: For you,
3: Thank
0: Nat.
3: You.
1: All right. Can number two. Here it comes.
3: Soft drink.
1: Hello!
0: Natalie.
1: Poor Steve.
3: I'm so nervous.
1: So you're tied with Steve, which means Steve currently still has the tickets. Steve, how are you feeling over there?
2: Yeah, not too bad. Let's just end it now, yeah, and just wrap it up.
1: All right, Natalie, over to you. You're going for a third can to steal those tickets off Steve. You ready for it?
3: I think so, yep. Soft drink.
1: Let's go to a song.
3: Oh my God, don't do this to me.
1: If you've got it, you've stolen the tickets off Steve. If you haven't got it, Steve hangs on.
3: Oh my God, I'm trembling.
0: Are you a Harry Styles fan, Nat?
3: Huge.
0: Okay, alrighty, I love it. It's up next, the tension, the pressure.

0: It's Phil and Woody. I hope you guys.
1: Oh gosh.
0: Oh, sorry.
1: Can you hear it? Get it together, man. Get it together.
0: So sorry.
1: 10 weeks to go.
0: I know, I got.
1: Oh, got it again. All right, mate, I'll take the ball. We're playing Can You Hear It? Beer or soft drink based on the sound of the can opening. The person who gets the most cans wins tickets to go and see Harry Styles. Now, if you've just joined us, Steve got 2 cans in a row. Natalie guessed her 3rd can before the song. Natalie, you went with soft drink.
2: Yes.
1: If you've got this right, you steal the Harry Styles tickets off Steve. Unfortunately, it was a beer. I'm sorry, Natalie.
2: I'm kidding.
3: Kept her waiting.
1: I'm sorry.
3: Her waiting over Josh Fawaz of all the songs.
1: I had to sit through Fawaz.
3: He gave her the AI slot.
1: God. But that means for you, Steve-O, you still currently have the Harry Styles tickets.
4: Yeah, all right. That sounds good, mate. Good. All the best, Natalie. Well done.
1: See you later, Natalie.
3: Wow, don't let the door hit you on the way out. How about it? Steve-O's got the tail up again. Hey, Steve.
4: Yeah.
3: You've still got to get through 2 more callers, mate.
4: Yeah, I know. Yeah.
3: Okay. I'm glad you know.
1: One of those callers is Brody. Hey, Brody.
5: How you going?
1: Good, mate. Good, mate. How much of a fan of Harry Styles are you?
5: Yeah, love Harry. Love Harry. I love Can You Hear It More.
1: Oh, stressful.
5: I was on a few months ago. I got 6.
1: Oh, geez. Cop that, Steve. Okay, well, here is can number 1, Brody. Let's go.
5: Thank you. I'll say that's a beer.
1: Nice, Brody. Jeez. Seasoned player. Seasoned player. You only need 2 more to steal them off Steve. Let's go for can number 2, bro.
5: I reckon a soft drink for that one.
1: Hello, Brody.
3: Wow, Brody.
1: Hello,
3: and here it is again,
1: Brody.
3: For Steve. My God. I feel like it's like this.
5: Steve.
3: At this situation, is a little, it's like a tennis match. It's like we keep going advantage, juice.
1: Yeah, it feels like that.
3: I was open around the corner. Topical. Yeah. Hello. There it is. Thought he'd lost it. Thought he'd lost it.
1: Finger
3: for a
1: on
3: second.
1: The pulse. Okay, so the situation is this: if you get this right, Brody, you are stealing the Harry Styles tickets off Steve. I'm just curious to the producers outside. Did Brody hustle us? Did he lie about the fact that he'd played before?
6: Actually, didn't ask.
1: That's just bad producing.
6: Just
1: that's
6: a wow.
1: I'm glad you've confessed and just put your hand up there.
3: Juices on the way out too.
1: Okay, Brody, for can number 3 in the Harry Styles tickets. Here it is.
3: Oh,
5: odd crack. I reckon a beer.
1: It was an odd crack.
3: It was an odd crack.
1: But it was a soft drink, softy, Brody.
3: Softy, Brody.
5: Oh, no.
3: Brodes.
5: Oh, that's all right. Good on you, Steve.
3: Oh, wow. And again, don't let the door hit you on the way out.
1: So Steve,
3: another one down.
1: Steve still has the Harry Styles tickets. We've got time for one more player. Any words you want to give Lisa, Steve, who is about to play?
2: Yeah, good luck, and leave your earplugs in, I guess.
3: Oh, Steve-O, there he goes again.
1: All right.
3: Steve-O like playing it. On behalf of his daughter. Steve, every time we throw to you, I'm surprised at how high your voice is. You come in, it's a pitch just above what I thought it would be at. I'm getting a little bit of a shock every time we speak to you.
2: Oh, okay. You know, I'm a grown man.
1: So am I, Steve. I'm high too, mate. I'm high too. I like it. It's my point of difference. You and me both.
2: That, yeah?
1: No. I didn't hear that, but there's nothing wrong with it. Now, Lisa, you're playing to steal the tickets.
7: Hi, how you going?
1: We're good. Let's go into can one.
7: A beer.
1: Incorrect. Steve-O, you've got the tickets.
3: Steve-O, is that your daughter in the background?
4: Mate, that's Steve-O's daughter.
3: Steve-O's daughter. How old is she?
4: She's 16, mate, and she's ready to rock and roll.
3: Unreal. Can we say g'day? Hello, Steve's daughter.
7: Thank you so much.
1: No worries, Steve-O's daughter. Have the bet. Are you taking your dad or are you going to take a mate?
7: I'll take dad.
3: Love that.
4: Yeah. I'll wait in the car.
8: 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I don't know if I should call a doctor or a fisherman, but you should probably go look at it on TikTok at Will and Woody on the socials.
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10: There's been a crash at Logan Village, Camp Cable Road near Hotts Road, and debris to watch for at 8 Mile Plains, Pacific Motorway southbound. The speed limit has been reduced to 60. Still got very heavy traffic for the Gateway Motorway northbound from Boondall to the Bruce Highway. During October, purchase the Cupra Taviscan and get a 12-month complimentary ChargeFox charging subscription. 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The KISSCAST down to 16 degrees tonight, top of 28 tomorrow and partly cloudy. This is Will and Woody for the drive home on KISS.
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20: 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The High Court ruling that could shatter Queensland's coal industry. And supermarkets spruik their Christmas menu deals. 7 News at 6.
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0: Will and Woody, hope you're having a great drive home. Hey, only 10 weeks of the show to go, guys. So we're going to jump in the time machine very shortly to celebrate some great stuff that we've had a lot of fun doing over the last 10 years. Also, I should mention the Harry Styles tickets will be back tomorrow. So make sure you guys are getting involved. Harry Styles, together live in Australia, playing six huge stadium shows starting November 2026, including fourth and final Melbourne show. Tickets and info at livenation.com.au. God, got all the admin out of the way. Let's do hot takes.
1: That's a spicy meatball.
2: I never know if my takes are hot. It's not necessarily my strength. No, occasionally I've had some hot ones, but they're rare.
0: No.
2: I think this is a hot take.
0: I don't think you've
2: ever
0: had a hot one.
2: No, I had a pretty hot one recently.
0: It'll lead off with hot, but then you always like temper it. You always have something that just like brings it back in slightly. A hot take is just like, just hit me between the eyes. Okay. Say something controversial. Okay.
2: Plastic toilet seats are better than ceramic.
0: Oh, my God, mate.
1: That's a spicy meatball.
2: They are. I don't get as cold as a ceramic seat.
0: All right.
2: And I think they're also smoother.
0: I've got a good one for you.
3: They're also dirtier.
2: Why is it dirty? Why would plastic be dirty
3: than
2: ceramic?
3: It just feels dirty. They're the ones that you kind of get in like the public toilet at the park.
2: Yeah, that's
3: they
2: nice.
3: They feel a bit dirty.
0: I don't mind a plastic seat.
2: Yeah, thank you, Will. Thank you. Plastic, yeah, see, but it's controversial because most people prefer a ceramic because there's, for some reason.
0: Oh, sorry. I'm so sorry. I just heard because I just assumed you
2: yeah,
0: would
2: no,
0: go.
2: Yeah, no, I thought that because I was like, this is a pretty hot take. Like, this,
0: no,
2: is, this
0: sorry.
2: Is worth a discussion. Because ceramic.
0: I'm so sorry.
2: No, it's fine.
0: I thought you were just saying
2: no,
0: the status quo, which is what you often do. But no,
2: yeah,
0: you've flipped it on its head, mate.
2: I found
0: good for
2: recently because I had an early morning sit down on the toilet and I sat on ceramic and I realized that it's a cold shock.
0: It's
2: on
0: a
2: the,
0: cold
2: on the
0: shock.
2: Buttocks.
0: But plastic then I never myself, gets that cold.
2: And I also just think plastic, it kind of grooves to your butt.
0: I was
2: going to
0: say, you get a bit more grip, don't you? You get a bit more grip on
2: it,
0: the, yeah.
2: It kind of, it just moves. It's got a bit more give.
0: Yep.
2: Ceramic,
0: yep.
2: Very harsh.
0: Yep.
2: Very harsh.
0: I couldn't agree more with you.
2: Yeah, great. But Annalise, so you're saying always ceramic over plastic?
3: I would prefer a ceramic, yes. My house in, like where I live right now, has a plastic, which is okay, but my house where my mum and dad live is ceramic, and it is a little treat when I go home.
0: And Annalise's point of view counts for a lot here because she spends more time on the toilet than anyone I know. So
3: I don't.
2: Hey, it's a medical problem.
0: I should put that down.
2: It's a medical thing.
0: The other thing, I mean, it might just be a nostalgic thing, but the plastic seats also remind me of like toilets on school camps, you know, where it was quite private and sheltered.
2: Yes.
0: You know,
2: you felt safe in there.
0: You felt safe in there.
2: Absolutely.
0: All right. Yeah. Great take.
2: Thank you.
0: Great take.
2: Thank you.
0: What else have I got here? I haven't done one yet. No. I was just saying, you know, what else have I got here?
2: Yeah, go on.
0: I've got a few here. I've got a few written down here.
2: Yeah.
0: I don't think there's a good male pop star at the moment.
1: That's a spicy meatball.
2: So are you obviously...
0: The chicks are leaving the
2: no
0: guys
2: doubt.
0: For dead. Like they are in another echelon.
4: How about Josh Fawaz?
0: Don't.
2: Hang on. Sean Mendes.
0: Well, it depends if the computer's gendered.
2: Sean Mendes.
0: No, he's nowhere near it.
2: Okay.
0: Well, he was good a little while ago, but so, like, I mean, like right now.
4: Harry Styles.
0: Yeah, okay. But then his latest record, meh.
2: Benson Boone is also here now, might be listening, the Boone dog.
3: I agree with Benson Boone.
2: He does backflips.
3: He's coming up. He's going to be big.
0: Excuse me? Back to the toilet, mate. Back to the toilet.
2: Is he a bit, are you getting a bit hot under the collar with Benson Boone? He's here.
3: No, but I just appreciate him. He like backflips. He's like.
0: Yeah, he's,
3: the
0: but he's a bit cool. of, okay, so like he the does a backflip. Cool. Great. Is he a bit tokenistic? Like I'm talking about like actually great artists like the Olivia Rodrigo, Billie Eilish, Livia Dean, like get out of the way.
3: Role model?
0: Ray, shut up, role model. Like these girls are amazing.
2: What about the blood guy?
3: Young blood.
0: Who cares?
3: I agree.
0: Like honestly, I was talking to people that went to Olivia Dean the other night. They said it's some of the best things they've ever seen.
2: Oh, she's
3: Noah Kahan's pretty good.
2: Noah Kahan.
0: He's fine.
2: Stick season, mate. We love stick season.
0: You're not listening to what I'm saying. Like they're okay. But then when I go back to the women I just named, it's like, oh yeah. They're Dua Lipa.
2: Yeah.
0: Like, come on, they're so much better.
4: You know who's popping off at the moment? Great album coming out this Friday,
0: Troye
4: Sivan.
0: Oh, he's amazing. Well, I love Troy. But I haven't seen him for a while, so I'm just saying at the moment, that was my hot take.
2: Zayn Malik.
3: Yes, love Zane.
0: Shut up, Annalise.
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12: Brisbane traffic.
20: A broken down car at Annerley to Lewisham Street southbound. It's before Ekebin Road, and there are some emergency roadworks underway in Anogra for a burst water main for Herdcourt Street. It's currently closed at Pickering Street. Traffic is still quite heavy through the city on the Riverside Expressway. 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Conditions apply. What are you really gambling with? The Kisscast down to 16 tonight. Expected top tomorrow is 28 and partly cloudy conditions. This is Will and Woody for the drive home on Kiss.
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26: Hey, I'm Brooke Seychelle. Former reality TV personality Sam Wood has been denied bail after he fronted court via video link from the Sunshine Coast today. The 46-year-old fitness guru will remain in custody following his weekend arrest on domestic violence charges. If you or someone you know needs support, you can call 1-800-RESPECT. Meantime, two more men have been charged with murder following investigations into the death of a 21-year-old man in Logan in July. The man succumbed to significant head injuries he allegedly sustained after a group of teens came armed to a house party in Bar's Scrub, bringing the total number of people charged to 11. The federal government is under pressure to step in after the ATO's ban on credit card payments. From December, we'll no longer be able to use a credit card to pay tax bills, with the ATO saying it can't absorb the surcharges. And in Kiss celebrity news, Meghan Markle spotted with Malala in London. More on that in a sec.
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26: It looks like the Duchess of Sussex is getting back into the swing of things in London. Meghan Markle was spotted dining with Malala Yousafzai at luxury hotel Claridge's in Mayfair. The pair joined forces back in 2020 to promote girls' education rights. It's the first time Meghan has been seen in London since she and Harry moved back from the US. Your sport check in a sec.
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26: Joseph Akuso-Suwali will be kept on the wing when the Wallabies take on the All Blacks for the Bledisloe Cup this weekend. There's only one change to the Aussie side, with Isaac Henry named in the centres. Eden Park in Auckland will host the match on Saturday. The Kiss Cast is next.
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26: Down to 16 degrees tonight, partly cloudy, 28 tomorrow, possible shower developing and reaching 31 on Saturday. Right now it's 20 in Sandgate and 21 in Sunnybank. 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

0: Let's play. Playing the quiz today, we have got Phil. G'day, Phil.
1: Oh, my God, finally. I've been waiting so long for this.
0: Yes. We are in, baby.
2: Good on you, Phil.
0: We are in. Hey, Phil, where's the cash going if you win?
1: The cash is going to my nice big spa day. I'm going to get the whole shebang. Head massage, body massage, sauna, spa. Oh, my God.
0: Just a lot, baby.
2: Oh, my God.
0: Just five hours in the spa. I love it, Phil. 30 seconds on the clock, mate. Got to get 10 questions right. Can pass.
2: Phil.
0: Have to take your first answer. Phil, I want this spa day for you, my friend. Good luck.
1: Yep, thank you, boys. Take it easy on me.
2: I'm just reading the quiz in front of me, Phil. I want you to know I will take it as easy as I can. My best advice to you is just get an answer out there, okay?
1: Yep,
2: Don't stew on it for too long. I'm reading here that apparently you've been trying to get through to do the quiz since Woody and I started on Kiss 8 years ago.
1: Yeah, that's right.
2: Wow.
1: That's right.
2: Well, mate.
1: Never got chosen.
2: Well, here's your moment, Phil. Everyone's on your team. Are you ready to go?
1: Yep, let's make it the one and, what do you call it?
0: One and only? First time lucky, I guess, Phil, if you're shooting for something like that. We'll get that bad stuff out of the way, I reckon,
2: here we
0: Phil.
2: Go,
0: all
2: Phil.
0: Good stuff from here.
2: Here we go, Phil. Okay, Phil, here we go. Okay. Sorry, here we go, Phil.
1: Yep.
2: What's 21 plus 7?
1: 28.
2: Give me a movie with a love triangle.
1: Pass.
2: What colour are the McDonald's golden arches?
1: Yellow.
2: Give me an animal with two legs.
1: A pigeon.
2: What movie is the character Regina George from?
1: Pass.
2: Last three numbers of your phone number.
1: 806.
2: Give me a celebrity with a famous parent.
1: Miley Cyrus.
2: A song that Britney Spears sings.
1: Toxic.
2: Oh, we're out of time, Phil.
1: No way.
3: You lose.
2: Yeah, we're out of time, man.
1: Was that really 30 seconds? That's so fast.
2: Yeah. You've been listening for 8 years, mate. You should know that by now. Hey, Phil, have you seen Verity yet?
1: Oh, no, I have not.
2: Would you like to go?
1: Oh, of course. I don't see why not.
2: Double pass to go and see Verity for you, Phil. Oh. And it sounds like you're a listener of the show, man. So we'll send you a Will and Woody mug that you can have. They're collector's items now, I think.
0: Bloody oath.
1: Yep.
0: Won't be getting made anymore. Go on, Phil.
1: I'm
0: going to
1: cherish that forever.
0: Please do. Unless the value goes up and then you have our full wishes to sell it, my friend.
2: Hey,
1: I'll keep it.
2: Thanks for calling, Phil. Lovely to hear your voice, mate. Thanks for coming on the show. And also, we're finishing up in 10 weeks. So from us to you, thanks for listening to the show.
1: Thank you, boys. I wish you all the best.
0: Oh, thanks, Phil.
2: Appreciate it, mate. Lovely to have you on. Hey, we're celebrating some of the best bits of the show in the time machine up next.

0: It's Will and Woody. I hope you're having a wonderful, wonderful Thursday afternoon. Woodrow, we've only got 10 weeks of the show to go, which is sad in lots of ways, guys, but it gives us a wonderful opportunity to jump in the time machine.
1: We're going back.
2: Let's go back in time.
1: Going back in time. You telling me you built a time machine?
3: This is very fun for us.
0: Yeah, not lazy.
3: Definitely not. And it's great for you guys because you guys are getting effectively highlight-ish moments from our 8 years doing this show. But I think more so you are fully getting behind the scenes of what happened when certain ideas were on the show. So, Joe, you've got something you want to bring up today.
4: Yeah, I was going to say exactly that. I think this one is a really good example of a peek behind the curtains of like how those conversations between producers and Will and Woody go.
3: Yeah.
4: So like, for example, when Woody comes to you and says, I want to be pregnant, make it happen. Like, I wonder how people listening would go about that. Like, what's your first steps? Because that obviously did happen.
3: Yeah, it did happen.
4: And I was in charge of making sure you were pregnant for a couple of days. And what does that look like? And so
3: you got me the cheapest pregnant belly.
4: It was so expensive.
3: You effectively made me wear sandbags.
4: So what's the first thing that comes to mind when you think of a belly? I know what you're going to say. It's 10 things I hate about you. Bianca walking around the living room. Her dad's making her wear the belly.
0: Oh, yeah.
4: And so we're
0: wear
4: like,
0: the belly.
4: That's what we're going to do. Yeah. We'll find Woody a couple of sandbags. That's like literally the only one we could find that was legit enough that you could like add weight to because it had sandbags in the front, had sandbags in the titties.
3: Yeah.
4: And we, how have we strapped you to that?
0: The only time the word titties has been said on this show in the last 10 years.
4: You should have been at my birthday party.
0: We've been banned for saying that word for so long. I kind of recoiled a little bit.
4: What do you say?
0: Breasts.
4: Oh, sure.
0: Generally
3: I say
0: speaking.
3: Bosoms.
0: Breasts.
3: I say bosoms.
0: Yeah. Yeah.
3: Anyway, I wore it for a week, the
4: yes.
3: sandbags.
4: Mm. Yes.
3: The smell.
4: Oh, yeah.
3: Because it was like
0: right. It got really funky.
3: Yeah, because what was the material was almost like a Hessian sack.
4: Yeah, it was like real kind of coarse, I guess.
3: Oh.
4: Yeah.
0: Well, probably had to be because it weighed 10 kilos.
4: Well,
0: didn't it?
4: When we strapped Woody in, so I think we did before we went on air and did our first break of Woody actually.
0: Right, button pusher Tommy has just fled the studio, and I don't mean. Is that?
3: Oh, I think he's going to get the belly.
5: He's going to get the belly.
0: I thought it was liquid diarrhea. I thought he was just hot to go.
4: No, he's doing a bit.
0: Oh, nice. We found it. We've got it. Tommy, I thought you just split because you needed to go to the John. That hasn't happened in my time yet. So I was excited.
4: And to paint the picture,
3: look at the sweat patches.
4: I was going to say, the belly, for everyone listening, the belly material, like what it's made out of is white. And it's, I reckon there'd be 30% of that's actually white now. Like it's stained. It's off color. And there's duct tape on it because we had to physically strap Woody in, remember?
3: Right.
4: It didn't stay.
3: The belly was sitting too low as well.
0: That's right. I remember re-duct taping it.
3: Yeah.
0: Were the titties necessary now that we're using
4: them? Yeah, absolutely, because they grow massively when a woman is pregnant.
0: But they didn't grow at all. Like they were just purely for aesthetic.
4: Yeah, because he had a week and then he was going to give birth. So it was full.
3: I accelerated the milk's coming straight in, to 38 weeks pregnant.
4: Yeah.
3: That was me. So the milk was already in Wilbur.
4: And so
3: no growth required.
4: Everyone probably also wants to know why you wanted to do that.
3: It's because Mim was pregnant with our second daughter now, was pregnant with Murphy, and I wanted to
0: have
3: a bit more understanding of what my wife was going through.
4: Yeah.
3: Which, to be honest with you, most of it, like when I first announced that, just a lot of women were just like, this is like 2% of pregnancy.
0: Oh, that's right.
3: I actually have no idea.
0: It felt like initially you were doing quite a woke thing.
3: That's what I thought.
0: It came back with interest.
3: Yeah. Women were just like, nah, you're an idiot. Like, this is not what it's like to be pregnant. And I was like, I fully get that. I'm still trying to do little baby steps in the right direction.
0: Yeah.
3: But anyway, we continued on with it.
0: We learned a lesson there, I think.
3: I won't do it again. Certainly won't do it again.
0: And it was still very awful. The best part about it was just watching you suffer, which I'm sure we're going to hear up next.
4: Yeah.
0: The birth itself was a lot of fun.
4: It was a lot of fun.
0: And it really did mess with the fetish that I have for control.
3: And the fetish that I have for pain. And you will hear that. And you will hear that right up next on Will and Woody.

0: It's Will and Woody, 10 weeks of the show to go, so we're jumping in the time machine.
1: We're going back.
2: Let's go back in time.
1: Going back in time. You're telling me that you built a time machine?
3: So Joe, we're talking this time around the idea that I had to wear a pregnant belly for a week.
4: People might not know the relationship that producers have to Will and Woods to you guys is often making your ideas slash
0: dreams
4: come
0: done.
4: True.
0: Less questions.
4: At all costs.
0: No buts. Just
4: make
0: get
4: it work.
0: It done.
4: Yeah. But when a fully fledged grown male that you work with that technically is your boss comes to you and says, I want to be pregnant for a week, you make it happen.
3: Bloody oath you did.
4: Yep.
3: And I'm almost regretful that you did because it was a shocking week. Like it truly was horrific.
0: I can't remember. Did you shower with it on? No.
3: No, I didn't shower. I didn't shower for a week. I would get my daughter's wet wipes and I would give myself I'd kind of like scrub myself down with wet wipes.
4: You had a flight to Sydney?
3: The only time I took it off was when I was going through Sydney. And I remember, this is a huge white bag effectively strapped to my body.
0: Oh, you had a
3: shirt. And I remember taking my shirt off and being like, is this okay?
0: Nearly got spear tackled by a security guard.
3: And they panicked. And I was like, no, I'm trying to do this thing for a week. And they were like, no, you're going to have to take it off. So that's the only. So I remember walking through security topless, which is a bit of a wild experience.
4: Wow.
3: But anyway, we've got some audio of the week, Tommy. Is that
5: right? We've got the whole week here.
3: Oh, Struth, play it.
6: Woody gives birth.
7: You asked our callers what you could do to help support your partner while she was pregnant with your second baby.
8: Get a fake belly because the exhaustion that you have from being pregnant is astronomical.
3: All this week, I'm going to have a pregnancy belly on so I can feel what it's like and then better support my partner.
9: Jeez,
3: how's that?
9: Very heavy.
0: Is it?
9: There's no way I can do this for a week.
0: How? Is it that heavy?
3: It's pulling on my back.
0: Really?
3: Only watered for 30 seconds.
7: You know, that's not even like 10% of what pregnancy actually feels like.
3: Going to be a pretty hard week.
7: You're willing to put your diet on the line now as well. We've got Tasha Jennings, fertility naturopath and nutritionist.
10: Poached eggs, got to go.
0: Oh.
10: We can't have runny yolk, sashimi, strike a big line through that. Oh, we can't be having that. There's roasted chicken, you don't want to be eating that the next day.
0: Oh.
10: You also said you have a triple shot coffee, but you can't rely on caffeine.
3: Have you heard of the Argentinian tea yerba mate?
10: If you want to have your yerba mate, then there's no coffee.
3: Well,
0: have you washed?
3: I kind of scrubbed myself down with a wet wipe this morning, and then I sprayed myself with tea tree oil.
0: Oh.
3: Because I stank. Mim, who is pregnant, she does clinical preggy Pilates. She raves about it. This is how I went.
11: Oh! Good work. Let's do the other side.
12: Oh! Oh, my ass, Michelle!
11: Feel the stretch in the back of your head.
12: Yeah, no, I can feel that, Michelle. Wow, that is really all up in here.
7: So we had a bunch of pregnant women call up and spoke about things that they actually really enjoyed while they were pregnant.
13: Anchovy milkshake.
12: Oh!
7: Well, I think we just try.
3: Do I have a bucket?
7: Anchovies do contain folic acid, just so you know.
3: That's good. So at least I'm helping the baby. Here we go.
7: He's gone really hard. Oh, wow. You're right there.
4: Oh.
7: All right.
4: It's morning sickness.
7: Oh, that means you've got a strong baby.
14: Go to the traffic.
7: Okay. It's time for your first birthing class.
15: Go on your hands and knees.
14: I just want to get my boobs out of the way.
15: Yeah, get your boobs out of the way.
14: Yeah.
15: So I've wrapped the Rebozo scarf around the baby like a hammock.
14: Yeah.
15: I'm going to bend my knees. I'm going to lift.
14: Oh, Joe, I actually can't tell you how good that feels.
7: Wow.
15: You look so beautiful right now.
14: Thank you, Joe.
15: Thank you.
7: Yep.
3: Did you run through a compliment?
7: No, you can go, mate.
15: I think my final piece of wisdom would just be to really trust your body.
14: Okay, great.
15: The majority of us in a normal sort of circumstance are able to do it if we want to.
7: This is far from normal. I'd like to point that out, Joe.
15: That's what feels really just weird saying it.
7: Welcome to the birth show.
3: How long were you in?
7: Oh, God, he's gone. And that's the way the contractions work. Do you want me to check if you're dilating?
12: That won't happen, Will. I did pass wind before.
7: Okay. Thought we'd hear from Mim, your partner.
16: How's my baby boy feeling?
3: Not good. I love you so much. You're amazing. Like, it's actually really nice what you did.
7: You're getting emotional. You are.
3: I don't know what's going on.
16: Love you more, and I do appreciate you trying to understand. It does make a difference.
7: I've got some good news for you.
3: Yes.
7: We're dilating.
16: You've just pooed yourself.

0: We're back.
1: It was a fun show because you guys, all the producers, set up the room to look like a hospital as well. So everyone was in like nurse
0: robes.
1: We
0: all had scrubs. And, yeah. We had like a fake drip coming down a hospital bed with your mic set up that you were laying on.
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0: I think actually Tommy had a friend, our producer, button pusher, Tommy had a friend that worked at a hospital. So we got that all for free.
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0: 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Yeah. 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
0: Yep.
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6: Traffic is still pretty heavy for Brisbane City. The Riverside Expressway both directions, and there's congestion southbound out of the city through to Greenslopes. Build up to the Gateway Motorway northbound to Boondall through Diggin Deviation and towards the Bruce Highway, and Gympie Road hasn't eased through Bald Hills. 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The Kiss Cast down to 16 tonight, top of 28 tomorrow, and partly cloudy conditions. This is Will and Woody for the drive home on Kiss.
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11: 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And supermarkets spruik their Christmas menu deals. 7 News at 6.
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0: Will and Woody.
1: Pete Davidson has made a very bold claim. He has basically said that influencers don't do a lot, yet they make a lot of money from it. And this has it has really sparked a fire in a lot of influencers, Will. But here's what he said when he was talking to Variety.
2: Bad, and it makes me sad. Girls are just talking to themselves on there. Okay, come get ready with me. And I'm like, who the f*** are you? What do? Nothing. They make $40 million a year? What? And then I'm like, the world's broken.
1: That's what he said.
3: I'm just looking at the comment section on TikTok. Oh,
1: can you give me some?
3: I'll read the top three comments.
1: Okay.
3: And you can guess who they're by. Mind you, he does the same thing just for a TV camera instead of a phone camera. Mind you, this man fumbled Ariana and Kim Kardashian, so I won't be listening to him.
1: Okay, yeah.
3: And he only has a problem with it because girls are winning.
1: Whoa, okay.
3: Yes. So they're obviously all from influencers. The other one that I think is really interesting, hilarious. I clicked on those people's profiles and looked at them objectively. Yes. And they all have tens of millions of followers on TikTok.
1: And they influence.
3: Yes. They influence. Yes. The other side of the coin here, which I'm 100% on the chick side for, which is pretty funny, is men kick a ball and earn the same amount of money.
1: Yeah. We catch up for 2 hours a day and try and make each other laugh.
3: And we're on $40 million a year. Everyone knows that.
1: and we call it a job. And that's kind of what I want to talk about today on 131065. And I want you to be proud of this if you do engage with the show. You can remain anonymous if you don't want your boss hearing this, but how little do you do in your job? Like, be honest. You know you're sitting on a bit of a gold mine here. You've got a job. It requires very little effort. You make sweet coin. Let us know about it on 131065. Because just to defend the influencers one more time, Wilbur, I tried to influence once.
3: Mm-hmm.
1: I tried to do a video for Jack Daniels.
3: Mm.
1: So it was like a Father's Day thing. It was promoting a whiskey, obviously.
3: Yeah. Right?
1: So I tried to make a video for them.
3: Oh, yeah.
1: They, for multiple reasons over an email, rejected the video that I made for them. And they were like, please do not post this online.
3: Wow.
1: Right? Because I free poured the Jack Daniels. That was a problem. And then it also, without giving too much away, it ended with me giving my dad a back scratch. Like, my dad was topless and I was scratching his back, right? Somehow that's how the video became. And they were like, this is a quote from them, this is not making our product look desirable at all.
3: Fair enough.
1: I responded to them and I was like, can I just post the video? I don't expect any money. And they were like, please don't. So influencing, it's quite stressful. It's hard.
3: Oh, there's a bit to it. There's no doubt about that.
1: 100%.
3: And it's a very competitive market.
1: Oh, no doubt. No doubt.
3: You're swimming with the sharks.
1: Bloody oath you are. But I do want to know, what is a job out there?
3: It is. I wouldn't know where to start.
1: Oh, mate, 100%.
3: It's also a level of like just, I don't know. I just, that whole idea of just talking about me, I find just really difficult with that level. I mean, I do it every day, but let's take some calls.
1: Anonymous caller here. So I like this. Obviously, you want to remain anonymous because you're worried that your boss is going to find out about this.
4: And my colleagues as well.
1: And you, okay, so this is your whole crew. What do you do and how little do you do?
4: Look, the accusation in the workplace is that I don't connect with my colleagues, that I haven't reached out after receiving some recent news. And am I guilty of it? Maybe. But maybe it's because I didn't know what to say. It doesn't make me a bad person.
3: Smallsy. Hello. Great to hear from you, mate. Mate, that's all you needed to say. We just wanted to hear from you. We just wanted. I would have liked a cut.
4: Well, see, look, it's happened to me in the past, and I didn't even get a chance to say goodbye. They just packed my box for me at one time, and I never had a chance to say goodbye. They just said, they kicked you out. This is ruthless radio, right? It's killing season. But I didn't know what to say.
3: Oh, thanks,
4: because,
3: mate,
4: I feel like I could be the problem, because it's all the wheels are falling off the wagon since I arrived.
3: Since you joined, it is true.
1: Just be honest, Smallsy. Are you taking over 4 till 6? Because it's always been a bit weird. You're 3 till 4, yeah. Then you're 7 till 9.
3: You've flanked us ever since you started.
1: Did you say to the CEO, listen, I want Smallsy for 6 hours straight. It's what I want. Get rid of the boys.
4: Well, I went in for breakfast and they said no. And then I said, what about Will and Woody shift? And then they said no. So it isn't me.
1: But I
4: didn't want you to think it was me. And then now we're having this awkward moment on the air.
3: I love this. This is really good. We're dangerously vulnerable and honest at the moment because we've got nothing to lose, mate. But you still have to mind your P's and Q's. So I like we've got you right where we want you. Boy, thanks for calling though, Smallsy, honestly.
4: No, I gotta say, you two boys, I have had absolutely loved working right in between you, like a little Will and Woody sandwich. You made me feel so welcome. And then I still think I won. Can you hear it? I think you'd lied just so I didn't break the record.
3: Yeah, you take it back. We've had a lot of shows that we've spoken out of at the 3 o'clock slot. And you're definitely the show that we've actually had on the show and had a connection with and had great fun on air with. It's been really awesome, man. So thank you so much. And all will be forgiven if you just give us the next Billie Eilish interview and we can move on.
4: Absolutely. And I hope wherever you land next, I hope that the show before you doesn't run late like I used to run late. So I do apologize for all the times I ran late.
3: Thanks for coming on, mate. Well, you guys can join Smallsy again, we hope, tonight. He'll be back.
4: Unless you know something I don't know.
0: When life gets big on you, it's Will and Woody.
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6: There are some emergency roadworks. A burst water main repairs at Inogra. Herdcourt Street is closed at Pickering Street. It's still quite busy through Brisbane CBD on the Riverside Expressway in both directions. And there is congestion for the Gateway Motorway northbound from Boondall. Crowded car with the ultimate road trip playlist. 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Incorrect use could be harmful. The Kiss Cast, 16 tonight, 28 tomorrow, and partly cloudy. 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
7: Hi, I'm Sally Pearson. Roosters NRLW star Isabel Kelly has been named to captain the Gillaroos for the upcoming Rugby League World Cup. Australia has named a 23-player squad, which includes 3 debutants. The Aussie cricket side has had their final hit out ahead of the one-day series against Bangladesh starting tomorrow in Brisbane. Talia McGrath will lead the Aussie side with Sophie Molyneux ruled out. Brisbane Lions AFLW star Courtney Hodder has revealed the reason behind her absence this season, the 26-year-old confirming she's expecting her first child in April.
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0: Hey, it's Will and Woody. Hope you're having a wonderful Friday. We've got to get out of here. Before we do, though, we're going to jump into the off-air meeting, on-air, the show notes. Any notes today?
1: Oh, I was just going to bring up your hot take from today, which it's a good one. I think we tried to challenge it, but it's basically that female or girl pop stars dominating boy pop stars.
0: Kicking their ass into irrelevancy.
1: I think everyone agreed with that, but you said there's not one good male pop star out there.
0: No, I didn't. I don't think I went, nah.
1: You did.
0: I'll give you Harry Styles. That's it. Yeah, sorry. I'm going to double down on that. Yep. That's what I think. In terms of, like, if we're talking, like, top tier, like, you threw me a bunch of...
1: Chris Martin.
0: I'm talking right now. Chris Martin, by the way, in the conversation. Like, he's amazing.
1: Yeah, that's why I brought him up.
0: He was amazing.
1: Yeah.
2: He just wrote a song for the Farnsy thing.
1: Oh, did he?
2: Yeah.
1: Whoa.
0: Oh, sorry. I was thinking Ricky Martin.
1: Ricky Martin.
0: Who, by the way, is unbelievable.
1: Because the boys had Ricky their time Martin. In the sun in the 90s.
0: So Ricky Martin as a pop star was it and a bit. Has to be said. Yeah. Gorgeous.
1: Oh, Bad Bunny.
0: Not a pop star. He doesn't write pop songs.
3: Yeah, he does.
0: No, he doesn't. He writes reggaeton. Oh,
1: I like this.
3: Yeah, but that's
0: they're not
3: like,
0: pop songs. We're talking pop stars.
1: Here we go.
0: Don't bring up Noah Kahan. He sings country. What else do you want to know?
1: Pitbull.
0: No, boom. Not right now. Not right now.
1: Neo.
0: Though. Not right now.
1: Neo.
0: You don't know anyone. Like, you're just naming music from the early noughties that you used to dance to in clubs.
1: I'm trying. No,
0: I know.
1: Ludicrous.
0: No, because it's a good take. Just go, great take, Will.
1: No, I'm just challenging it. I'm just doing a healthy challenge here.
0: Healthy challenge. All right.
1: Throw one more out there.
0: Yeah. There's no one. The women are...
1: Bieber.
0: It's not pop songs. They're not pop stars.
1: Yeah, Bieber. Bieber's
0: I'm talking
1: pop
0: biggest
1: star.
0: Pop stars in the world. Olivia Rodrigo, Dua Lipa, Olivia Dean.
3: Tame Impala, no?
0: They slay. Oh, no, Kevin I just Parker. Said he's not a pop star.
3: Kind of is.
0: No, it's not.
3: Out here and we're young, so.
1: Oh, who have you got? Who have you got, Annalise? Who have you
0: I
1: got?
0: Said Harry
3: Your favorite. Alex Warren.
1: Oh, the Wazdog.
0: The Wazdog's probably the only one that's in the conversation.
1: And that buries
0: much
1: you.
0: As it paints.
4: Come on.
0: Come on!
1: That's awesome.
0: What a tune!
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0: Shut up, Annalise. No one cares. Go back to the toilet. Will and Woody.
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28: Brisbane traffic. Some emergency burst water main repairs for Herdcott Street. It's closed at Pickering Street in Anogra. There is still congestion hanging around on the Riverside Expressway, both directions through Brisbane City. It's starting to break up a little for the gateway from Boondall northbound. For the sports bet Caulfield Guineas this Saturday, if your horse doesn't win, get a bonus bet back with sports bet. Conditions apply. What are you really gambling with? The Kisscast. Down to 16 degrees tonight. Expected top tomorrow is 28 and partly cloudy conditions. That's Kiss Traffic and Weather together.
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33: Hey, I'm Brooke Seychelle. Former Bachelor star Sam Wood has been refused bail after fronting a Sunshine Coast court on domestic violence charges. The fitness influencer appeared via video link today and is due back in court in November. Meantime, a woman has faced court in Brisbane today, charged with two counts of attempted murder following investigations into a domestic violence incident in Mitchelton last month. Two boys are safe and well after the 47-year-old allegedly exposed them to a noxious substance. If you or someone you know needs help, you can call 1-800-RESPECT. Overseas, Donald Trump says he's a shoo-in for this year's Nobel Peace Prize to be announced tomorrow. The US president claims to have settled eight wars, a statement disputed by multiple parties involved in international conflicts. And the World Health Organization says healthy eating and physical activity are still the best ways to combat rising childhood obesity rates. In the latest on celebs from Smallsy's Hot Minute, Lizzo speaks about those lawsuits. I'll tell you more next.
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33: Lizzo has opened up about those lawsuits filed against her, saying she feels no need to defend herself. The singer was accused of harassment and creating a hostile work environment, but she says she's made peace with the idea there's a version of Lizzo that the world controls and she doesn't. Your sport check in a sec.
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33: A scheduling clash with the Rugby World Cup has cost Brisbane its chance to host the 2027 NRL Grand Final. Suncorp Stadium will be home to 10 World Cup fixtures next year, including over the first weekend in October when the NRL Grand Final will be played. The Kiss Cast is next.
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33: Down to 16 degrees tonight, partly cloudy, 28 tomorrow, possible shower developing and top of 31 on Saturday. Right now it's 19 in Sandgate and 19 in Sunnybank. 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

0: We're back to the Kiss music in just a moment with the Aussie DJ who really knows how to grab a classic that we've been singing along to for a long time now and then just giving it a new life, giving it new energy, giving it like a new way for us to enjoy it all over again. The Corrs Breathless remix. 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
2: Some emergency burst water main repairs for Herdcott Street. It's closed at Pickering Street in Anagra. There is still congestion hanging around on the Riverside Expressway both directions through Brisbane City. It's starting to break up a little for the gateway from Boondall northbound. For the Sportsbet Caulfield Guineas this Saturday, if your horse doesn't win, get a bonus bet back with Sportsbet. 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What are you really gambling with? The Kiss Cars. Down to 16 degrees tonight. Expected top tomorrow is 28 and partly cloudy conditions. That's Kiss traffic and weather together.
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0: On Kiss, we are counting down to the Smallsy Show. Tonight from 7 o'clock, he'll be joined by American singer-songwriter, super nice guy, Noah Kahan, and he's also got tickets for you to win to see Tame Impala live. His Aussie tour kicks off this week. Win your tickets from 7. To get us there, it's more music continuing for you next. The woman behind this incredible voice. Oh, my God. She's a powerhouse. We're obsessed. Sienna Spyro is her name. What a cool name. I wonder if that's on her birth certificate or if it's a bit of a stage name. I'm going to Google that one. But going to play you a latest single, Great Expectation. It's so good. And it plays in just minutes on Kiss.
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2: Couple of areas where there are burst water main repairs happening to Green Slopes Barnsdale Place between Ridge Street and the South East Busway. And also burst water main repairs at Anogra. Herdcott Street is closed at Pickering Street. Traffic looks really good now through Brisbane City on the Riverside Expressway. 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The Kiss Cast, down to 16 tonight, top of 28 tomorrow, and partly cloudy. That's Kiss traffic and weather together.
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2: 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His Aussie tour kicking off this week. So if you want to win those tickets, keep it Kiss. 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Keep it Kiss.
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12: ANZ presents Birds of the World. While Gavin blissfully sleeps, this vigilant bird, the ANZ Falcon, is on high alert. Yes, his ANZ Falcon watches for fraud 24/7. So should a fraudster use Gavin's card details while he snores, his ANZ Falcon will swoop in. 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
12: Now.
11: Hey, I'm Brooke Seychelles. Former reality TV star Sam Wood will remain behind bars until his next court appearance in November after being refused bail on domestic violence charges. The 46-year-old fronted a Sunshine Coast court via video link today after being arrested over the weekend. If you or someone you know needs help, you can call 1-800-RESPECT. Another two young men have been charged over the death of a 21-year-old at a rogue house party in Logan. The man was allegedly attacked at the party back in July and died in hospital days later, with 11 people in total now charged over the incident. It seems many of us are being cost-conscious when planning our next getaway. Skyscanner has found the cost of flights have the biggest impact on where people land. And Donald Trump reckons he's a shoo-in for this year's Nobel Peace Prize, which is announced tomorrow. In Kiss Celeb News, a rock star's car is hitting the Aussie market. Details on that in a sec.
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11: The NRL may be forced to change the name of its incoming team, the PNG Chiefs. New Zealand Rugby has today launched legal action, claiming the name risks confusion with its Super Rugby side, the Waikato-based Chiefs. The Kiss Cast is next.
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11: Getting down to 16 degrees tonight, partly cloudy and reaching 28 tomorrow. Possible shower developing and a top of 31 on Saturday. Right now it's 19 in Sandgate and 18 in Sunnybank. 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
4: now.
12: Oh, yes, it does. Let's go. Welcome to Thursday night. Hello and welcome. The Smallsy Show is on live. How's everyone's day?
20: Good.
12: We've got everyone love their Thursday?
20: Yes, it's everyone, almost Friday, which means...
12: Oh, it's almost a bloody weekend. Hey, no one commented on me on my jacket today. Do you not like the jacket?
21: You just wear it a lot.
12: You have never seen this jacket.
21: Oh, well, you own that in like three different shades then. I swear I've seen that. It looks great, but I was like, oh, he's wearing that jacket he always wears.
12: Are you in a mood?
21: No.
12: Are you want to start it out like this? Because this jacket is not like any of the other jackets I have.
21: Well, it's like so noticeable. Oh my God, yeah. It's like so noticeable that if you wear it twice in 1 year, I'm like, oh yeah, there's that jacket again.
12: It's like that disgusting green thing you wear.
21: My green vest.
12: Yeah.
21: Yeah. But you look great.
20: It's a, what would you call that? Like a salmon-y? No.
21: It's like rose gold.
20: It is like a satin rose gold.
21: Yeah, a little satin number. You asked.
12: You're making me feel like absolute shit right now. I was trying to go, hey.
20: It looks great.
12: Put some effort into my appearance.
21: You did. It's normally your fancy one.
12: You need to stop talking. You need to get out of here and go and answer the phones because the phones are already ringing and they want to win tickets to Tame Impala. No, you think I'm joking? Get out and go and answer the phones.
21: Okay.
12: 131065. The tour kicks off for Tame Impala tomorrow night. Their first show's in Brizzy. If you want to go, oh, don't have a cry. Don't have a cry.
21: I'm laughing.
12: You want to go check out Tame Impala. Let's give away some free tickets right now. 131065. You good out there?
21: I can't stop laughing.
12: Okay, good. Also, coming up tonight on the show... we're reunited. Tonight's guest and I, we go way back. Me and Noah Kahn, we go way back together. He just wrapped up his sold-out arena tour. The last time I saw Noah Kahn here in Australia, we ended up talking about his hemorrhoids. How's the hemorrhoids, by the way?
22: Hemis are today acting up. I eat a lot of shitty food and take really aggressive shit and then... And when I sit on airplanes and tour buses and venue seats all the time.
12: Yeah.
22: And unfortunately, it affects your butthole.
12: So Noah Kahn is coming up, and we'll get an update on the hemorrhoids, let me tell you. Bruno Mars kicking the show off. Hot Minute is next on My Soul here at Q.

0: Milky, more grab, just the way you are. Thursday night, Smallsy show on. Tamir Parlour tickets can be yours right now, 131065. We got double passes to go all night. First show kicks off tomorrow, and then once we do the tickets tonight, we're done, right? We're out.
1: Done, that's it.
0: Absolutely empty. If you want to go to Tamir Parlour, the Deadbeat Oz tour, call right now. Noah Kahan, tonight's guest, he is going to be here hanging out with us in just a second, but we got to get through the day in celebrity, shall we? There's some Glenn Powell. You know actor Glenn Powell?
1: Yeah, love Glenn.
0: He's triggered some lefties on TikTok. Ooh. Get to that in a second. Oh, I love it. I love triggering anyone on TikTok is my, you know, it's my past favorite pastime. So we'll get to that in a second. But first,
2: Smallsies, hot minute.
3: I got breaking news.
0: Yeah, first up though, Ella Langley going viral for all the wrong reasons.
4: Hey, this is Ella Langley.
5: He's choosing Texas, I can tell.
0: You know what? She's had a huge year, Ella Langley, hasn't she? Like, yeah. Choosing Texas, number one Billboard song of all time. She's got that new track out called Be Her. She's also, you know, there's a US podcaster called Theo Von. He has had an infatuation with Ella Langley for months now. She's done his podcast a couple of times. She bought him out at Stagecoach earlier this year. Well, now they've just done a new episode that's come out earlier today. Ella Langley going viral because Theo Von can't pronounce the word tzatziki. You know the Greek dip, the yogurt?
1: Love tzatziki.
0: Tzatziki? Tzatziki.
4: I think you're pronouncing it wrong too.
0: Is it tzatziki or tzatziki?
4: I say what do I say? Tzatziki.
0: Do you say the T or just tzatziki?
1: I say tzatziki.
0: Tzatziki. Hey, tzatziki. If you're Greek and you're listening, is it tzatziki? Tzatziki, it's definitely not this.
6: You ever had that zitzaki sauce? Bring it up. Yeah. You've had it?
4: The Zach sauce?
6: No, zitzaki. Bring
4: no,
6: it up.
4: No.
6: Zadzaki.
4: I've never heard of that.
6: Tzatziki? Don't even tell me that's how y'all spell.
4: Bro, that's that is. What did you just say? Zachariah sauce?
0: If you're Greek, how do you say it? Tzatziki? It's definitely not.
6: You ever had that zitzaki sauce? Bring it up.
7: What's up? It's Glenn Powell.
8: Please welcome Glenn Powell.
0: Hollywood. All right, Glenn Powell declaring he is set to stay quiet on politics. He's done this new sit-down interview where he's explained his reason for staying quiet. These are his words. He said, over time, I realized that politics divides people. For me, it's the worst version of a conversation. I genuinely do not like the discourse. It's not as healthy as it once was. For me, my calling is elsewhere. Well, as you can imagine, the lefties on TikTok have just gone, of course, a white privileged man chooses not to say anything about politics because what would he know about injustice? A white good-looking man. Anyway, that's what they're saying on TikTok. I'm here for Glenn Powell, just so
1: I
0: you
1: love
0: know.
1: Glenn.
0: So do I. He also has talked about his Running Man movie that came out last year that absolutely flopped. He blames Paramount's behind-the-scene chaos and claims the studio laid off its entire marketing department just weeks before the film. Anyway, and oh, hey, hot new couple alert.
9: Hey, it's Keith Urban here.
10: Hey, it's Jennifer Lopez.
11: Ready to go.
0: Think about these two bumping uglies, because that's the rumour. A secret source, a secret source, says the two of them have been getting cosy since their respective divorces. No official word from J-Lo or Keith.
1: But I don't see this.
0: Do you not see? I don't see this either. I mean, they're the same age, roughly the same age.
1: They've been in the spotlight for a long time, yeah.
0: I don't know what they would talk about.
1: Maybe J-Lo's going country.
0: True. Or maybe Keith Urban is doing urban, finally. I don't know, don't know. Okay, you're done. Hot minute. You're across all the big celeb stories of the day. Coming up next, Noah Kahan takes over Kiss. And I've got Tamir Parlour tickets. If you want them, 131065. Call right now to

0: Rihanna. This is what you came for. Here at Kiss. Thursday night, the Smallsy Show is now on Kiss. And last chance tonight to get your hands on tickets to see Tame Impala. You want to go. The show kicks off tomorrow in Brizzy, then Melbourne, then Sydney, then Perth. 13-10-65. Double passes to go right now. Are we ready to get on the show tonight's guest? He just wrapped up his own sold-out tour, actually. 8 sold-out arena shows. His latest album, The Great Divide, debuted at number one earlier this year. He also had the Netflix doco. I haven't seen tonight's guest since 2024 for his Stick Season tour. Then, when last time I caught up with him, he was quite open talking about his health problems. How's the hemorrhoids, by the way?
1: Hemis are today acting up. I eat a lot of shitty food and take really aggressive shits. And then, and when I sit on airplanes and tour buses and venue seats all the time.
0: Yeah.
1: And it affects, unfortunately, it affects your butthole.
0: So let's get an update, shall we?
2: Ladies and gentlemen.

0: Yes.
1: No con.
0: Hey, Smilesy, what up, dude?
1: How are you?
0: Good to see you.
1: We were just reminiscing on the years we have known each other.
0: Almost 9 years now. We've been catching up.
1: We have been. Yeah. And every time I seem to catch up with you, the star explodes even more.
0: Yeah, it might be you doing it.
1: Well, hey,
0: I think you should take credit. You are my good omen, bro.
1: I'll take it. It feels like just before something happens, just before you're due to catch up with me. So I will take that. Now you know how I'm going to start the interview, just by checking in on your health.
0: Right. No, they're still bad.
1: Yeah,
0: they're still inflamed. Yeah, worse than before. Actually, the Crown Hotel has a bidet. And the water from the... Yeah, but no, because it sprays directly into the hemorrhoid. And so now I'm having to use the other toilets in the hotel that don't have bidets in them.
1: Okay.
0: So I don't even get tempted to use it.
1: Yeah, okay.
0: It inflames them more.
1: Okay, I'm glad I asked. That followed me around.
0: Yeah.
1: And it followed you around.
0: That interview, I've never seen that clip. I'm like, oh my God, I can't imagine this is the one they wanted to go viral. But
1: it did. It did. Hey. Anyway, so I'm glad we checked that off the list, number one. Number two, the show, man. Congratulations. I saw it. It's incredible. Your fans. I genuinely felt you were blown away when you looked out, I think, on night one of the Sydney show, like 20,000. And you did four. You've done four sold outs.
0: Yeah.
1: So that's 80,000 people you basically have performed to in Sydney alone.
0: Honestly, they're the show. Like, I think a huge part of the show was the crowd interaction, the different costumes, the signs, the joy, like the singing along. That's what makes every single show different for us, is that like every night we're getting to watch these people experience and kind of perform for us in a way, like, you know, in such an amazing community of people.
1: Yeah.
0: So far away from where the music was written and what it was written about.
1: Yeah.
0: It's been unbelievable. You know, as you've known me a long time, like even when Hurt Somebody was number one, I was having a hard time selling, you know, 150, 200 tickets. And so to be here, like, so many years later and have people filling these seats and just really giving everything they have, it's been unbelievable.
1: Do you look back, like, I mean, I guess you, like, do you reflect on it and go, was there something that changed that connected? Because, like, Hurt Somebody was, like, a number one airplay, number one song on the charts here. But at the time, like, you were relatively unknown. Mm-hmm. Fast forward 8 years, and now, as I said, the tickets you're selling. Did something change for you, or do you think it's just constantly showing up, doing it again and again and again, and then you wear people down, and they eventually buy a ticket?
0: They have no choice but to come. Yes. I've just been in their walls begging them to come see me play. I think something did change. I think I started just to find my own voice and to find, like, what I really love to say and how to say it. And I stopped kind of auditioning for the world as much as I was. I really felt like I was just trying to be what people thought

0: Getter, Teddy, Tones, and I. There is Gone, Gone, Gone. Smallsy Show, now on Kiss, Thursday night. Tame Impala tickets to give away. You want them? 13 1065. Let's get you on standby. We're going to do a winner in just less than just over 60 minutes from now. Tonight's guest on the show is Noah Kahan. He's just wrapped up his sold-out tour. He's got this new song coming too, by the way, that's on the Hunger Games soundtrack for the new movie. We're going to talk about that in a second, but you did just wrap up your sold-out tour. You've been coming here for years. When you look out on the crowd, do you see any faces from the shows on the barricade? Are there fans that you remember seeing in the early days? Like, surely, surely there's a number one Kahan head in Australia, right?
1: Definitely.
0: Like, there's definitely one Kahan head that's been there from day one, right?
1: I do see people, and like sometimes I have to be reminded, but they're like, I saw you in 2018. Or
0: yeah.
1: A lot of people are like, I came all the way from, you know, Portugal or Boston or, you know, South America to see these shows. And, it's just unbelievable. I think every night I try to think about the journey that each fan went on to come see me, whether they live here in Sydney and they had to take work off, they saved up for the ticket, or they've been looking forward to this for months. It like reminds me of how important what we're doing is and how important it is to give everybody 100% all the time.
0: I love that.
1: People go through a lot nowadays to see shows. Tickets are expensive. It's hard to kind of get the time and the money to do it. So I try to like really honor what people have gone through to come see me.
0: Good on you. And you got a great set. You know, you give a show. Because sometimes people sell tickets to a concert and there's not much happening. And I appreciate the effort that you have gone to bring the whole thing to life.
1: So. I've been very lucky to have like had a career where I didn't have like a TikTok moment early on that like brought me to these kind of stages at an early point, because I really had to fail as a performer a lot. And like a lot of my shows, I would just flip my hair over my eyes and like, you know, you saw and play my guitar and like not interact because I was so nervous. And I feel like having gone through 8 years of that kind of touring, like I feel very comfortable and very excited to kind of and not embarrassed, you know, to get out there and just give a show and make fun of myself and sing as hard as I can. So
0: Let's talk about intrusive thoughts.
1: Sure.
0: Because they come into your mind.
1: Yes.
0: You did address them. Do you address them in every show, the intrusive thoughts?
1: I've started to since I got to Australia.
0: Yeah. I think culturally we really connect with that.
1: Yeah.
0: Yeah.
1: Yeah. I feel like you guys, everyone here has kind of got that neurotic thing going on.
0: We do. We love an intrusive thought. We love also vocalizing it. Do you have them frequently? Do you have them on most nights when you're on stage?
1: Oh, I'm always having intrusive thoughts, man. Every thought I have is I haven't had a welcome thought in like 10 years, dude. Every thought I have is like a scary man knocking on my door in the rain that I have to let use my phone, you know?
0: I love that.
1: Yeah, I always think about, like, I just think, like, if everyone here got really mad and, like, texted each other in, like, a WhatsApp group, they could just come and, like, eat me, basically. Yes, they could eat my arms, my legs, my butt, everything.
0: Yeah. Is that the basis of the tweet that you put out the other day about, hey, just a reminder, if you want to dress up like me for Halloween, you need to stop showering today?
1: Twitter is, like, the perfect intrusive thought
0: really
1: canvas.
0: Is.
1: Yeah, 100%. I just want to make sure people, if they really want to commit to the bit,
0: yep,
1: you have to stop showering.
0: I wouldn't have thought. Do people dress up like Noah Kahan for?
1: Yeah, they have. Or they're just pretending to be Jesus. I can't tell.
0: And if you squint from a distance, it's hard to tell.
1: I look like Jesus at first glance, for sure. Second glance, is like, oh, no.
0: It's mildly successful Noah Kahan.
1: Yeah. Not just that guy with the guitar, yeah.
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0: That is The Cure. This is The Smallsy Show now on Kiss. All right, Thursday night is on. Tame Impala tickets. Can we do a winner, actually? Can we get a couple winners?
1: Yeah.
0: Okay, Tame Impala tour kicks off tomorrow. If you'd like to be there, 131065, call right now. Adela, her new track, Nicole Kidman. Love. Playing that in a second. Right now, though, Noah Kahan, he's taken over Kiss tonight. At his Melbourne show last week, he announced some new music. It happens to be the lead single from the new Hunger Games, Sunrise on the Reaping movie. It sounds like this. He performed it for the first time last Friday in Sydney. It's called Draw You Out.
2: Big news in your world, music-wise.
3: Yeah.
2: Congratulations on that.
3: Thank you.
2: How did that happen? Like,
3: it was funny. I had heard people talking about this movie. I'd read all the books, and I'd heard people talking about, you know, the soundtrack for this movie. And a lot of, like, my friends were making songs for it, and I was kind of like, oh man, I would have loved to do that. Would have been really fun. And yeah. I ran into Dave Cobb, who is helping curate the soundtrack, and he was like, no, we actually want you to do the lead single. And so it was the first I'd heard of it, and I was like, oh my God. I was obviously super excited, but a little nervous because it's a big, you know, opportunity, and I'm very well aware of, like, the passion that the fans have, and that how into every single part of the story, the soundtrack, the actors, that these fans are. So I felt a little bit of, like, a pressure, but it was a really cool, unique experience. I never gotten to write for a movie before, and it was really fun to get a chance to kind of step outside of my own story.
2: And you're also joining, like, a great list of other artists that have contributed songs to the soundtrack in movies that have gone by the way. Taylor Swift, Olivia Rodrigo, Coldplay, Lord.
3: Yeah.
2: I mean, that's not bad company to be in.
3: No, they're all people that I look up to and artists that I admire, and being in the same, you know, the same world as they are for this kind of soundtrack is
2: But if you were in the Hunger Games, you'd have no trouble taking them out.
3: No, I would be dead in seconds.
2: Oh, you go.
3: Olivia Rodrigo would bash my head in. Taylor Swift would club me to death. Lord would punch me in the stomach.
2: You would volunteer as tribute to go out first.
3: I'd just, like, get me out of here. Out. Like, I don't want to be here anymore.
2: So that's your game plan. If there was a real love Hunger Games, you're like, I'm dipping out early.
3: I'm going first.
2: Yeah.
3: I'm going to go out first. I want to be... jump on a sword in the cornucopia.
2: Yeah, okay.
3: Go to the tallest tree I can find. Try to get to, like, the electrified ceiling to stick my hand up there.
2: And just end it.
3: Just get me out. I'm not trying to go through all that shit.
2: No, absolutely.
3: I got stuff to do.
2: Have you had any downtime while you've been here in Oz? Have you done anything? Have you, like, had some...
3: Yeah, we've had a ton of downtime. That's my favorite thing about coming to Australia is, like, the amount of fun stuff that we get to do. We went to Urban Surf today.
2: Okay.
3: Went surfing.
2: Rate yourself?
3: 1 out of 10, probably.
2: Yep.
3: I hurt my calf getting up, so it's like even the most successful situation means I hurt myself.
2: Yeah.
3: I went to deep sea fishing a couple days ago, which is really cool.
2: Okay. I got seasick once doing that.
3: Oh my God. Yeah, we all got so seasick. My security guard was just throwing up the entire time. I felt so bad for him.
2: Mm.
3: And I'm like, but what if a swordfish comes out and tries to kill me?
2: Yeah,
3: I know. We got to do that. Play some golf. I've gone to the spa, got a lot of good coffee.
2: Right, lovely. Are you a mani-pedi guy, or what's the score?
3: I'm a massage guy, but I always feel like I'm hurting their feelings if I don't ask for...
2: more pressure or less pressure?
3: I say medium, but I actually want more. But then if I ask more, I feel like they get mad and start going as hard as they can.
2: Yeah.
3: And so I worry about them getting pissed and hurting me.
2: Okay. They're wrapping me up. But I
3: got
2: one
3: a lot
2: last
3: of problems.
2: Question. Yeah, no, they're wrapping me up. One last question. You were at the Emmys the other week, and then there's a photo of you and Steve Carell, and then you posted my king, and also, believe it or not, my dad's high school classmate.
3: Yes.
2: Is that actually true, or
3: crazy.
2: Did you make that up?
3: It's true. So
2: because I can't believe a lot of things you say.
3: I know.
2: Like, it's like, is this...
3: This one's real. This one's real. He was he was a little older than my dad, but he played hockey at Middlesex in Massachusetts, and he went to high school with my aunt and my dad. I think my dad kind of played up their friendship a little bit more, because
2: sure
3: when I asked him about it, he was like,
2: vaguely remember.
3: But by the way, for anyone wondering, he was super cool, super kind.
2: I have no doubt.
3: Took, like, I was so nervous to approach him, but he took, like, 5 minutes just to talk to me and ask me questions.
2: You looked
3: about
2: happy as.
3: I was really, really grateful for his time. I, like, as someone with like clinical depression, like The Office is like my depression show where I'm really struggling, and like he's provided me with so much like light in my life. So
2: I love that.
3: It was cool to talk to him.
2: I love that you had that moment. Hey, massive congratulations.
3: Thanks, dude.
2: Wonderful to see you. Congrats on the tour. Go put your feet up once this is wrapped. You deserve a break.
3: I'm gonna. And thank you so much for your time and for the support for so many years.
2: Noah Kahan, what an absolute gem, am I right?
1: Oh yeah.
2: All right, let's get on some brand new music tonight here at Kiss. Just make sure my tits are sitting right while we play Adela. Nicole Kidman. Oh, I love

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3: 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But baby, still.
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3: All right, we're back on the air. Tame Impala tickets before 9 o'clock. Someone's going to get my last tickets. Their tour kicks off tomorrow. Or Kevin's tour kicks off tomorrow. You want to go? 131065. Next. Hey, are you two ready to start sucking?
4: My lips are a little dry, actually.
3: Well, you know what's returning tonight on the show? 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

0: banging tune that is, isn't it? Just remember, everybody going through tough times. Every day above ground is a good day. Remember that. Did I get that? Or did I absolutely murder that?
1: It was almost.
0: What did I do?
1: What do you mean?
0: Remember,
2: you commit to it. If you're going to do it,
1: yeah.
0: Everybody going through tough times. Remember, every day above ground is a good day. Remember that.
1: Sure.
0: Bloody love that song. Hey, are we going to do that story about sleeping with your siblings' exes coming up before the end of the show? You know,
2: yeah, if we could squeeze it in.
0: Okay, I want to know, coming up before 9 o'clock tonight, what's the protocol? Can you have sex with someone that your sibling has had sex with? Or is that like is that like one of those blanket rules? You just don't go there. There's so many fish in the sea, you don't need to be fishing in the pond that's got carp in it. Just big dirty old carp. You know what I'm saying?
2: That's a visual.
0: Yeah. I wouldn't. It's a hard no for me. You can sleep with anybody. You can't sleep with someone your siblings slept with.
1: I mean, the dating scene's pretty grim at the moment.
0: Well, this is true also too. You know, sometimes you take what you can get. Mm. Even if you got to hold your nose when you go and doing. Hey, right now, can we do Suck It Up Thursday? Let's go.
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2: No, you scare the dog.
0: That'd be a bit of fun. Because mine's got a camera on it, so you can actually dial in and see what's happening in the house as it's rolling around. It's going. If you would like to win this, 131065, call right now. In the studio before me, two of the best producers in the country. Producer Whoa. Zach and Producer G. You're about to play a game called Suck It Up. I'm about to put 15 seconds on the clock. And tonight, you will be consuming a bottle each of Sprite. Who can suck the most up in 15 seconds and then let out the loudest belch is the game.
2: But the belch is not
1: judged.
2: Pivotal.
0: It's the most that's been sucked. It's the most that's been sucked. However, if the belch from the loser is so impressive, it will overshadow the person who sucked the most.
2: So extra points for that. Okay.
0: Yeah, that's my point. That's my points. So
1: it's like a golden buzzer moment, really.
0: You know what? It is exactly a golden buzzer moment. If you would like to win this robot vacuum cleaner, 131065, we're looking for two contestants, one that Zach will be on playing on behalf of, one that Producer G will be playing on behalf of. Who of you do you think, between the two of you, look at each other, look at each other, who's going to suck the hardest?
2: Georgie has a good track record.
1: I do, but I've got a bit of a weird tummy tonight.
2: So I do
1: some great burps, though.
0: You do. I've got to be honest with you. Like, you would be out burp Zach hands down, I reckon.
1: Zach's just very polite.
0: Yeah, but he doesn't like losing, so he could let out a big one. Okay, 131065. If you want to win this Roborock vacuum, call now. Here's Amy Shark and Move.

0: Alex Warren, Fever Dream. Smallsy Show tonight here at Kiss. All right, let's get sucking.
1: Smallsies.
2: I'm a sucker for you.
1: Suck It Up Thursday. 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
0: All right, tonight, it's our one night of the week we do this. 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This thing just, you know, people are so time poor. I mean, I'm sitting on the couch looking at TikToks.
3: Priorities.
0: I can just open the Roborock app and make a vacuum underneath me. And also too, I treat with my Roborock with respect. Because if the AI does take over, I want my Roborock to know that I respected it.
3: I told you the other day that I said please and thank you to ChatGPT when it did something for me.
0: Yeah, he
3: and
0: wrote.
3: And you said, don't waste your time doing that.
0: Well,
4: it wastes water too.
0: It does waste water. Mm. You don't care for the environment.
3: Oh, so now I'm...
4: Zach's a bad person.
0: Yeah. Hey, guys, can you please get into suck positions? In front of you, you both have two bottles of Sprite.
3: Yep.
0: I'll put 15 seconds on the clock in just a second. You'll be sucking how much you can possibly in. Ooh, she gassy.
3: Whoa, she gassy.
4: She's a gassy girl.
0: Okay, we've had a bit of a spillage there.
4: It's all right.
0: Okay,
4: we're falling apart.
0: That's okay. We've got our drinks open. Hello, Monique. Welcome to the show.
5: Hi, how are you?
0: Zach is going to be sucking on your behalf. Is there anything you'd like to say to Zach? Any words of encouragement? Suck hard. Suck
5: as hard as you can and burp as loud as you can, please.
0: Yes.
3: Thank you.
0: No teeth though, right? Am I right?
5: No, of course not. No one likes that.
0: No one's got time for teeth. Hey, Felici.
6: Hi.
0: Hello, Georgie's sucking on your behalf.
6: Georgie, suck it up, baby.
0: Yeah.
4: Oh, my God.
0: Any sister advice that you want to share with her?
6: Oh, look. Think of it like it's a good night out.
0: Yeah, okay. Yeah. I'm in with this, Felici. Okay, guys, to suck positions, please.
3: Ready.
0: 15 seconds going onto the clock. Please insert your straws into the hole.
4: Inserted.
0: Lips on the straw.
4: Please don't make me laugh.
0: I'm not. I'm just being.
4: Please.
0: I'm being slightly sexually suggestive, but I'm not actually saying anything suggestive.
4: Okay.
3: Mm-hmm.
0: Purse your lips. You're going to double handle it, or what are you going to do? You're going to hold it with two hands? Yeah, there you go. Oh, yeah, it's big and thick. The bottle is big.
4: Enough.
0: Okay.
4: Enough.
0: Time. Sucking it up. How much can you, Sprite, can you get down in 15 seconds? The time starts now. And they have sucked. They have not come up for air.
4: Mm.
0: Are we doing the nose thing? You know, you can recirculate. Georgie knows what she is doing. Zach has taken it probably down to the label now. We have got 3 seconds remaining. And we're stopping.
3: Oh, my God.
0: Is there anything else you'd like to add to? Kit, when are you going to burp near the microphone?
3: Oh, I'm done.
4: Who won?
0: I don't know.
4: Oh, my God. No, I won.
3: Oh, Georgie won.
4: I demolished.
0: Felici,
3: oh.
0: Felici, the sisters.
5: Yes, thank you.
0: You get yourself the Roborock Q Revo Edge 2 Pro robot vacuum cleaner worth almost $2,000. Congratulations.
6: No way.
0: I'm going to be honest.
6: My fluffy Frenchie is going to hate me because I'm going to be cleaning up all his hair.
0: Oh, wait, yeah, two fluffy French bulldogs. They're going to not know what hat. They're going to watch this little thing run around the house and clean up after them. Congratulations to you, Salici.
4: But Zach did a really good burp.
0: He did. Do we have another one of these?
4: I'll find something in the cupboard.
0: Can we do another? Can I give another one away, or we've only got one?
4: I don't have the discretion. If I look away.
0: Can you do a burp for me? Just do one burp.
4: I think I'm going to throw up. Hang on.
0: Go. Oh, that was terrible. Taylor Swift, Patient Zero, Kiss New Music on.

0: Kiss new music, Sonny Federa, Becky Hill. That is Say Something. Smallsy Show Live, Thursday night now on Kiss. Hey, come out before 9 o'clock. We're going to give away these Tame Impala tickets. Right now, I was saying earlier on the show I wanted to talk about this. Can you have sex with someone that your sibling has done it with? Okay? You know what we should do? Let's do an Ask the Audience.
1: Okay, let's ask the audience.
0: Okay, lines are open tonight, 13-1065. Reason we're asking this is, obviously, Lewis Hamilton, Kim Kardashian, dating, looking hot on Instagram. Problem is, Lewis Hamilton, a few years back, he dated Kendall Jenner, Kim's sister. Now, there's a story running around right now that Kendall Jenner allegedly confronted Lewis Hamilton when she found out that he was dating her sister. Now, the story goes, allegedly, she confronted Lewis at a Kardashian family get-together. You can't do that. You can't do it at a family barbecue.
2: No.
0: You got to do it. So apparently at the family barbecue at the Kardashian house, Kendall said to Lewis, "Do you understand what you're doing and how it can make things tense between me and my sister Kim?" Now, apparently Lewis, instead of keeping the conversation private, he ran off and told Kim. Of course he did. This move, that triggered silent treatment from Kim towards Kendall that apparently lasted for 3 weeks. Can you have sex with someone your sister or your brother has rooted? What's your takes? 13-1065. I'm asking the audience this right now. Actually, I'd be really keen to speak to someone who has slept with someone that their brother has. Team, conversation. Team, all cards on the table. Honesty. Honesty. Can you sleep with someone your sibling has done it? It'd be very weird. Like,
2: I'm going to say just flat out no.
0: It's a hard no?
2: Hard no. Sorry, Kendall and Kim.
0: It's a bit weird.
3: I don't have a sister.
0: Yeah.
3: I have a brother. But my mind's not going to no because it would be weird. It's no because of a loyalty thing.
0: Oh.
3: Like, oh, I don't want to make it weird.
0: I shagged two sisters once.
3: What are you saying?
0: Yeah, back in high school.
2: Do we have to say the word shag?
3: Made love.
0: No, I wasn't love because I was...
2: Okay.
3: Bumped uglies.
0: Bumped uglies.
2: Horizontal mambo.
0: And it was... Yes. It was weird going into one sister's room. Like, I would go over to the house and there was in one sister's room and just, like, chilling. And then we broke up. And then we'd go over and I'd go into the other sister's room. It was quite strange.
3: How was it, like, back to back?
0: There was some time. There was some time. But it was still strange.
2: Okay, Lewis Hamilton over here.
0: That's it. It was very weird. I don't know how the sisters dealt with it. Oh, I felt very uncomfortable.
3: Not uncomfortable enough to not do it.
0: No, because, you know, the first one you say no to is, if you say no, you never get it again. You don't say no. Isn't that one of life's rules? You never turn it down because it could be your last one. 13-1065, can you sleep with someone or date someone that your sibling has? Ask the audience is on. 13-1065, call. This

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0: G-Flip, hear a kiss. We have these Tame Impala tickets we've got to give away, yeah?
1: Yes.
0: Last chance if you want to win them, 131065, call now. Tame Impala tour kicks off tomorrow. We are giving them away in exactly 11 minutes. You want to win? Get on standby right now while we play you the brand new song from Ray. This is from her album, This Music May Contain Hope. Now, she was searching for her husband. This song, is it about her finding her husband? The song is called Joy. Brand new music from Ray. Turn it up. Hear a kiss.

0: Ari. Hate That I Made You Love Me, Smallsy Show. Tonight at Kiss. Now on Kiss, that's us pretty much done, yeah? Lowy live in a second. Tomorrow on the show, we are going to be partying in the bush.
1: Party on the way to the party at the park. Party in the bush. Party in the
0: Troy Sivan is going to be partying his way into the studio. His new album is coming out tomorrow. Hey, he's just fresh hanging out with Madonna now. How crazy his life has gone.
2: Sampled on the new song.
0: Oh, yeah. But his life has changed dramatically from the first time I met him, like 10 years ago. Now he's just about to drop his new album. Troy Sivan going to be here tomorrow night with, and I'm going to ask him how his haircut's going, because he put a tweet up, a TikTok up the other day saying that he had a lesbian haircut now, and I want to check in on that right now.

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1: It does kick off tomorrow. Kevin Parker, in all of his glory, is going to be doing sold-out shows around the country. Hello, Nicole.
2: Hello.
1: How's your Thursday night looking? What did you get up to? What is the most exciting thing you did tonight?
2: Took the dogs for a walk.
1: Okay.
2: Sounds, not exciting.
1: No, it sounds like... Nicole, sounds like you need a night out on the town, you know what I'm saying?
2: Do.
1: Sounds like you...
2: Absolutely.
1: Sounds like you need to go to Tame Impala.
2: Oh, my God.
1: You're there, Queen. Tame Impala tickets, all yours. Where are you? Where are you listening tonight?
2: Brisbane.
1: Oh, lovely. The shows kick off tomorrow. I don't know. Well, I don't know when the tickets are, but hopefully it's either the next couple of days. You literally this weekend, you go on to Tame Impala, okay?
2: Woohoo! Thank you so much. That's amazing.
1: Good on you, Nicole. Thank you for listening
2: Thanks
1: to Kiss.
2: Thank you so much.
1: Thank
2: Love
1: you.
2: You guys.
1: Love you. All right, that's the show done. Lowy live in a second. I'm back tomorrow with Troye Sivan. Have a great rest of your night.
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5: Thursday night is upon us. Hello, my name is Craig Lowe. This is my show, Lowe Live, live around Australia on Kiss FM and iHeart. If you're on the live stream, you just saw me pretend to spit in my hand, but then I accidentally spat on my hand, so that was gross. Be a part of it. Facebook, TikTok, Instagram, YouTube, and Twitch at Lowe Live on any of the Kiss pages. Ah, we are having a good time tonight. It's very unhinged. I got like 3 hours sleep last night. I kept having like nightmares. And I was like, at like 4:30 this morning, I was like, tonight's show is going to be an absolute train wreck. And ladies and gentlemen, you can watch it all unfold from start to finish. And also get early access to the games. That's one of the cool things about live stream. I can give you extra hinty hinties. So I ain't going to be in there. Guys, we got a big show tonight, okay? It's going to be good. It's going to be good, okay? We're off to a start. I got spit all on this desk. What a psycho. Guys, it is going to be a good show. As many of you know, I'm a huge fan of Brad Pitt and Angelina Jolie's current drama. A lot of fighting going on. The divorce is getting absolutely brutal. A very big point of contention is their winery that they both own over in France.
6: Angelina Jolie is pushing back against Brad Pitt's latest request for financial records. The dispute centers on their long-running Chateau Miraval battle. And another court date is coming October 6th.
5: Ooh, guys, that was just 48 hours ago. And guess what? Apparently, Angelina Jolie has to hand over a whole bunch of her personal financial records to her ex, Brad Pitt. What you guys aren't going to believe, though, got an exclusive for you. Angelina Jolie is apparently going to be using their vineyard, their point of contention, to get back at Brad Pitt. Apparently, she's going to be launching a wine that's called It's the Pitt's Wine. I got a feeling this thing's going to be salty AF in taste. But tonight on Lowe Live, we have your exclusive audio from the commercial. No one else has this thing. I'm going to play it to you in 5 hits time when we do the Hootenanny. Plus, it's easily going to be one of the dumbest things we've played on this show. So you're going to want to stick around with that. And before the end of the hour, I got a double pass for someone to be checking out Love Actually live in concert. That's right, one of the greatest Christmas movies of all time. They're doing it live in concert. So we're going to be playing a game called I Love Love Actually. I've taken a very famous scene from the movie. I've turned it into a musical number. You just got to tell me, what musical number is this scene based off?

0: Stupid. 131065 is going to be the number if you want to play and win before the end of the hour. But also, if you are in the live stream, you will see the answer. The hint that you need to win that game is sitting right behind me. So if you need that, jump on into the live stream. Facebook, TikTok, Instagram, YouTube, and Twitch. And of course, I said before I went on break, we weren't going to do it. I said that this segment was done. But I'm a lion sack of shit. Guys, we are bringing it back. The one, the only, Throw Hands Thursday.
1: Let's get ready to rumble!
0: That's right. Later on in the show, I'm going to be inviting you, the listener and the watcher on the live stream, to hit me up. 131065. I want you to tell me who you believe deserves to catch these hands right now. Could be a public figure, historical figure. Could be a fictional character, could be a barista, could be a landlord. You get it off your chest, you can win prizes for doing it. And then if you're watching on the live stream, I beat up this inflatable boxing bag just for you to get this rage, get this hate, get this anger out of your chest in a very healthy manner. But right now, let's do this.
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0: Breaking down the biggest pop culture stories of the day with just a couple of cheeky stand-up monologue jokes. I used to write these for a bunch of celebrities over in the States. Now I'm doing it for you. For free. Misogynistic moron Andrew Tate has denied in court that he possessed bestiality films involving a horse. Do I believe him? Nay. 81-year-old musical icon Rod Stewart is selling his rare Lamborghini for $1 million. When asked if he would lower the price, Rod replied, "Depends." But it turns out he was just asking his nurse to change his adult diaper.
3: Depends.
0: And finally, I have no idea why this one got cleared, but apparently we are good to do it on the radio, so ladies and gentlemen, strap in. Zendaya is copping backlash online after she refused to stand when being introduced to the First Lady of France. Zendaya has apologized, saying, "I would have stood for France, but I just had my back blown out by Holland." Wow. I am so sorry! I'm so sorry. Right now, let's get into the minute, Ricky Martin! Crank it on Kiss.

0: So easy to fall in love. Ahoy, ahoy, my name's Craig Lowe. This is my show, Lowe Live on Kiss and iHeart. We are live streaming right now. Facebook, TikTok, Instagram, YouTube, and Twitch at Lowe Live. Any of the Kiss pages, jump on in, sucker. 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
0: Shout out to Joe Vecchio, Nikki Lawson, Maxell, Rebel. Her name's really bizarre on there. Emmy Hockland, Tim Bob, and Paul Joel all hanging out with us right now. Guys. Nothing's better than the amount of trolls we are getting right now on this live stream.
2: A succulent Chinese meal.
0: I mean, except like maybe that. Hey, you maybe heard the news. Brad Pitt, Angelina Jolie, the divorce over their winery?
3: Angelina Jolie is pushing back against Brad Pitt's latest request for financial records. The dispute centers on their long-running Chateau Miraval battle. And another court date is coming October 6th.
0: Oh, you're not going to believe it. Angelina Jolie is apparently so pissed she's created her very own wine flavor about ex-husband Brad Pitt based on their winery. I'm going to play it to you in two hits time, an exclusive, if you will, when we do one of our favorite segments.
4: Hootenanny.
0: You don't want to miss it. Right now, let's get back into the music. DNC, Cake by the Ocean. Lowe Live, Troll Central.

0: song could ever say. Stupid song. Lowy live on Kiss and iHeart. Why did I have to think about that? I have no idea. We are live streaming right now. We're the first show to do it, and I'm glad we're not the last. I made a joke at the start of the show about another radio show that live streams as well, and his fans are not happy. You can jump in the live stream right now. Join in the trollathon we got going on at Lowy Live or any of the Kiss pages, Facebook, TikTok, Instagram, YouTube, and Twitch. Daddy loves the algorithm. You can get yourself one of these.
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0: Shout out to Mel's Bells, Matt Sabine, Annette, I Am Fireman, Dan Sponge, and Kath Out West, who also wants me to shout out her delightful mother.
2: Keep your liver spotted hairs off my beautiful mother. She's a saint.
0: I'll do my best.

0: drinking again. It's a surprising turn after publicly embracing a sober life and even crediting Bradley Cooper with helping him get there.
1: Right, and just when you think it couldn't get any worse, apparently it's getting very contentious. Brad Pitt and Angelina Jolie did own a winery together in France, and they're battling over who gets to own it, who gets to continue to sell wine from it, and it's not going well.
2: Angelina Jolie is pushing back against Brad Pitt's latest request for financial records. The dispute centers on their long-running Chateau Miraval battle, and another court date is coming October 6th.
1: Okay, so this thing's getting absolutely nasty, but here at Lovey Live, we bring you all the exclusives. And by that, I mean we do sketches. Angelina Jolie is apparently going to be releasing a wine from that vineyard that she is fighting with Brad Pitt over. She's basing the wine, making it taste like how it must have been to be married to Brad Pitt. It's controversial, but we have the exclusive commercial for you right now. Here it is. Apparently, this wine's called It's the Pits. Here's the hootenanny. Lovey Live.
3: Tired of having sex with Brad Pitt?
4: What?
3: Need to relax after a long day of being a beautiful, famous millionaire.
4: Lady, what the f*** are you talking about?
3: Then you need Angelina Jolie's It's the Pits wine.
5: Angelina Jolie's It's the Pits wine.
3: Angelina Jolie's It's the Pits wine is inspired to taste just like her toxic split from Brad Pitt. It's bitter, rich, and a terrible pairing that will leave one of you whining over sour grapes. High in acidity, just like their divorce. Jammy, like the legal papers Brad can jam up his ass. And guaranteed to leave a bad taste in everyone's mouth for years to come.
4: That sounds awful.
3: Oh, it's not awful. It's the Pits.
5: Angelina Jolie's It's the Pits wine.
3: And tell Brad Pitt to put a cork in it.
1: Wow, controversial. Look forward to buying that. That was the Hootenanny on Lowy Live. Don't you go on anywhere in 3 hits time. I'll tell you how you win in a double pass to check out the brand new Love Actually live in concert when we do.
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1: 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We're doing that right now as we get back into the music. 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

0: 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Lowy Live. Oh, okay, she doesn't sing anymore. That's done. Okay. Should maybe listen to these songs before I just play them on air. Guys, we are live streaming right now. Facebook, TikTok, Instagram, YouTube, and Twitch. I am sorry for making a joke about another person that live streams. A lot of their fans are now in my live stream, and they are dealing with what can only be described as a glass case of emotions.
1: I'm in a glass case of emotion.
0: I'm sorry. I'm sorry for what I said, okay? Facebook, TikTok, Instagram, YouTube, and Twitch, at Lowy Live, you can get one of these.
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0: Shout-out to Jack, Brooke, Boyd, Rose, Hillary, Corduroy, Kate, Charles, Sienna Stanley, Steve Musiel, and Jared's kicking with us. Oh, thank God Jared's here. Right now, let's do this.
3: Yeah! You look quite pretty.
4: Let's be partners, Varmint.
3: Gorgeous.
2: I love Love Actually.
0: That's right, it's one of the greatest Christmas movies of all time! Of all time! Talking about Love Actually. Now they're doing Love Actually live in concert. And I got a double pass for you to be checking it out as we play our game of I Love Love Actually. Now I've taken one of the very famous quotes from that movie, because it's one of the most quotable movies of all time. So I've taken a quotable scene from that movie, turned it into a musical. If you can correctly tell me what scene this musical number is from, you get to go see Love Actually live in concert. You get the gameplay here. All right, just tell me what scene this is from. Come on, button. Come on.

It's one of the most weirdest, heartbreaking scenes. It's towards the start of the movie. If you think you know what scene that is from, hit me up right now, 131065. Or, of course, you can jump into the live stream. I'm holding up to the camera right now the answer that you need. One Mr. Colin Firth and, of course, the name of the scene. Next to him, again, Facebook, TikTok, Instagram, YouTube, and Twitch. We'll play it to you one more time.

0: Again, 13-1065 is the number. Call right now if you want that double pass to check out Love Actually live in concert, and you can name what scene that is from. We are doing it right now.
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1: Ahoy, ahoy, it's Lowy here. I was about to say, it's Lowy for Craig Lowe Live. I was like, nah, it's the other way around, dog. It's Craig Lowe here. 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
1: Shout-out to Connie, Oxy Wright, Proman564, Abby May, Dazzard Cards, Dee Hutchinson, and Connie V. And, of course, all the trolls hanging out with us tonight who are going off. Y'all have absolutely no chill.
3: Daddy, chill.
4: What the hell is even that?
1: I love to see it.
5: Yeah! I look quite pretty.
6: Let's be partners, varmint.
5: Gorgeous.
2: I love Actually.
1: That's right. You can get early access to this game every single night when we kick off the live stream at like 7:30. Yeah, that's usually it. You can get early access to it, extra hints in there. But of course, if you want to play to win a double pass to Love Actually live in concert, you just got to call me right now. 131065 is the number. It's like my girl Beck. Hi, Beck.
7: G'day, Lowy.
1: Hello, Beck, aka R. Maxwell. You're in the live stream right now, are you not? Is that correct?
7: I'm there every night.
1: Are you enjoying how much I'm getting trolled this evening for making an offhand joke?
7: 100%, but it's great entertainment.
1: We're having a lot of fun. Okay, Beck, I want to send you away to see Love Actually live in concert. It's one of the most quotable Christmas movies of all time. You a big Love Actually fan?
7: Yes, I do. I do love myself some Hugh Grant.
1: Oh, girl, get in line. So we've taken a very famous quote from that movie, turned it into a musical number. If you can tell me what scene it is from, that double pass to check out Love Actually in concert is yours. You good to go?
7: Yes.
1: All right, let's do it.

0: Okie dokie, Beck, what scene is it from?
1: Is it the wife cheating with his brother scene?
0: Oh, let's have a lookery do.
2: Hurry up, big boy. I'm naked and I want you at least twice before Jamie gets home.
0: Oh, who hasn't been there? Beck, those tickets are yours.
1: Oh, thank you so much, Chloe.
0: You are very, very welcome. Who are you going to take?
1: I'll probably take my best friend.
0: Oh, man, I wish I had a friend. That'd be cool.
1: You have me.
0: I'm just joking. I've got all my favourite trolls in the stream. I'm going to take them to see it. Hey, Beck, stay right there for me, okay?
1: Okay.
0: I love you, Beck. There it is. 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Or just Google Love Actually live in concert. 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One of our favorite segments to do is coming up next.
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0: Jazzy Sunroof on Lowy Live. Thank you so much for kicking it with us across Australia. If you're checking out the show for the first time, hell yeah, dog. Thank you. Also, we're live streaming Facebook, TikTok, Instagram, YouTube, and Twitch at Lowy Live or any of the KISS pages. 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
0: Got it the second time. Shout out to Connie, Shan Shan, Slab, Viva La Moon, Kate Marie, and everyone kicking it with us on TikTok right now. We are up to 42,000 likes in the stream. Oh, you're the best. All right, let's kick on into this.
2: What you looking at, sissy? What you looking at? Go, man. Gonna do a lot more than throw hands, motherfucker.
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3: 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Throw hands Thursday.
0: That's right, throw hands Thursdays. Before I went on holiday, we were like, I don't know if we'll do this segment anymore, but we decided to bring it back. One of my favorite segments to do here. It's a very fun concept. Very easy, too. All you got to do is call me up and let me know who you believe deserves to catch these hands. Could be someone who's just pissing you off in life right now, okay? Could be a politician. Could be a historical figure. Could be a fictional TV character. Could be a landlord. Could be a barista. Could be a parking officer. Could be the person who just did your DoorDash. Whoever it is, you just got to call me up. Let me know who and why. And you could be off to see the brand new Daisy Edgar Jones movie. It's Jane Austen's Sense and Sensibility. And then not only do we share the story, I then beat up this inflatable boxing bag behind me on the live stream for your viewing pleasure, so we can get this rage out in a healthy, fun way. And I'm going to kick it off right now with my very own story. Here's a whole group of people I believe absolutely deserves to catch these hands. I'm going to be talking about smokers in public.
4: Ah, the pure taste of burning leaves. When you want to feel that tar going deep into your lungs, try a Lumberjack cigarette.
0: Okie dokie. Now, I grew up, my mum used to smoke growing up. She doesn't smoke anymore. She quit. Super proud of her for doing that. But I hated the smell of cigarettes. Hate it. And it got worse when I started clubbing in like the early 2000s, because back then you could smoke inside of nightclubs. So you would come home the next morning, your shirt, your jeans, everything would smell like cigarettes, right? You would have to wash your hair almost with methylated spirits just to get the smell out of your hair. And then a whole bunch of smoking laws came into Australia, and you still smell it here and there. We'll get to that in a second. But I just went to Europe for 14 days. Okay, I went to Amsterdam, I went to Belgium, I went to Paris, I went to London, then I went to Scotland, then I went to Dublin. Guys, everyone smokes in Europe. Everyone. Like, I even saw a miniature schnauzer ripping into a pack of Marlboro Reds. Like, everyone smoked. Like when I'm in Europe, like, I tried to leave the airport, train station. You couldn't. Everyone's just ripping heaters out the front like nicotine zombies. You try and go to a restaurant, everyone is smoking outside, even when you're trying to eat. Everyone on the sidewalks out the front of hotels. I feel like I have no idea what Amsterdam, Belgium, Paris, or London smells like to me. It just smells like secondhand smoke and maybe like a little bit of piss. That is what 90% of Europe is going to forever smell like for me. Only when I got to Scotland and I was in the Highlands could I breathe actual oxygen. It was incredible. Maybe that's why Scotland to me was my favorite place out of going over to Europe, but everywhere else was just secondhand smoke. And it's what, well, like, it still happens here in Australia. You ever been trying to walk, just have, like, go outside, get some fresh air, and you're walking behind a smoker, and then all you're getting, like, wafting into you is just, like, a cloud of cancer? Or you ever be driving home, you've had a rough day, you're like, I'm going to wind the windows down, I'm just going to enjoy this. And then a tradie pulls out in front of you, and some shitbox Ford Ranger just devouring darts, flicking them out the window. You're like, cool, guess we all get to smell this now, man. I didn't even want beautiful fresh air. Why would I want that when I can smell a pack of Long Beach Ultra Miles? I don't know why we've made smoking like super hard to do, right? Smoking should just be illegal. There is zero benefit to it. We needed to stop cracking down. Just commit. But we won't. Obviously, it's like makes a shitload of money for taxes. But like, I can't just go and buy a pack of cocaine to chill out for the day, because it's illegal. It's a drug. Anyway, I just want to throw hands with anyone who smokes in public because that shit stinks.
5: Let's get ready to rumble!
0: Now I will take it out on the box bag. Everyone stop smoking in public. That shit smells like shit! Okay, give us a call right now. 13-10-65. I want to know who or what you believe deserves to catch these hands right now. Again, could be a fictitious character, could be a landlord, could be a barista. Don't bother me. 13 doesn't bother me. I don't say don't bother me, like don't call me up. Call me up. 13-10-65. You could be winning a double pass to check out Sense and Sensibility. Right now, the phone lines are open as we do.
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0: Get back into the music. Oh, it's the brand new. If you, man, if you like Choosing Texas, this one absolutely bangs. It's a brand new one by Ella Langley. It's not really brand new, but it's her latest. It's called Be Her on Kiss.

0: Shanna Sparrow. Great Expectations. What a beautiful song, man. Kick ass. My name's Craig Lowe. This is my show, Lowe Live. We are live streaming right now. Facebook, TikTok, Instagram, YouTube, and Twitch. You can hang out with us in real time. Ain't nothing pre-recorded on the show. You can also get one of these.
1: Live stream shout out.
0: Shout out to Brett Hudson, T, Matt Sabine, Chloe, Sol. What have I written there? Fireman, Dan, and everyone kicking it on TikTok and also over there on YouTube. You guys are the best. Everyone watching, I want you to know that.
2: It was kind.

0: You is smart.
1: Every single one of you.
0: You is important.
1: Absolutely. Right now, let's do this.
2: What you looking at, sissy? What you looking at? Get on, man. Gonna do a lot more than throw hands, motherfucker.
3: Throw hands Thursday.
1: Ahoy, ahoy, it's time to do Throw Hands Thursday here at Lowy Loves. Very easy concept. You call me up and let me know who you believe deserves to catch these hands right now. Again, could be a political figure, could be a historical figure, could be a landlord, could be someone who's trolling you online. You just got to hit me up. 131065, that's our number. You can also jump into our live stream in the comments section. If you're too scared to call up, I know, give me a little... Be a little nerve-wracking to call up a radio show. And just for doing it, you can win a double pass to see Jane Austen's Sense and Sensibility. Kick-ass new movie stars Daisy Edgar Jones. Not only do we share your story, I then beat up this inflatable boxing bag on the live stream for your viewing pleasure. But joining me right now is Chloe. Hi, Chloe.
4: Hi, Lowy. How are you?
1: Oh, Chloe, I'm really regretting making a joke and getting trolled online, but I'm having a good time. Having a good time as we do Throw Hands Thursday. Who or what do you believe deserves to catch these hands, Chloe?
4: You are going to throw hands at my husband, and you're not going to believe why.
1: Why am I about to throw hands with your husband?
4: Because this guy, I left cheesecake out to defrost, and he goes, oh, I thought it was rubbish, so I chucked it out.
1: Wait, who throws a cheesecake out thinking it's rubbish? Even bad cheesecake is still good cheesecake.
4: Right, you tell that to him, because now I'm so mad and I've got nothing.
1: Oh my God. Well, look, first of all, you have me, Chloe. But you know what it's time to do, Chloe?
4: Throw those hands at him, Chloe.
1: It's time to throw those hands.

0: Yes. Idiot!
1: You tell him, Louie. You tell him. And I hope you're listening too if he's in the car.
0: Chloe, I hope he is. And I hope this helped get that rage off your chest.
1: Oh, thank you so much, Louie. Appreciate you.
0: Appreciate you, Chloe. Thank you so much. Hey, hit us up right now, 131065. If you want to do one,
2: Throw Hands Thursday.
0: Going to do one in another two hits time right now. Give me Earthing, Pitbull, Neo, and like six other people. Lowy Live on Kiss.
3: 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Picture that with a Kodak.

0: Harbour City, self-aware, Aloha Live. Thank you so much for kicking on with us across Australia. Having a lot of fun, man. We're also live streaming everything, Facebook, TikTok, Instagram, YouTube, and Twitch, at Lowy Live, or any of the KISS pages. 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
0: Shout-out to Fireman Dan, Mel KC, Daniel, PickleTube TV, Zoe, Mary662, and Daniel Chalk. Also, shout-out to all the haters joining us tonight. I made an offhand comment at the start of the show about another radio announcer, and man, I forgot that their fans are not happy.
2: Hey, I'm sorry, I didn't see you there. I was too busy blocking out the haters.
0: Right now, let's do this.
3: What you looking at, sissy? 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Gonna do a lot more than throw hands, motherfucker.
4: Throw hands Thursday. Throw hands Thursday. Throw hands Thursday.
0: Ahoy, hoy. Welcome to Throw Hands Thursday on Lowy Live. Right now. It's one of our favourite segments to do. You can call me up and win prizes just for telling me who you believe deserves to catch these hands. It could be a political figure, historical figure, fictional character, barista, parking enforcer, the ATO, whoever it is that's grinding your gears, you call me up, 131065, or you jump in the live stream comment section. Let me know who, what, when, where, how, and why. You can win a double pass to check out Jane Austen's new Sense and Sensibility, starring Daisy Edgar Jones. Not only do we share your story, but if you're on the live stream, you watch me then beat up this inflatable boxing bag to help you get that rage off your chest. Joining us on the phone right now is Caitlin. Hi, Caitlin.
5: Hi. So I would like to throw hands with whoever decided to give pets a life expectancy and sicknesses, because, like, why the hell do we have to cry over pets passing away all the time when they should be healthy on this earth? And oh, my God.
0: Oh, you've triggered me. I couldn't agree more. The fact that these beautiful little Muppets only have, like, 7 to, my 14 years max. I just had to get rid of our family dog this year, and that shit was heartbreaking.
5: Yeah, and I just found out that a couple weeks ago, my family dog, Oscar, shout out to Oscar, rest in peace.
0: Oh.
5: He just crossed the Rainbow Bridge. He had all these different sicknesses that the vet couldn't fix, and oh my God, honestly, I don't know if this is just this what stage of grief I'm at the moment.
0: Sounds like rage chicken. You know what? I'm about to throw hands with death just for you. You ready?
5: Yeah.
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0: There you go. Hope that helps you out.
5: Thank you. You made me feel better.
0: Glad to hear. Just stay there for me. We're going to wrap it up in less than 8 minutes' time. 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We're going to read the top three comments people have said they believe deserves to catch his hands. And one of these groups, I couldn't agree more. Find out who, what, when, where, how, and why next as we wrap up doing
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0: Amy Fender, Olivia Dean, Rainian. She's currently touring Australia, man. As I'm sure everyone's friend is posting concert footage. Looks incredible. My name's Craig. This is my show, Lowy Live, right now as we do this.
1: What you looking at, sissy? What you looking at? Go, man!
2: Gonna do a lot more than throw hands, motherfucker.
3: Throw hands Thursday.
0: Hell yeah, it is. Again, thank you so much for chilling out with us and checking out my show right now, wherever you are across Australia. Throw hands Thursday, it's a very easy concept. You call me up, or you jump in the live stream comment section, you let me know who you believe deserves to catch these hands. Could be a political figure, historical figure, fictional character. Could be anyone from someone from the ATO through to a barista. Is that pissing you off? You just got to let me know why. We share that story. And then not only could you win a double pass to check out Jane Austen's Sense and Sensibility, the brand new version stars Daisy Edgar Jones. I then beat up this inflatable boxing bag on the live stream for your viewing pleasure. It's fun forever. It's fun for the whole family, man. Over the past hour, we've been doing it. I said it's anyone who smokes in public causing secondhand smoke. I hate that shit. That's just me. That's just me. And then also, Chloe rang up and said her husband, because he threw out a perfectly good cheesecake like a psycho. Caitlin rang up and said death for taking our dogs and kitties way too early. She said 15 years isn't enough for an animal, and I couldn't agree more. But right now, it's time we read out the top three comments from the live stream comment section at Lowy Live, any of the KISS pages. Here's who people online deserve to catch these hands. Let's get into it. Rachel Morris wrote, people who stand at the counter reading the menu while others are waiting to order. Rach, absolute hands. Good comment. Kirsty, a.k.a. Untouched Revenge. She wrote, people who invade our town here at Bathurst for the Bathurst 1000. They cause mad traffic, cut people off, do donuts. You bogan suck. Learn how to drive. Show respect. Ah, Kirsty, go off, queen. And finally, this is from Shauno44. He wrote, any service station that lies and says the toilet is out of order. You can lie all you want. I'm just going to pee in the parking lot. Shauno, I have never felt something more in my bones than that comment. Man, hell comment. All right, right now it's time I throw hands for all three of you.

0: we go. Ah, hope that helped y'all out online in the comment section. But someone has to win that double pass to check out Sense and Sensibility. And tonight it's going to... Chloe! Chloe wanted me to throw hands with her husband who threw out a perfectly good cheesecake. I have never been more infuriated. Congratulations, Chloe. Daisy Edgar-Jones and Esme Cred-Miles star in Jane Austen's Sense and Sensibility in cinemas next Thursday. You are off to see it. Congratulations, Chloe. And thanks for everyone who called in and was part of...
1: Throw Hands Thursday.
0: Don't you be going anywhere. Up next, we have the latest on the Brad Pitt-Angelina Jolie winery battle.
2: Angelina Jolie is pushing back against Brad Pitt's latest request for financial records. The dispute centers on their long-running Chateau Miraval battle, and another court date is coming October 6th.
0: Ooh, that's right. Apparently, Angelina Jolie is going to be dropping a wine, and the flavor is going to be based on what it's like to be married to Brad Pitt. I've got more of that coming up in 10 minutes' time when we do the Hootenanny. You don't want to miss it next on KISS.
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0: Animal on Lowy Live. Thank you so much for kicking it with us across Australia. Anything you miss on tonight's show, you can grab again tomorrow on the free iHeart app. You can also grab Will and Woody. Love those guys. Smallsy, all your favourite brekkie shows on Kiss. Ours is called The Lowdown Daily Download. And it doesn't suck, I promise. I can't promise you that. The Hootenanny on Lowy Live is when I bring you the biggest exclusives you will not hear anywhere else. Now, as many of you know, Brad Pitt, Angelina Jolie in a very contentious divorce right now, and they are currently battling over who owns a French winery. Yeah, rich people problems, bro.
1: Angelina Jolie is pushing back against Brad Pitt's latest request for financial records. The dispute centers on their long-running Chateau Miraval battle. And another court date is coming October 6th.
0: Ooh, now, you're not going to believe it. That, of course, happened over the last 48 hours. And apparently, Angelina Jolie has to hand over all the financial records from this winery to Brad Pitt. But before she's going to do that, apparently she's going to be releasing a brand of wine. And the flavor, the taste of it is going to be based on what it's like to be married to Brad Pitt. Oh, ruthless. And I have the exclusive commercial for that for you right now. It's called It's the Pitt's Wine. And here it is, the Hootenanny. Another exclusive on Lowy Live.
2: Tired of having sex with Brad Pitt?
3: What?
2: Need to relax after a long day of being a beautiful, famous millionaire.
3: Lady, what the f*** are you talking about?
2: Then you need Angelina Jolie's It's the Pitt's Wine.
4: Angelina Jolie's It's the Pitt's Wine.
2: Angelina Jolie's It's the Pitt's Wine is inspired to taste just like her toxic split from Brad Pitt. It's bitter, rich, and a terrible pairing that will leave one of you whining over sour grapes. High in acidity, just like their divorce. Jammy, like the legal papers Brad can jam up his ass. And guaranteed to leave a bad taste in everyone's mouth for years to come.
3: That sounds awful.
2: Oh, it's not awful. It's the Pitt's.
4: Angelina Jolie's It's the Pitt's Wine.
2: And tell Brad Pitt to put a cork in it.
0: Oh, what an exclusive. That was the Hootenanny on Lowy Live. Don't you be going anywhere. One of our favourite musical segments is coming up next. It's called the Hoedown Honky Tonk Hit. Once a week, Kiss lets me play a country song. And up next, it's going to be by an artist whose song you were probably sick of hearing. But she's got a brand new song, and it's about snakes.
5: I have had it with these motherfucking snakes on this motherfucking plane.
0: Find out who I'm talking about next. I promise you, this song rips. 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
5: 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Summertime in Brisbane means high to extreme UV levels, but Chris from Kedron's not worried. 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

0: 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Live stream everything as well on Facebook, TikTok, Instagram, YouTube, and Twitch, if that's your thing. But right now, we're doing our Honky Tonk Hoedown Hit of the Week. Now, I love country music. I'm a huge fan of everything from Luke Combs, Morgan Wallen, Lainey Wilson, even some old school stuff, man. Brooks and Dunn are coming to Australia. What? And Kiss was nice enough to let me play one country track each week, and I'm really, really excited about this one. These two ladies actually write together. They actually wrote the huge hit that is Choosin' Texas. You heard it? Of course you haven't. They are back with a brand new song. It's called Snake Boots. Snakeskin Boots. I got it.
1: I have had it with these motherfucking snakes on this motherfucking plane.
0: So have I. Ella Langley, Miranda Lambert, Snakeskin Boots, Lowy Live.
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0: Miranda Lambert, Ella Langley, Snakeskin Boots. That was our
1: The Hoedown Honky Tonk Hit.
0: Oh man, that song rips. They are, of course, the two women behind Shoes in Texas. Yeah, they need something to get on out of here though.

0: It certainly has been. Thanks to everyone who kicked it with us across Australia tonight on the live streams, Facebook, TikTok, Instagram, YouTube, and Twitch at Lowy Life. Appreciate every single one of you, man, truly, putting a lot of work into the show. So hopefully you're digging listening and watching it too. Anything you missed tonight, grab it on the free iHeart app. Our show is called The Lowdown Daily Download. Smallsy's on the wheel and Woody are on there, your favorite Kiss Breaky shows. Tomorrow, we've got more chances for those Love Actually Live and concert tickets when we play I Love Love Actually. And also, it's our Friday night live stream request line. You can win prizes just for jumping into our live stream and hit me up in the comment section. Let me know what you want to hear to be getting ready for the weekend. You control the music tomorrow night on Lowy Live. Other than that, thank you so much again. I will see you then. My name is Craig Lowe. Goodbye.
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1: 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Taylor Swift would club me to death. Lorde would punch me in the stomach.
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10: 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While Gavin blissfully sleeps, this vigilant bird, the ANZ Falcon, is on high alert. Yes, his ANZ Falcon watches for fraud 24/7. 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
15: 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Friday, October 16 is DLD Awareness Day, and Mansell College is hosting a huge day of wildlife fun at Lone Pine Koala Sanctuary. 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

0: It's Will and Woody, guys. We are on in the car with you right now because they're replaying our best bits. This is this is an honour, really, that we get a second play at some stage during the day. Someone thinks we're doing the right thing.
1: And you might be on the way to a nightclub right now. And you're thinking to yourself, yeah, I went to a nightclub a while ago. I hated it.
0: Well, we went to a nightclub when I was DJing in Townsville.
1: I hated it so much.
0: Did you? Nightclubs, I thought I played a great set.
1: You were amazing.
0: You said I did really well.
1: No, you were amazing. And you did incredibly well. And just know that I was in pain the entire time. Because it's just, nightclubs are so loud and busy.
0: Sensory overload.
1: It's a lot. But what I did notice, dancing. I forgot that you really need to think about what move you want to do before you go to the floor.
0: I just feel it out.
1: You feel it.
0: It looks a bit mechanical.
1: Well, what you were doing, the reason I'm bringing it up is because what you were bringing up on the decks was...
0: No, it's not my job to dance behind the decks. I just kind of salute up there. Yo, nice move up there.
1: Saluting was strange.
0: Because they do a lot of pointing and like, oh my God, I love you. So you're just going to be like, yeah, thumbs up, love you too.
1: You were doing a bit of raise the roof, though?
0: No, I didn't raise any roof.
1: I saw you raise the roof.
0: No.
1: It was a particularly
0: I did a couple of big crucifixes, you know, for a couple of big drops.
1: There you are.
0: For a couple of big drops.
1: There you are.
0: But I wasn't raising Are you talking about like the hand push-up?
1: Yeah, that's what you were doing.
0: Nah, mate. You were just out there doing that dice move that
1: I've got nothing else.
0: I think it needs to be fixed.
1: I've got nothing else.
0: Anyway, maybe you should think about your dance move.
1: Well, that's what I'm saying.
0: Raising the roof and the dice move.
1: Not good.
0: No.
1: I think just two fists side to side. That's it. I think I try too hard. I'm always dropping it low, and I think it's...
0: I think it's good. I think women appreciate... I can ask Joe, who's also in here in the middle. What do you think about men trying hard on the dance floor?
2: Hot.
0: Yeah, I told you. It's good. Put in a bit of effort. It's like, wow, cool.
1: I do.
0: Did Woody go a bit hard at the club the other weekend?
1: I dropped it low at one stage.
2: Yeah, you were like, you have the same move that you do. I would advise shake it up a little bit.
1: That's home base.
0: I said everyone knows that you think about your move beforehand because you do it too often.
1: That's home base. It's just side to side. It's just, and this thing to yourself.
2: Little arm up.
1: Little cheeky one. Hello, here he is. And then just thinking to myself, when can I go home?
2: You put on too much of a face of like, I'm having fun, I swear.
1: Yeah, a lot of that. Because inside, not having a good
2: hating time. It.
1: I'm literally thinking to myself, how long do I have to stay here?
0: I know that. All right, the best bits from yesterday's show here on Will and Woody.

0: nothing good happens after midnight, except these two.
1: It's Will and Woody keeping you up.
2: Woods?
3: Pete Davidson has made a very bold claim. He has basically said that influencers don't do a lot, yet they make a lot of money from it. And this has... It has really sparked a fire in a lot of influencers, Will. But here's what he said when he was talking to Variety.
4: Bad, and it makes me sad. Girls are just talking to themselves on there. Okay, come get ready with me. And I'm like, who the f*** are you? What do you do? Nothing. They make $40 million a year? What? And then I'm like, the world's broken.
3: That's what he said.
2: I'm just looking at the comment section on TikTok. Oh,
3: can you give me some?
2: Well, I'll read the top three comments.
3: Okay.
2: And you can guess who they're by. Mind you, he does the same thing just for a TV camera instead of a phone camera. Mind you, this man fumbled Ariana and Kim Kardashian, so I won't be listening to him.
3: Okay, yeah.
2: And he only has a problem with it because girls are winning.
3: Yes.
2: So they're obviously all from influencers. The other one that I think is really interesting is, I clicked on those people's profiles and looked at them objectively.
3: Yes.
2: And they all have tens of millions of followers on TikTok.
3: And they influence.
2: The other side of the coin here, which I'm 100% on the chick side for, which is pretty funny, is men kick a ball and earn the same amount of money.
3: Yeah. We catch up for 2 hours a day and try and make each other laugh.
2: And we're on $40 million a year. Everyone knows that.
3: and we call it a job. And that's kind of what I want to talk about today on 131065. And I want you to be proud of this if you do engage with the show. You can remain anonymous if you don't want your boss hearing this, but how little do you do in your job? Like, be honest. You know you're sitting on a bit of a gold mine here. You've got a job. It requires very little effort. You make sweet coin. Let us know about it on 131065. Because just to defend the influencers one more time, Wilbur, I tried to influence once.
2: Mm-hmm.
3: I tried to do a video for Jack Daniels.
2: Mm.
3: So it was like a Father's Day thing. It was promoting a whiskey, obviously.
2: Yeah.
3: Right? So I tried to make a video for them.
2: Oh, yeah.
3: They, for multiple reasons over an email, rejected the video that I made for them. And they were like, please do not post this online.
2: Wow.
3: Right? Because I free poured the Jack Daniels. That was a problem. And then it also, without giving too much away, it ended with me giving my dad a back scratch. Like, my dad was topless and I was scratching his back, right? Somehow that's how the video became. And they were like, this is a quote from them, this is not making our product look desirable at all.
2: Fair enough.
3: I responded to them and I was like, can I just post the video? I don't expect any money. And they were like, please don't. So influencing, it's quite stressful. It's hard.
2: Oh, there's a bit to it. There's no doubt about that.
3: 100%.
2: And it's a very competitive market.
3: Oh, no doubt. No doubt.
2: You're swimming with the sharks.
3: Bloody oath you are. But I do want to know, what is a job out there?
2: It is. I wouldn't know where to start.
3: Oh, mate, 100%.
2: It's also a level of like just, I don't know. I just, that whole idea of just talking about me, I find just really difficult with that level. I mean, I do it every day, but let's take some calls. Let's take some calls. So this is the least amount that you do in your job.
3: Yes.
2: The bare minimum.
3: Yeah. Maybe it's a previous job you had where you just did very, very little. 131065 is the number.
2: We'll take your calls up next.
1: It's Will.

0: the best kick-ons you've ever been to. Will and Woody keeping you up.
1: Woodrow, we are talking 13-1065 before we give away these Harry Styles tickets. What is the least amount that you do in your job? What do you get away with doing the bare minimum with?
2: That's it. And I want you to be proud of that. Like, if you are sitting on a job that requires zero effort,
1: yep,
2: and you are making a buck,
1: yep.
2: I mean, that's the secret to happiness for mine, Wilbur.
1: Hondo.
2: I mean, and look. I mean,
1: good for you.
2: You and me, we might be looking for jobs next year. We're interested. And I would love a job with zero effort.
1: Yeah.
2: I have been looking, and I don't know whether this is harsh. I haven't experienced this.
1: Yep.
2: But recently I've been looking at the Lollipop Man. Seems doable. Ooh, it just geez. Seems, I'm just throwing it out there.
1: Shots fired.
2: I'm just throwing it out there. It looks like something I could handle.
1: Shots fired. I think they've got a huge responsibility. Is that right?
2: I'm speaking with zero experience. I'm just saying from the outside in, I'm like, I think I could do that. It's only an hour. It's like an hour a day. It's just for the peak hour. It's just for the school pick up and drop off.
1: Yeah, but like, come on.
2: Go home for a long lunch. I'm just saying. Should be proud. I'm sure there's Lollipop men and women listening right now being like, bloody oath, mate. Join us. Join the guild.
1: Can you?
2: Join the Lollipop guild.
1: You're right. I think all the Lollipop positions would fill up very... I think they'd be rare as hen's teeth, those positions.
2: There's a waiting list. There's a waiting list for the Lollipop man. They're waiting for him or her to die. Like, yes, I can take the Lollipop. Let's go to Maxie on 13-1065. Maxie, you've actually called to dob somebody in about doing little in
3: your
2: job.
3: Yeah, pretty much. Yeah, I have. It's actually my boss making the buck and not me.
2: Yeah, right. Okay, go on.
3: Yeah, I'm the one working away, and it's been pretty much all day. I'm working whilst I'm talking to you boys right now.
1: Yeah.
3: And I'm looking at him, actually, giving me this little look that he does.
1: Yeah.
3: And, he's just been on TikTok the whole day, so I just wanted to dub him in and just, put it out there that sometimes it's the apprentices that do the work and not the boss.
1: Yeah.
2: I like that, mate. Do you want to full name and shame him? Go for it.
3: Exactly. Full name and shame? Yeah. Oh, I'll give the first name. It's Samuel, but apart from that.
2: Samuel.
3: Can't share anymore.
2: What's your line of work? What's he watching you do right now, Max?
3: Electrical. I'm an electrician. So I'm in the end of my Sparky apprenticeship, and it's hard.
2: Just what a lazy bastard.
3: Yeah,
2: I can hear people laughing in the background. I love it, Maxie. Let's go to a anonymous caller here. So I like this. Obviously, you want to remain anonymous because you're worried that your boss is going to find out about this.
4: And my colleagues as well.
2: And you, okay, so this is your whole crew. What do you do and how little
4: well,
2: do you do?
4: The accusation in the workplace is that I don't connect with my my colleagues, that I haven't reached out after receiving some recent news. And am I guilty of it? Maybe. But maybe it's because I didn't know what to say. It doesn't make me a bad person.
1: Smallsy. Hello. Great to hear from you, mate. Mate, that's all you needed to say. We just wanted to hear from you. We just wanted... I would have liked a cut.
4: Well, it's happened to me in the past, and I didn't even get a chance to say goodbye. They just packed my box for me at one time, and I never had a chance to say goodbye. They just said they kicked you out. This is ruthless radio, right? It's killing season. But I didn't know what to say.
1: Oh, thanks,
4: because
1: mate.
4: I feel like I could be the problem because it's all the wheels are falling off the wagon
1: since
4: I arrived.
1: You joined, it is true.
2: Just be honest, Smallsy. Are you taking over 4 till 6? Because it's always been a bit weird. You're 3 till 4, then you're 7 till 9.
1: You've flanked us ever since you started.
2: Did you say to the CEO, listen, I want Smallsy for 6 hours straight. It's what I want. Get rid of the boys.
4: Well, I went in for breakfast and they said no. And then I said, what about Will and Woody shift? And then they said no. So it isn't me. But I didn't want you to think it was me. And then now we're having this awkward moment on the air.
1: I love this. This is really good. We're dangerously vulnerable and honest at the moment because we've got nothing to lose, mate. But you still have to mind your P's and Q's. So we've got you right where we want you. So are we going to continue till the end of the year in the Smallsy sandwich as we currently are?
4: I have not heard otherwise.
1: Okay.
4: Unless you've heard otherwise.
1: You sound nervous. You sound nervous. You're safe.
2: You're safe.
1: It's musical chairs, Smallsy. Boy, thanks for calling though, Smallsy. Honestly.
4: No, I gotta say, you two boys, I have had absolutely loved working right in between you, like a little Will and Woody sandwich. You made me feel so welcome, and then I still think I won. Can you hear it? I think you'd lied so I didn't break the record.
1: You take it back. Yeah.
4: But thanks, man. That's just me. Yeah.
1: Well, mate, thank you.
4: Thank you, mate.
1: Yeah. We've had a lot of shows that we've spoken out of at the 3 o'clock slot. And you're definitely the show that we've actually had on the show and had a connection with and had great fun on air with. It's been really awesome, man. So thank you so much. And all will be forgiven if you just give us the next Billie Eilish interview and we can move on.
4: Absolutely. And I hope wherever you land next, I hope that the show before you doesn't run late like I used to run late. 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
1: Thanks for coming on, mate. Well, you guys can join Smallsy again, we hope, tonight. 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
1: Can you hear it? Can you hear it? Can you hear it?
2: Tickets. You get a double. You get a double to Harry Styles.
3: I told you, I'm losing my powers. I'm fading. I'm melting like the Wicked Witch of the West. I'm melting. I'm not going to be able to converse by the end of the year. I'll be mute.
2: Doesn't matter.
3: I'll be rendered mute. I'm sure a lot of people will be very happy about that.
2: All right, let's go to Steve-O here, who wants those Harry Styles ticket. Mate, you're a big fan of Harry Styles?
4: I am. I can't help but listen to it when you've got a 16-year-old daughter in the house, mate.
2: Of course, Steve-O. All right. Well, let's crack some cans for you. Remember, if you get the most cans out of everyone today, those tickets are yours. Here's your first can.
4: Beer.
2: Hello, Steve-O. He's on the board.
3: Good for you, Steve-O. Good for you.
2: Go straight for your second can here, Steve-O.
4: Soft drink.
2: Steve-O,
3: strong
2: start. Two cans down.
3: Strong start.
2: Does your vocation have anything to do with your ears?
4: No, not at all. Nah.
3: Does your vocation have anything to do with drinking?
4: No, but if you want me to guess the make of the drink, I can give that a go as well.
2: Wow. Okay, well, here's can number three. First, go beer or soft drink, then tell us the make. Here we go.
4: Soft drink.
2: Incorrect.
4: Ah.
2: Incorrect. You got arrogant. You obviously got arrogant, Steve-O.
4: Yeah.
2: Hey, Steve-O, you've got two cans
3: so
2: though, mate.
3: Arrogant.
2: You got two cans. So hold the line because that might be enough to get you to Harry Styles with your 16-year-old daughter.
3: Good on you, Steve-O. Can I say, the official beer of Can You Hear It at the Moment, not the very unofficial beer of Can You Hear It at the Moment, given that we have to pay for them ourselves, is Coopers.
2: Yes.
3: And I was reading online the other day that Coopers is one of the very few actually Australian-owned beers.
2: Is that right?
3: Pretty much every other beer in Australia is owned by Kirin or Asahi.
2: There you go. A little fun fact. Go.
3: Coopers is still brewed in South Australia.
2: Look how patriotic we are.
3: How cool is that?
2: In the Australian beer in here.
3: Yeah.
2: All right, Natalie. It's the Australian beer, Coopers, or it's soft drink. You want to play?
5: Yes, please.
2: Got to beat two.
5: Dying to play.
2: What's that?
3: She said dying to play.
2: Oh, well. Get ready to die. Here's him.
5: Soft drink.
2: Nice, Nat. Stay alive.
3: Good for you, Nat.
2: Stay alive.
3: Good for you,
5: Thank
3: Nat.
5: You.
2: All right. Can number two. Here it comes.
5: Soft drink.
2: Hello!
3: Natalie.
2: Poor Steve.
5: I'm so nervous.
2: So you're tied with Steve, which means Steve currently still has the tickets. Steve, how are you feeling over there?
4: Yeah, not too bad. Let's just end it now, yeah, and just wrap it up.
2: All right, Natalie, over to you. You're going for a third can to steal those tickets off Steve. You ready for it?
5: I think so, yep. Soft drink.
2: Let's go to a song.
5: Oh, my God. Don't do this to me.
2: If you've got it, you've stolen the tickets off Steve. If you haven't got it, Steve hangs on.
5: Oh, my God. I'm trembling.
3: Are you a Harry Styles fan, Nat?
5: Huge.
3: Okay. All righty. I love it. It's up next. The tension. The pressure. Will and Woody.
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1: Playing Can You Hear It? Beer or soft drink based on the sound of the can opening. The person who gets the most cans wins tickets to go and see Harry Styles. Now, if you've just joined us, Steve got two cans in a row. Natalie guessed her third can before the song. Natalie, you went with soft drink.
2: Yes.
1: If you've got this right, you steal the Harry Styles tickets off Steve. Unfortunately, it was a beer. I'm sorry, Natalie.
2: Just kidding.
3: Kept her waiting.
1: I'm sorry.
3: Her waiting over Josh Fawaz of all the songs.
1: I had to sit through Fawaz.
3: He gave her the AI slot.
1: God. But that means for you, Steve-O, you still currently have the Harry Styles tickets.
4: Yeah, all right. That sounds good, mate. Good. All the best, Natalie. Well done.
1: See you later, Natalie.
3: Wow, don't let the door hit you on the way out. How about it? And Steve-O's got the tail up again. Hey, Steve.
4: Yeah.
3: You've still got to get through two more callers, mate.
4: Yeah, I know. Yeah.
3: Okay. Mate, I'm glad you know.
1: One of those callers is Brody. Hey, Brody.
5: How you going?
1: Good, mate. Good, mate. How much of a fan of Harry Styles are you?
5: Yeah, love Harry. Love Harry. I love Can You Hear It More.
1: Oh, stress.
5: I was on a few months ago. I got six.
1: Oh, geez, cop that, Steve. Okay, well, here is can number one, Brody. Let's go.
5: Thank you. I'll say that's a beer.
1: Nice, Brody. Jeez. Seasoned player. Seasoned player. You only need two more to steal them off Steve. Let's go for can number two, bro.
5: I reckon a soft drink for that one.
1: Hello, Brody.
3: Wow, Brody.
1: Hello,
3: and here it is again,
1: Brody.
3: For Steve. My God. I feel like it's like this. At this situation is a little. It's like a tennis match. It's like we keep going advantage, juice.
1: Yeah, it feels like that.
3: I was open around the corner. Topical. Hello. There it is. Thought he'd lost it.
1: Finger on the pulse. Okay, so the situation is this. If you get this right, Brody, you are stealing the Harry Styles tickets off Steve. I'm just curious to the producers outside. Did Brody hustle us? Did he lie about the fact that he'd played before?
6: I actually didn't ask.
1: That's just bad producing.
6: Wow.
1: I'm glad you've confessed and just put your hand up there.
3: Juice is on the way out too.
1: Okay. Brody, the can number three in the Harry Styles tickets. Here it is.
3: Whoa.
5: Odd crack, I reckon a beer.
1: It was an odd crack.
3: It was an odd crack.
1: But it was a soft drink, softy, Brody.
3: Softy, Brody.
5: Oh, no.
3: Brodes.
5: Oh, that's all right. Good on you, Steve.
3: Oh, wow. And again, don't let the door hit you on the way out.
1: So, Steve.
3: Another one down.
1: Steve still has the Harry Styles tickets. We've got time for one more player. Any words you want to give Lisa, Steve, who is about to play?
2: Good luck and leave your earplugs in, I guess.
3: Oh, no! Steve-O, there he goes again.
1: No! All right.
3: Steve-O like playing it. On behalf of his daughter. Steve, every time we throw to you, I'm surprised at how high your voice is. You come in, it's a pitch just above what I thought it would be at. I'm getting a little bit of a shock every time we speak to you.
2: Oh, okay. You know, I'm a grown man.
1: So am I, Steve. I'm high too, mate. I'm high too. I like it. It's my point of difference. You and me both.
2: No,
1: I didn't hear that, but there's nothing wrong with it. Now, Lisa, you're playing to steal the tickets.
7: Hi, how you going?
1: We're good. Let's go into can one.
7: A beer.
1: Incorrect. Steve-O, you've got the tickets.
3: Steve-O!
1: You're a legend, Steve-O.
3: Steve-O! Is that your daughter in the background?
4: Mate, that's Steve-O's daughter.
1: Steve-O's
3: daughter. How old is she?
4: She's 16, mate, and she's ready to rock and
3: roll. Oh, can we say g'day? Hello, Steve's daughter.
7: Thank you so much.
1: No worries, Steve-O's daughter. Are you taking your dad or are you going to take a mate?
7: Take dad.
3: Love that.
4: I'm waiting in the car.
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0: Hey, it's Will and Woody. I don't know why you'd be out. You might be on the way to the next club.
1: Oh, it's a little in-betweener.
0: At this
1: point. Thinking about what you want to order.
0: Yep.
1: Here's our best bits from yesterday's show. Enjoy, Will and Woody.

0: up early. It's Will and Woody keeping you up.
1: Woodrow, I don't know how you... I mean, like, it's a strange experience when someone tells you to leave your own kid alone. Have you had that?
2: So, hang on. Someone told you yes. to leave your child alone?
1: Yes.
2: In what context? What environment were you in?
1: Okay. Great. So, my daughter...
2: yeah.
1: My daughter has had to start new swimming lessons at a different swimming school because the current pool we're in is getting renovated.
2: Sure.
1: That's the boring part.
2: Sure.
1: Took her down the other day, heard great things about this swim teacher.
2: Yeah.
1: Okay.
2: Yeah.
1: We get to the pool. Max is sitting there, my daughter, before the lesson, and she's visibly nervous and she's like, I'm a bit scared. She's never met the woman. She doesn't know the kids in the other class. And the pool we're in is daunting. It's a big 50-meter pool.
2: Whoa.
1: And it was just a lot going on for her. New environment. You know, little kids, obviously they're going to get scared and that sort of setup.
2: Are we still in the floaties there or are we swimming now?
1: Nah, she's swimming.
2: God, that's impressive.
1: Yeah, it's cool.
2: That's good.
1: Yeah. So anyway, so she's ready to go, but she's really nervous. Anyway, I say to her, hey, I'll tell you what. I'm going to be sitting here watching as I do every lesson. But if things,
2: You don't duck out and grab a coffee? Do you
1: always? You're not allowed.
2: Is that, great. I'd also watch.
1: No.
2: Really? You're not allowed?
1: It's intense.
2: But hang on. If a teacher's there.
1: So what happens these days at a kid's swimming lesson,
2: they
1: get a wristband on, the kid, and you get an identical wristband.
2: Oh, they got to match them up.
1: And you sit there and you watch the lesson. And the first lesson I went to, I was like, obviously, got her in the pool responsibly.
2: Yeah.
1: Get your phone out, jumped on Reddit. Obviously, I've got half an hour of free time.
2: Hey, go and get a banana bread.
1: No. Yeah. I'm not going to leave the pool. So I knew I didn't have to leave. They're big on that. Yeah. But as soon as I whipped my phone out, the chick next to me was like, don't do that. And I was like, what are you talking about? She's like, the lifeguard will come and tell you off. And I was like, no, they won't.
2: Did you get told off by a lifeguard?
1: So I ran the gauntlet. Anyway, next minute, this 16-year-old
2: kid
1: barely got hairs on his chest comes over. He's like, sorry, mate, I'm going to have to ask you to put your phone away. And I was like, oh, you're kidding. So everyone sits there.
2: Yeah.
1: It's actually got... I'm going out for dinner tomorrow night with one of the mums that I watch for my daughter's suit because it's just fun.
2: Yeah,
1: it's just actually nice to sit down and talk.
2: Yeah,
1: Who knows? Conversation, guys.
2: Oh,
1: anyways, nice. I digress. I'll tell you, Max. So I'm at this new pool, okay? It's quite intense, big space, lots going on. Max is very nervous. So I say to her, I'll tell you what, just wait. If you wave at me, I'll just come over.
2: Sure.
1: Okay, I'll just come over and check you're all right.
2: Yeah.
1: Silly thing to do. Shouldn't have done that because naturally.
2: Opened the door. She's always going to wave.
1: As soon as she got in the pool, she was waving at me. And I was just trying to repel her by giving her a double thumbs up and a big grin. And I was like, good. But then she started crying and she waved. Yeah. Anyway, I was like, okay, I just got to get in there. So I walked over.
2: When you say get in there, like get in the pool.
1: No. Superman.
2: You forgot to mention that you're sitting there in your Speedos the entire time. While sifting
1: goggles
2: through
1: on.
2: Okay, so you go over.
1: So I go over to go and dress. I get a meter from the side of the pool.
2: Yeah.
1: The swimming teacher sees me coming in her peripherals.
2: Whoa.
1: And just turns to me and goes, no.
2: Like you're a dog. Like, sit.
1: I haven't been spoken to this like since I was at school.
2: Yeah.
1: Look to me. No.
2: And your daughter's crying.
1: Bawling.
2: And this woman's telling you not to go and go to your child and comfort your child.
1: So I'm
2: a bit much from the swim teacher. I think that's a bit much.
1: So I'm moving fast and she stops me in my tracks. She eyeballs me and she goes, no. And I'm like, whoa. Max, by the way, is looking at me like, you know, well, don't let her talk to you like that, daddy.
2: So then all of a sudden,
1: there's this other part of it where I'm like, I'm being told off by a child, like a child by another adult in front of you. So that going on, my daughter's crying.
2: Oh,
1: and then the
2: God.
1: Other parents who I'm watching the swim class with, and I'm the new kid amongst them as well. I'm obviously like, they're looking at me like, well, what's he going to do here? Yeah, you know, what's he made of?
2: It's a big moment. Yeah.
1: Turned on a diamond or walked away.
2: You're joking.
1: I had
2: You're
1: to.
2: Joking.
1: I
2: you
1: had
2: left
1: to.
2: Your daughter crying I had in the pool.
1: To. I had to. This woman was like, I said to Sam afterwards, she reminded me of like, it was like my mum telling me off. Like that's how she spoke to me. She's like an older, she was an older woman.
2: Okay. Yeah.
1: Anyway.
2: Did you have words after the lesson? Like surely there's a chat after
1: obviously.
2: The lesson.
1: So the lesson goes on. She comforts her. Yeah. I go over to her and I was like, hey, sorry about that. You know, well, not sorry, but.
2: You did talk to me like I was a dog.
1: Yeah,
2: like, let's address that. Let's address that.
1: You berated me in front of the other kids. Yeah. And she said, she turned to me and she goes, well, look, here's the thing.
2: Whoa. My God, this woman. I love her.
1: She goes, she sees you as her protector.
2: Yeah.
1: She's in a swimming lesson with me. If you're her protector while she's doing the lesson, she'll never trust me as her protector, and it's vital that she sees me as the source.
2: Wow. What a swim teacher.
1: How good is that?
2: That's extraordinary.
1: Yes.
2: Yeah, wow, that's great.
1: I know.
2: Yeah, you should get her as a babysitter as well. Like, lock her in. Like, lock her down. Nanny, whatever.
0: It's Will and Woody. You should see.

0: what happens after midnight, except these two. It's Will and Woody keeping you up.
1: Well, Dro, we've only got 10 weeks of the show to go, which is sad in lots of ways, guys, but it gives us a wonderful opportunity to jump in the time machine.
2: We're going back.
3: Let's go back in time.
2: Going back in time.
4: You're telling me that you built a time machine?
5: This is very fun for us.
1: Yeah, not lazy.
5: Definitely not. And it's great for you guys because you guys are getting effectively highlight-ish moments from our 8 years doing this show. But I think more so you are fully getting behind the scenes of what happened when certain ideas were on the show. So, Joe, you've got something you want to bring up today.
6: Yeah, I was going to say exactly that. I think this one is a really good example of a peek behind the curtains of like how those conversations between producers and Will and Woody go.
5: Yeah, yeah.
6: So like, for example, when Woody comes to you and says, I want to be pregnant, make it happen. Like, I wonder how people listening would go about that. Like, what's your first steps? Because that obviously did happen.
5: Yeah, it did happen. Yeah.
6: And I was in charge of making sure you were pregnant for a couple of days. And what does that look like? And so
5: you got me the cheapest pregnant belly.
6: It was so expensive.
5: You effectively made me wear sandbags.
6: So what's the first thing that comes to mind when you think of a belly? I know what you're going to say. It's 10 things I hate about you. Bianca walking around the living room. Her dad's making her wear the belly.
7: Oh, yeah.
6: And so we're like, that's what we're going to do. Yeah. We'll find Woody a couple of sandbags. That's like literally the only one we could find that was legit enough that you could like add weight to because it had sandbags in the front, had sandbags in the titties.
5: Yeah.
6: And we, how long we structured you to that?
7: The only time the word titties has been said on this show in the last 10 years.
6: You should have been at my birthday party.
7: We've been banned for saying that word for so long. I kind of recoiled a little bit.
6: What do you say?
7: Breasts.
6: Oh, sure.
7: Generally
5: I say
7: speaking.
5: Bosoms.
7: Breasts.
5: I say bosoms.
7: Yeah. Yeah.
5: Anyway, I wore it for a week, the
6: yes.
5: sandbags.
6: Mm. Yes.
5: The smell.
6: Oh, yeah.
5: Because it was like
7: that's right. It got really funky.
5: Yeah, because what was the material was almost like a Hessian sack.
6: Yeah, it was like real kind of coarse, I guess.
5: Oh.
6: Yeah.
7: Well, probably had to be because it weighed 10 kilos.
6: Well, when we strapped Woody in, so I think we did, before we went on air and did our first break of Woody actually.
7: Right, button pusher Tommy has just fled the studio, and I don't mean, is that?
5: Oh, I think he's going to get the belly.
8: He's going to get the belly.
7: I thought it was liquid diarrhea. I thought he was just hot to go.
6: No, he's doing a bit. We've found it.
7: Tommy, I thought you just split because you needed to go to the John. That hasn't happened in my time yet. That's why I was excited.
6: And to paint the picture,
5: look at the sweat patches.
6: I was going to say, the belly, for everyone listening, the belly material, like what it's made out of is white. And it's, I reckon there'd be 30% of that that's actually white now. Like it's stained.
5: It's yuck. Yeah.
6: It's off color. And there's duct tape on it because we had to physically strap Woody in, remember?
5: Right.
6: It didn't stay.
5: The belly was sitting too low as well.
7: That's right. I remember re-duct taping it.
6: Yeah.
7: Were the titties necessary now that we're using
6: them? Yeah, absolutely, because they grow massively when a woman is pregnant.
7: But they didn't grow at all. Like they were just purely for aesthetic.
6: Yeah, because he had a week and then he was going to give birth. So it was full.
5: I accelerated straight to 38 weeks pregnant.
6: Yeah.
5: That was me. So the milk was already in Wilbur.
6: And so
5: no growth that required.
6: Everyone probably also wants to know why you wanted to do that.
5: It's because Mim was pregnant with our second daughter now, was pregnant with Murphy, and I wanted to
7: have
5: a bit more understanding of what my wife was going through.
6: Yeah.
5: Which, to be honest with you, most of it, like when I first announced that, just a lot of women were just like, this is like 2% of pregnancy.
7: Oh, that's right.
5: I actually have no idea.
7: It felt like initially you were doing quite a woke
5: thing. That's what I thought.
7: It came back with interest.
5: Yeah. Women were just like, nah, you're an idiot. Like, this is not what it's like to be pregnant. And I was like, I fully get that. I'm still trying to do little baby steps in the right direction.
7: Yeah.
5: But anyway, we continued on with it.
7: We learned a lesson there, I think.
5: I won't do it again. Certainly won't do it again.
7: It was actually very awful. The best part about it was just watching you suffer, which I'm sure we're going to hear up next.
6: Yeah.
7: The birth itself was a lot of fun.
6: It was a lot of
7: fun. And it really did mess with the fetish that I have for control.
5: And the fetish that I have for pain. And you will hear that. And you will hear that right up next on Will and Woody.
0: 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And they'll be back in just a jiffy. It's Will and Woody.
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17: 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While Gavin blissfully sleeps, this vigilant bird, the ANZ Falcon, is on high alert. Yes, his ANZ Falcon watches for fraud 24/7. So should a fraudster use Gavin's card details while he snores, his ANZ Falcon will swoop in. 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

0: pick-ons you've ever been to. Will and Woody keeping you up.
1: 10 weeks of the show to go, so we're jumping in the time machine.
2: We're going back.
3: Let's go back in time.
2: Going back in time. You telling me you built a time machine?
4: So, Joe, we're talking this time around the idea that I had to wear a pregnant belly for a week.
5: People might not know the relationship that producers have to Will and Woods to you guys is often making your ideas
1: come true. Yeah, less questions.
5: At all costs.
1: No buts. Just
5: make
1: get
5: it work.
1: It done.
5: Yeah, yeah. But when a fully fledged grown male that you work with that technically is your boss comes to you and says, I want to be pregnant for a week, you make it happen.
4: Bloody oath you did.
5: Yep.
4: And I'm almost regretful that you did because it was a shocking week. Like it truly was horrific.
1: I can't remember. Did you shower with it on? No.
4: No, I didn't shower. I didn't shower for a week. I would get my daughter's wet wipes and I would give myself I'd kind of like scrub myself down with wet wipes.
5: You had a flight to Sydney?
4: The only time I took it off was when I was going through Sydney. And I remember, this is a huge white bag effectively strapped to my body.
1: Oh, you had a
4: shirt. And I remember taking my shirt off and being like, is this okay?
1: Nearly got spear tackled by a security guard.
4: And they panicked and I was like, no, I'm trying to do this thing for a week. And they were like, no, you're going to have to take it off. So that's the only. So I remember walking through security topless, which is a bit of a wild experience.
5: Wow.
4: But anyway, we've got some audio of the week, Tommy. Is that
6: we've got the whole week here.
4: That's true. Play it.
7: Woody gives birth.
8: You asked our callers what you could do to help support your partner while she was pregnant with your second baby.
9: Get a fake belly because the exhaustion that you have from being pregnant is astronomical.
4: All this week, I'm going to have a pregnancy belly on so I can feel what it's like and then better support my partner.
2: Jesus, that? Very heavy.
1: Is it?
2: There's no way I can do this for a week.
1: How is it that heavy?
4: It's pulling on my back.
1: Really?
4: Only wanted for 30 seconds.
8: You know, that's not even like 10% of what pregnancy actually feels like.
4: Going to be a pretty hard week.
8: You're willing to put your diet on the line now as well. We've got Tasha Jennings, fertility naturopath and nutritionist.
10: Poached eggs, I gotta go.
1: Oh.
10: We can't have runny yolk, sashimi, strike a big line through that. We can't be having that. There's roasted chicken, you don't want to be eating that the next day.
1: Oh.
10: You also said you have a triple shot coffee, but you can't rely on caffeine.
4: Have you heard of the Argentinian tea yerba mate?
10: You want to have your yerba mate, then there's no coffee.
1: Oh. Well, have you washed?
4: I kind of scrubbed myself down with a wet wipe this morning, and then I sprayed myself with tea tree oil.
1: Oh.
4: Because I stank. Mim, who is pregnant, she does clinical preggy Pilates. She raves about it. This is how I went.
11: Good work. Let's do the other side.
2: My ass, Michelle!
11: Feel the stretch in the back of your head.
2: Yeah, no, I can feel that, Michelle. Wow, that is really all up in here.
8: So we had a bunch of pregnant women call up and talk about things that they actually really enjoyed while they were pregnant.
12: Anchovy milkshake.
1: Oh!
8: Well, I think we just try.
4: Do I have a bucket?
8: Anchovies do contain folic acid, just so you know.
4: Oh, that's good. So at least I'm helping the baby. Here we go.
8: He's gone really hard. Oh, wow. You're right there.
12: Oh.
8: All right.
5: It's morning sickness.
1: Oh, that means you've got a strong baby.
13: Go to the traffic.
1: Okay.
8: It's time for your first birthing class.
14: Go on your hands and knees.
13: I just want to get my boobs out of the way.
14: Yeah, get your boobs out of the way.
13: Yeah.
14: So I've wrapped the Rebozo scarf around the baby like a hammock. Oh. I'm going to bend my knees. I'm going to lift.
13: Oh, Joe, I actually can't tell you how good that feels.
1: Wow.
14: You look so beautiful right now.
13: Thank you, Joe.
14: Thank you.
13: Yep.
4: Did you run through a compliment?
1: No, you were great, mate.
14: I think my final piece of wisdom would just be to really trust your body.
13: Okay, great.
14: The majority of us in a normal sort of circumstance are able to do it if we want to.
1: This is far from normal. I'm about to point that out, Joe.
14: That's what feels really weird saying it.
1: Welcome to the birth show.
4: How long were you in?
8: Oh, God, he's gone. And that's the way the contractions work. Do you want me to check if you're dilating?
2: That won't happen, Will. I did pass wind before.
8: Okay. Thought we'd hear from Mim, your partner.
15: How's my baby boy feeling?
4: Not good. I love you so much. You're amazing. Like, it's actually really nice what you did.
1: You're getting emotional. You are.
4: I don't know what's going on.
15: I love you more, and I do appreciate you trying to understand. It does make a difference.
8: I've got some good news for you.
4: Yes.
8: We're dilating.
15: You've just pooed yourself.
1: Our final contractions, here we go. Just push this to the last ones. You've got this! Oh, you've got it! Are you
3: comes. The baby's coming out. I mean, I can see it. Oh, my God. Look at this. Here we go.
6: Give it to me. Give it to me.
3: It's twins. No, it I think me. It's twins. No, I no, think no, it no, could be funny. Twins. No, I think it could no, be. No. Is it all?
1: No. No, it's not twins.
6: Oh, you prick.
1: False alarm.
4: Very fun.
1: Oh, that was great.
5: So outrageous that was to really... listen to it back.
4: It was a fun show because you guys, all the producers, set up the room to look like a hospital as well. So everyone was in like nurse
5: robes.
4: We
5: all had scrubs.
4: And,
5: yeah. We had like a fake drip coming down a hospital bed with your mic set up that you were laying on.
1: When we had a budget.
5: I think actually Tommy had a friend, our producer, button pusher, Tommy had a friend that worked at a hospital. So we got that all for free.
1: Oh, no budget.
5: Which the brass Taxpays, loved. Yeah. The Taxpays. Brass loved.
16: Taxpayers funded.
5: Yep.
4: Massive. Really great.
0: It would mean the world to me if you followed the boys on the socials, as I don't have much time left. 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
27: You couldn't grow one.
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27: Let's do it then.
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19: 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This is their best bits from yesterday's show. Kiss.

0: kids that just want to keep going. It's Will and Woody keeping you up.
1: Woods?
2: Pete Davidson has made a very bold claim. He has basically said that influencers don't do a lot, yet they make a lot of money from it. And this has really sparked a fire in a lot of influencers, Will. But here's what he said when he was talking to Variety.
3: Bad, and it makes me sad. Girls are just talking to themselves on there. Okay, come get ready with me. And I'm like, who the f*** are you? What do? Nothing. They make $40 million a year? What? And then I'm like, the world's broken.
2: That's what he said.
1: I'm just looking at the comment section on TikTok. Oh,
2: can you give me some?
1: I'll read the top three comments.
2: Okay.
1: And you can guess who they're by.
2: Uh-huh.
1: Mind you, he does the same thing just for a TV camera instead of a phone camera.
2: Ooh. Ooh. Yeah.
1: Mind you, this man fumbled Ariana and Kim Kardashian, so I won't be listening to him.
2: Okay, yeah.
1: And he only has a problem with it because girls are winning.
2: Whoa, okay.
1: Yes. So they're obviously all from influencers. The other one that I think is really interesting, I clicked on those people's profiles and looked at them objectively.
2: Yes.
1: And they all have tens of millions of followers on TikTok.
2: And they influence.
1: Yes. They influence.
2: Yes.
1: The other side of the coin here, which I'm 100% on the chick side for, which is pretty funny, is... Men kick a ball and earn the same amount of money.
2: Yeah. We catch up for 2 hours a day and try and make each other laugh.
1: And we're on $40 million a year. Everyone knows that.
2: and we call it a job. And that's kind of what I want to talk about today on 131065. And I want you to be proud of this if you do engage with the show. You can remain anonymous if you don't want your boss hearing this, but how little do you do in your job? Like, be honest. You know you're sitting on a bit of a gold mine here. You've got a job. It requires very little effort. You make sweet coin. Let us know about it on 131065. Because just to defend the influencers one more time, Wilbur, I tried to influence once.
1: Mm-hmm.
2: I tried to do a video for Jack Daniels.
1: Mm.
2: So it was like a Father's Day thing. It was promoting a whiskey, obviously.
1: Yeah.
2: Right? So I genuinely tried to make a video for them.
1: Oh, yeah.
2: They, for multiple reasons over an email, rejected the video that I made for them, and they were like, please do not post this online.
1: Wow.
2: Right? Because I free poured the Jack Daniels, that was a problem. And then it also, without giving too much away, it ended with me giving my dad a back scratch. Like, my dad was topless and I was scratching his back, right? Somehow that's how the video became. And they were like, this is a quote from them, this is not making our product look desirable at all.
1: Fair enough.
2: I responded to them and I was like, can I just post the video? I don't expect any money. And they were like, please don't. So influencing, it's quite stressful. It's hard.
1: Oh, there's a bit to it. There's no doubt about that.
2: 100%.
1: And it's a very competitive market.
2: Oh, no doubt. No doubt.
1: You're swimming with the sharks.
2: Bloody oath you are. But I do want to know, what is a job out there?
1: It is. I wouldn't know where to start.
2: Oh, mate, 100%.
1: It's also a level of like just, I don't know. I just, that whole idea of just talking about me. I find just really difficult with that level. I mean, I do it every day, but let's take some calls.
2: Anonymous caller here. So I like this. Obviously, you want to remain anonymous because you're worried that your boss is going to find out about this.
4: And my colleagues as well.
2: And you, okay, so this is your whole crew. What do you do and how little
4: Well,
2: do you do?
4: The accusation in the workplace is that I don't connect with my my colleagues, that I haven't reached out after receiving some recent news. And am I guilty of it? Maybe. But maybe it's because I didn't know what to say. It doesn't make me a bad person.
1: Smallsy. Hello. Great to hear from you, mate. Mate, that's all you needed to say. We just wanted to hear from you. We just wanted. I would have liked a cut. I would have liked a cut.
4: Well, see, it's happened to me in the past, and I didn't even get a chance to say goodbye. They just packed my box for me at one time, and I never had a chance to say goodbye. They just said they kicked you out. This is ruthless radio, right? It's killing season. But I didn't know what to say.
1: Oh, thanks.
4: Because I feel like I could be the problem because it's all the wheels are falling off the wagon since I arrived.
1: Since you joined, it is true.
2: Just be honest, Smallsy. Are you taking over 4 till 6? Because it's always been a bit weird. You're 3 till 4, yeah. Then you're 7 till 9.
1: You've flanked us ever since you started.
2: Did you say to the CEO, listen, I want Smallsy for 6 hours straight. It's what I want. Get rid of the boys.
4: Well, I went in for breakfast and they said no. And then I said, what about Will and Woody shift? And then they said no. It isn't me.
2: But I
4: didn't want you to think it was me. And then now we're having this awkward moment on the air.
1: I love this. This is really good. We're dangerously vulnerable and honest at the moment because we've got nothing to lose, mate. But you still have to mind your P's and Q's. So I like we've got you. Right where we want you. Boy, thanks for calling though, Smallsy, honestly.
4: No, I gotta say, you two boys, I have had absolutely loved working right in between you, like a little Will and Woody sandwich. You made me feel so welcome. And then just I still think I won. Can you hear it? I think you'd lied just so I didn't break the record.
1: You take it back. We've had a lot of shows that we've spoken out of at the 3 o'clock slot. And you're definitely the show that we've actually had on the show and had a connection with and had great fun on air with. It's been really awesome, man. So thank you so much. And all will be forgiven if you just give us the next Billie Eilish interview and we can move on.
4: Absolutely. And I hope wherever you land next, I hope that the show before you doesn't run late like I used to run late. So I do apologize for all the times I ran late.
1: Thanks for coming on, mate. Well, you guys can join Smallsy again, we hope, tonight. He'll be back.
4: Unless you know something I don't know.
0: Time to say goodbye to Will and Woody.
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19: 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Friday, October 16, is DLD Awareness Day, and Mansell College is hosting a huge day of wildlife fun at Lone Pine Koala Sanctuary. 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
1: 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And that got 2 likes.
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2: 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Yeah.
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17: Oh, good morning, good morning. Live from Baralaba with Robin, Kip and Corey Oates. The guys are back in live proper from 6 a.m. this morning. But they made the trip up yesterday morning. We've had An afternoon in the country, a night last night that we'll go through all the details coming up later this morning. This is the Catch Up Hour. We're here to go through some of the fun from yesterday and tease what you can get involved with from 6am, namely winning a car. We'll go through all the details coming up right now. David Guetta, Teddy Swims, Tones and I on Kiss 97.3.

0: 3 for your Friday morning. Robin Kipp and Corey Oates back in at 6 a.m. live from Baralaba. If that comes as a surprise to you, we're in country Queensland, going back to Corey's hometown. All the details coming up from 6 a.m. this morning, as well as our first location where you can come down and check out a brand new Mahindra. We are giving away a car in just a week's time. If you want to get your name in the running to win it next Friday, you want to check out that location. That's after 7 a.m. this morning. Although the guys yesterday were caught up in one of the finer details.
1: We're giving away a car.
2: Because you can pick your own car. Yeah, that's the other thing. Yeah, you don't have to just get
3: red's always faster.
2: That car.
3: Yeah. It's just the thing.
2: It is.
3: Why was red the colour that was always faster?
2: I don't know.
1: Was Porsche it Ferrari?
2: Started. Oh, Ferrari started.
1: I think
2: not
1: Ferrari
2: Porsche.
1: Started the Ferrari red.
3: I knew he'd know the answer to that stupid ass question.
2: He can't remember his kid's birthday, no. But does know where the
1: Ferrari
2: red
1: had the first red car.
2: For a car came from.
0: I mean, we are but simple creatures, and there's only enough room in there for a limited amount of stuff, and the whole Ferrari red thing, well, that made the cut for Kip. Make sure what makes the cut for you, 7 a.m, be listening out. From then, you'll hear our first location to win yourself a brand new car. We need you down there to register to make it happen.

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0: And this is our debut single, Self-Aware. We wrote this song about that feeling of wanting to love someone, but not being able to. If you've ever stayed in a relationship, even though you know how it's going to end, this one's for you.

0: 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Robin, Kip and Corey Oates, they are back live from 6 a.m. straight out of Baralaba for your Friday morning. The trip up here went pretty well yesterday, despite yesterday the little conversation that made them forget that age is just a number.
1: Okay, so between the group in this team, I reckon we've got maybe 3 or 4 generations represented.
2: Oh, yeah, with our producers and everything?
1: Yeah.
3: What generations are you two?
1: We're X's.
2: I'm Generation F you, mate.
1: Boom!
0: Look, one thing the guys can agree on is giving away some great prizes, and that is happening again today. Thanks to our mates at Wallace Bishop. We want you to mark the moment. Maybe you've got an anniversary, an achievement you want to celebrate, a special milestone, and do so with a shiny piece of jewellery. Thanks to our mates at Wallace Bishop. 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
22: Morning, I'm Alana Riley. Well, two young men are due in court today. The latest charged in the alleged murder of a 21-year-old man at a house party in Logan. A total of 11 people have now been charged after the man was allegedly attacked back in July. Former bachelor Sam Wood will remain behind bars for now, being denied bail as he faces domestic violence charges on the Sunshine Coast. The court heard the alleged victim thought they were going to die during an incident in Noosa on Saturday. He's now been moved to a Brisbane prison overnight. If you or anyone you know needs support, you can call at 1-800-RESPECT. Investigations are underway into a tragic crash up on the Fraser Coast, which has claimed the life of a 10-year-old girl and 36-year-old woman. Police say a vehicle went into a dam at Tanana yesterday evening. Both were found deceased inside. Overseas, police in the UK have accepted the warrants they used to search Andrew Mountbatten-Windsor's homes at the time of his arrest earlier in the year were unlawful. And we're being encouraged to do a spring clean of our gardens before the summer storm season. The Brisbane Council is offering free green waste drop-off tomorrow and Sunday. In sport, Ali Brigginshaw will be immortalised in Broncos legacy with the club to name their NRLW Player of the Year award after the retiring star from 2027 onwards. Brisbane skipper Tamika Upton took out the medal overnight, her second in a row. And Australia will wait until later today to name its starting side for tonight's first test against South Africa in Durban. The Kiss Cast is next.
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22: Partly cloudy in Brizzy today and a top of 29 degrees. Tomorrow, a possible shower and 31. Right now, it is 19 degrees in the city. And every morning at 7:30 is your chance to win a brand new car with Robin Kipp and Corey Oates on Brisbane's Kiss 97.3.
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0: Yes, another 30 minutes of Baralaba sleep-ins for Robin Kipp and Corey Oates. Coming at you a little bit differently for your Friday morning. We are live from country Queensland after we took Corey back to his hometown yesterday. Spent the afternoon touring around the town and the great region of Banana. All the details coming up from 6 a.m. this morning. Also, just after 7, we're going to let you know where that shiny new Mahindra car is that could be yours in just 7 days. But to get it, you got to register. You got to come down and find the car. So find out where we're going to be hiding it after 7 a.m. this morning. And in just 7 days, a brand new set of wheels could be yours. Back into the music with a song that just screams Friday. Dave Dobbin, Size of Heaven on Kiss 97.3. Hey,

0: Portugal the Man on KISS 97.3. Robin, Kip and Corey Oates back in live from 6 a.m. A reminder, guys, you can always get us 13 1065. If you want to bring something to the show, give us a call. We opened the phone lines up yesterday and things went crazy. Corey come in with a real passionate take. I've got to say, Corey, I'm absolutely with you. But we open up the phones, a little bit of yay or nay.
1: It's Robin, Kip and Corey's yay or nay.
2: Yay!
3: Let's go.
4: Drop what you're doing. Pick up your fairy wand. Get amongst it. Because we have a question. Yay or nay? Shopping trolleys.
5: What about them? They should be automatic.
6: Wouldn't an automatic shopping trolley be fun?
4: That'd be nice. Just a little mum. And they put motors in everything else.
6: Yeah. I know.
4: Put a motor in that.
6: Could you imagine what a kid would do with that?
4: Oh, yeah. That's true. Yeah.
6: How many ankles would be lost?
4: Yes, but returning a shopping trolley, if it's inconvenient, like let's say 50 metres more than 50 metres to walk to return the shopping trolley, does that give you the right just to leave it wherever?
5: No!
4: Okay.
5: God, no. Don't be lazy asses.
6: Okay,
5: walk.
6: But everyone does.
5: I don't care. If you're one of those people, you should be ashamed of yourself.
6: What about if it's behind
5: Honestly,
6: a pillar?
5: I don't give a rat.
7: But just leave the trolley behind a pillar?
6: Yeah, like you know how there's a pillar there?
5: Yes.
6: So it's not going to roll into any cars?
4: But then those pillars, when two people park on either side of it, then that trolley is locked in that pillar for life. You can't get it out.
5: Nah, I hate it. Nah.
4: What about
5: put it back, you lazy?
4: I saw a mum arguing.
5: I'll go off right now.
4: I saw a mum arguing on TikTok the other day, Corey, who said, "I've got my kids in the car.
5: I don't give a rat's.
4: I've got my two kids in the car. I'm not walking away from the vehicle to return this trolley.
5: Lock it."
6: What, with the kids in the car?
5: Yeah,
6: like everyone's going to do that.
5: Well, you do. I do. If I say sit down, I'll be 2 seconds.
4: You lock
5: walk
4: it.
5: In, pay for the. Fuel and then come
6: back.
5: To be
6: fair, what do we think is going to happen to them? I mean,
4: but that's,
6: you know.
4: This is true.
5: But that's my point. Take it back. Stop making excuses
6: for
5: your laziness.
6: People don't.
4: Yes.
6: Yeah. They don't.
5: Because they don't care about other people.
6: Someone is employed. That's the other argument. Someone is employed to pick them up.
4: No, that's what they say. I don't want to take that kid's job.
5: They don't care about other people. They're like, someone else will do it. You know, I'm lazy.
4: Are there any circumstances in which trolley return is not required? Yay or nay?
6: I will say to you that when I used to have massive food shops, like if it turned out that it was like a $500 food shop because I'd got a lot of other things that I'd needed, then out of pure resentment, I would leave the trolley.
4: Because you wanted the service.
6: I was like, I have given you enough.
4: Yes.
5: Claire doesn't return them, our producer.
4: What?
6: Ever? Yep. Ever, Claire, producer Claire?
8: It's too hard with two kids, and they're always so far away from the car.
5: And she's got to do three steps, everyone else is like one.
6: That's
5: exactly
6: that.
5: It's a lot harder for Claire. So it's okay for you.
4: Yes.
5: It's so far.
4: And just for voting one person, we're going to give tickets to the Good Food and Wine Festival coming to Brisbane.
6: Which is an excellent, excellent day out.
4: Yes.
6: So 13 1065, be honest. Yeah. Yay or nay, shopping trolleys, do you take them back?
1: Robin, Kip and Corey Oates.

0: Shaboozy Tipsy on Kiss 97.3. A little bit of that going on last night in the great town of Baralaba, where Rob and Kip and Corey Oates are coming from live. And that starts next. Also, just over an hour, we're giving you that location, that first location of the day, where we're going to have our brand new Mahindra car that could be yours in a week. We're hiding it across Brisbane all throughout the day. The first location coming to you just after 7 a.m. You've got to come down, see the car in person, register your details, and you could be the winner next Friday. But we've got to keep these calls coming through. I mean, Corey yesterday set the phones alight. What's wrong? What's right? What do you do with the trolley? Do you take it back? Do you leave it for someone else to do the controversy?
1: It's Robin, Kip and Corey's Yay or Nay.
2: Yes, we want your opinion. 131065 is our number. We're talking about shopping trolleys. Should they be returned under all circumstances? Are there any mitigating circumstances?
3: No.
2: Like, is it too far to the bay? You got
3: no,
2: the kids in the car.
3: I swear there's one every, like, 40 metres.
2: Yeah, they're close.
3: There's heaps.
2: Yeah.
4: Well, Christine, Logan Reserve, what do you reckon?
5: I reckon they should be returned. Uh-huh. I even return them. For other people, like disabled or elderly or people who've got kids. So if I'm walking past and I see them unloading their groceries,
2: I like that.
5: Your trolley and take it back for you.
2: I like that little pay it forward as well. Like, yeah, if you're passing someone, you go, hey, listen, I'm walking into Coles. I'll take that with me.
3: Yeah, that's
2: the way.
4: Okay.
5: Yeah, or
2: Oh, sorry.
4: Daryl of Tinkalpa. Yay or nay?
6: Yay to returning them, nay to just leaving them wherever they are.
4: Yeah. Okay, that's two yays.
2: All right.
4: Melissa of Deception Bay, yay or nay?
7: I think yay to leave them in certain circumstances.
3: Yeah. What?
7: Well, because I think the positions of the trolley bays are in the wrong spot. They go to all this effort to have these special car parks for those with prams and disabled and elderly, yet the shopping trolley bays are like miles away from those special spots.
4: Melissa, that is true, Melissa. That
3: it's
4: is correct.
3: It's 100 metres to walk there and back.
4: I'm with you.
7: Yeah, so I think it's a yay in those circumstances.
2: Wow.
3: Melissa.
2: Well, as much as I do not appreciate your laziness, I appreciate your honesty.
3: Yes, I want honesty.
4: Sinead
3: yes.
4: of Caboolture, yay or nay, should they be returned, yes or no?
8: No, they shouldn't be returned.
4: You're
8: taking away someone's job. There's enough jobs are getting taken away from people.
2: Well, that's like clearing the table at Macca's or whatever when you eat there. Technically, that's someone's job, but should clear it.
3: Their job is to wipe
8: it.
3: You leave it there. No, their job is to wipe the table, not clear all your mess.
4: Do you remember what happened at the World Cup with the Japanese fans? They walked through the stadium.
2: And cleared their stadium.
4: And cleared their stadium. Yeah. Could you imagine what they do with a shopping trolley?
2: Oh, yeah. They're going to take it back and service it. Put new bearings on it. Let's fix them.
4: Barry out of Logan. Should they be returned? This is the deciding vote.
2: Yes.
3: Barry, what do you reckon?
2: Yes.
9: It definitely should. Those lazy people I just heard.
2: Yes.
9: I get the shits when people actually leave them alone and I have to get out the car and pick those trolley up. So I slam it back into. I walk to the where the trolleys are and slam it in there so people look at me.
2: Yes. So you do a rage return.
9: Oh, shit, yeah, definitely. 100%.
4: Actually, Drew, our boss, does that.
2: Yes.
4: Wait, what did you say to some poor, unassuming fella?
10: Yes. I pulled someone up the other day at our local Woolies, saw them just leave it there and get back in the car. No, it's all right. Someone else will grab that. Carry on.
2: You must be a busy man. Yeah, it's okay. Barry, you're off to the Good Food and Wine Festival, mate. Well done.
9: Oh, thank you.
2: Nicely done.
4: Done with passion, my friend.
2: All right, it's a hard day. Well, it's only just really scraped in.
4: Yeah.
2: It's 3v2.
3: It's even the ones, you know, when they're right next to the bullet, the trolley.
2: Yeah.
3: Like, put it in the bloody.
2: Well, hang on.
3: How hard is it?
2: Hang on. I had someone at Bunnings. This literally happened on, must be 2 days ago. There was, you know, you got the big trolleys at Bunnings.
4: Yeah,
2: you got the big ones that you can
4: put
2: soil on, and then you got the normal one. So the guy had one of those big ones, and he's back at the trolley return, and it was full of the normal ones, and you couldn't get to the big ones. They'd been covered up by other ones, and he's standing there, and he didn't know what to do. And he looked at me for absolution, and I said, you've done everything you can do, buddy. You've done enough. And he said, thank you. And walked away.
4: That was your okay.
2: You're okay.
9: Oh, doll.
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31: Brisbane traffic. Looking over Brisbane, there's been a crash at Hamilton Kingsford Smith Drive. Outbound, the right lane is blocked at Racecourse Road. There's also a crash in Indooroopilly for the Western Freeway outbound at Moggle Road. And traffic has started to build for Centenary Highway northbound through Jindalee towards the bridge. 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The KissCast heading for a top of 29 today and partly cloudy with Robin, Kip and Corey Oates in the morning on Kiss.
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3: Morning, I'm Alana Riley. Well, former Bachelor star Sam Wood has been moved to a Brisbane prison overnight after being denied bail on domestic violence charges on the Sunshine Coast. It means he'll remain behind bars in Queensland for at least another month, accused of strangling his alleged victim over the weekend. If you or anyone you know needs support, you can call 1-800-RESPECT. A date with the courts today for two young men charged over the death of a man in Logan back in July. The 21-year-old succumbed to significant head injuries. He allegedly sustained after a group of teens came armed to a house party in Bar Scrub. Police are looking into a tragic crash up on the Fraser Coast overnight. A car went into a dam, claiming the life of a woman and 10-year-old girl in Tanana South. The Special Olympics torch is making its way through Brisbane today as it journeys to Melbourne ahead of the National Games. It'll be taken from the Sunny Coast to Federal Police HQ in Brizzy through Roma Street and South Bank. Your sport check in a sec. Roosters prop Spencer Lenu will spend the next 4 years at Parramatta after being granted an early release from the Chooks. And still with league, the Kangaroos have touched down in Sydney as they get ready for their World Cup opener against New Zealand next week. The Kiss Cast is next.
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3: Partly cloudy and a top of 29 degrees in Brizzy today. Heading into the weekend, a possible shower and 31 tomorrow. Right now, it is 19 degrees in the city and Brisbane's greatest workday variety kicks off at 10. 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

0: 6:03 Friday morning. We are live from the Baralaba Bowls Club.
1: Yes, we are the one bowls club in the world where nobody plays bowls. And that is a true story. No, they have not bowled here for over 5 years.
2: No.
0: And you haven't been back here to Baralaba for many years, Corey.
2: Oh, yeah. It'll be 8 years, I reckon.
0: Yep.
2: Last time I was here would have been, I bought a jersey out for the pub, like just all framed up and signed, and that actually unfortunately went with the pub.
0: Yeah, the pub got burnt down. We know that's a tragedy that everyone talks about in the town.
2: it's still a main talking point.
0: Yeah.
1: Baralaba is so small, there is no place to stay in Baralaba.
0: No.
1: So we are bunking down 49 kilometres away in Banana.
0: Yep, the town of Banana, which is named after a bull.
1: Not a piece of fruit.
0: It's a bull that had a yellow tinge. They named Banana.
2: Oh, so it's about the tinge, not the...
0: No, it's nothing to do with his weapon.
2: Big Banana, okay.
1: And he must have been such an amazing bull because the whole shire is called Banana.
0: It's the Shire of Bananas.
2: I thought he must have breeded well, that's all.
0: No. So we've been talking with, you know, the plans for expansion here at the Bowls Club, and they've got to get it all through the
2: Banana Shire.
0: The Banana Shire has to approve it.
2: Yeah.
0: And apparently they're pretty strict.
2: They're up there with the Brisbane City Council.
1: There
2: I'm going to say
1: go.
2: They're up there.
1: Oh, I'm glad you mentioned them because there's something happened with green waste.
2: I don't want to talk about it.
1: Oh, we do.
2: No, but no, don't
1: we
2: go
1: do.
2: There.
0: Let's get a song on. We'll come back because, Corey, I've never seen this level of passion from you in my life.
2: Oh.
0: This is how excited and angry you are.
2: Mom,
1: Alana in our newsroom came in to give us the headlines.
0: Yep.
1: And when she told Corey this, he literally combusted internally.
0: Yes, he was like the pub at Baralaba. He just burnt down. So let's get to it right after this from Avicii. Wake me up. It's Robin Kipp and Corey. It's on Kiss 97.3.
3: Feeling my way through the darkness, guided by a beating heart.

0: Somba, Homewrecker. It's Robin, Kip and Corey. It's on Kiss 97.3. We're live from Baralaba. All thanks to Queensland Beer Co. who got us here this morning. I haven't cracked a beer yet, but it's imminent.
1: I know, and we've got dozens in front of us. Yes, and it is a delicious beer and feels only appropriate is the drink that you have in Baralaba.
0: Exactly. So this is Corey's, this is Corey's hometown. For those that don't know, we've come back to visit Corey's roots.
2: And some of
0: the other local characters. We've got plenty of highlights from last night.
1: You've just been chatting to someone. Did you know that person?
2: Or yes,
1: did you
2: great just family friend.
1: Just randomly run into someone?
2: No, everyone's family friends around here.
1: That is literally all that has happened for the last 24 hours is we have been trying to drag Corey away from conversations with people from his childhood.
0: Yeah, and one conversation that has fired him up immensely this morning was from Alana from the newsroom, who was just giving us the headlines pre-show.
1: Hello.
0: Hey, Alana.
1: So funny, mate.
0: Just reiterate what's going on with this green waste.
3: Yep, so it's Get Ready Week, so everyone's being encouraged to kind of get their properties ready before storm season, cyclones, floods, so Brisbane Council is waiving green waste tipping fees this weekend.
2: Oh, yeah. Why do they do that all year? Like,
3: well, they're doing
2: just,
3: Moreton
2: I'm
3: Bay.
2: Off it. No, exactly my point.
0: Yes.
2: All year should be free. Why? Because I just spent four effing day
1: it's
2: in
1: early.
2: The wood chipper.
0: Yeah.
1: Right.
2: Chipping everything I cut.
0: Yeah, because you
2: because it would have cost me an absolute quid.
0: So you couldn't take it to green waste, but 2 days later they made it free.
2: I'm cut up. I've been mauled by a bunch of cats. I look like
3: this is the third year in a row they've done it, so you could have popped it in the calendar.
0: Okay.
2: I've never lived in Brisbane City Council. Yeah. Why they don't warn people?
0: Yeah.
2: Hey, in a month's time, if you got some green waste,
0: it's going to be free.
2: It's going to be free because we charge you an arm and a leg to drop it off normally.
0: Yeah.
1: Oh, I love this so much. But don't you get your waste vouchers?
2: I didn't want to waste all 10 of them on me green waste.
1: Okay.
2: I'm never going to that dump. It costs a fortune.
0: Yeah.
2: Hey, Moreton Bay's free. Why can't they learn something off Moreton Bay?
1: Well, we're one of the biggest councils in the world. I mean, I guess that's partly where they make their money from, Corey.
2: Yeah, they rip us off.
1: From idiots like you who don't pay attention.
2: I don't go there. Oh, I'm a hard worker. I do it myself.
0: Yeah.
2: And then they I'm off it, eh? I've got a lot of words and I'm holding back right now.
0: Like, you've been exhausted this last week.
1: So what exactly did you do for the 4 days of the long weekend?
2: I mulched all the stuff I've cut. Like,
0: so you chopped down like all the branches
2: up,
0: off a tree and then you got to chuck
2: them in
0: a big mulcher.
2: I filled up a 20-by-8-meter like thing of bear pack. I went and got some sleepers, some steel pickets. Mind you, I had to drive those steel pickets into red bedrock, which is hard.
0: Yeah.
2: And then I filled that up.
0: Yep.
2: It'd be 100 mil deep full of wood chip because that's how much I did.
1: So if you'd known that it was free,
2: 100% I would have piled it up.
1: How much stuff would you have said?
2: I would have done 18 trips.
0: Yep.
1: You would have done 18 trips.
2: Yep, yeah. I had
1: so
2: that much
1: 18 loads of wood chip. When like, you had to do?
2: Like of a big box trailer. I'm talking like a three by 1.5 meter box trailer. Like just full.
1: Love it.
2: I'm off it. I am proper off this. Yeah. Like, I've got words that I'm going to hold back because I lose my job.
1: And you know what I love is that mostly you have all these, particularly women in your life, who just manage to negate, you know, kind of corral you through life.
0: Yeah.
1: But when it comes to the outside, that is solely and utterly your responsibility.
0: It's your domain.
1: And you've screwed it up.
2: I don't want to talk. I'm done.
0: Yeah. I remember one time I went to a bar and I bought a beer and then I found out there was a free tab and I'd just paid. So it's pretty much the same thing.
2: No, it's not.
1: Yeah, that's comparable.
0: Yeah, so it happens to all of us, mate. Just move on.
2: It is really not. It is so not. Like, I am so... Do not, mate.
0: It's Robin, Kip and Corey.
2: It's not the day.
0: On Kiss 97.
1: Oh, yeah, it is.
4: 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Like people, wellness can be lots of things. AHM supports your version of wellness, whatever that might be. AHM. People things.
5: Looking over Brisbane, there's a car broken down Gateway Motorway southbound. It's on the left shoulder after the Moreton Drive on ramp at Brisbane Airport, and the speed limit has been reduced to 80. A crash on the M1 northbound, that's in the right lane after Grandis Street overpass at Tanami. And there's a crash on the Western Freeway outbound through Indooroopilly around Moggill Road. It's spring season at Freedom. 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A top of 29 and partly cloudy with Robin, Kip and Corey Oates in the morning on Kiss.
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0: It's Robin, Kip and Corey Oates. Just because we are in Barullabar this morning does not mean you cannot win the brand new car. That will still be somewhere in Brisbane. We're going to give you that location at around 7.25 this morning.
1: It's a very cool Mahindra.
0: Yeah, so find the car, register your details and you can win it. Next week we're giving away this brand new car.
1: And the odds will be excellent. Yes. So make sure you get down and put your name down.
0: Yes, coming up next though, we need to talk about times where you've just had to go, because when you got to go, you got to go.
1: This has been one of the interesting side effects of being in Barullabar for the Queensland Beer Co. Mm. We have access to a lot of beer.
0: Yep.
1: And that has consequences.
2: No, it does.
0: Especially on a road trip.
2: Yep.
0: So let's do that.
2: Where everything's longer because you only go 80 k's on the highway.
0: That's true. So let's do it right after this. Eurythmics, Sweet Dreams. It's Robin, Kip and Corey. It's on Kiss 97.3.

0: Eurythmics, it's Robert, Kip and Corey Oates on KISS 97.3, doing it for Temple and Webster. We've got a very unconventional round of karaoke coming up for you in about 20 minutes' time.
1: I would like to say it's an accidental version of karaoke done on a road trip.
0: Because
1: we are coming to you live from Baralla Bar, which is Corey Oates' hometown. It's about, what, 3 hours west of Rockhampton?
2: Nah, it'd be a couple of hours.
0: Yeah. Well, it's a long...
3: It's not three.
1: Okay. Excellent.
2: Three's a bit long, but
0: it's a 7.5 hour drive from Brisbane. And
2: there you go. That's better.
0: Yeah.
1: And we came on a really cool private jet, our 11-seater private jet, and we were waiting at the old Archer Field hangar that was built in 1929. That is the coolest place.
0: Yeah, that hangar's amazing.
1: I know. Yeah. And we were all waiting to get on the plane, and then all of a sudden a delivery comes. And the delivery consists of a keg of Queensland Beer Co.
0: Yes.
1: And a whole stack of cases.
0: Yeah,
1: of
0: beer.
1: And
0: yeah.
1: So we put the keg, we stored everything where it needed to go, but, you know, the boys had access to beer. So we were able to start to, supplement these amazing beer.
0: Yes.
1: But, of course, the plane doesn't have a toilet.
2: No.
1: We land at Baralla Bar Airport. There is no, like, there is nothing.
0: There was literally a shed.
1: Which was locked.
0: Locked, and no one knows if there's anything in there. No. It's just an empty shed.
2: You hop out of the plane and onto the tarmac, and that's where you stay.
0: Yeah.
1: And so then we get picked up by the Baralla Bar Bowls Club bus.
0: Yes.
1: And the beers are then loaded onto the bus, and we have to get to Banana because there's nowhere to stay in Baralla Bar, and that is 49 kilometres away.
0: Yeah.
1: So these two decide that the beer needs to be drunk, not kept.
0: Yes.
1: And just, you know, were enjoying the beverage of the Queensland Beer Co.
0: Yeah, well, they were lightly chilled. I mean, they got a little bit colder on the plane. So.
2: They did. That was perfect.
1: All of that was working absolutely perfectly until, I don't know who started it. Mm. Actually, no, I do know. It was Corey.
0: Yes.
1: Corey starts saying that if he doesn't go to the toilet, he's going to open the window.
2: Yes, yes.
1: And pee out of it.
0: If we didn't have our lovely listeners with us, I think he would have.
1: The greatest compliment to me was, don't care about you, Rob, but because of them,
0: yes,
1: I'm going to continue. So we had to stop on the side of the road.
0: Yep.
1: Wonderful Mitch Lewis, who does our social media, is taking video of these two peeing that, I swear to you, went from longer than it took to drive.
0: It was a proper release.
2: I was holding it from Banana.
0: And it is so dry out here that the ground was loving it. The ground was it's so dry, and yeah, it was. That was an essential.
2: Well, when
0: stop.
2: You gotta go,
0: you had to. We
2: you
0: had
2: gotta
0: to,
2: go,
0: and we're a long way. Like it, it like
2: and we had tallies.
0: We also drinking tallies after a while.
1: Yeah, that was not a good idea either.
0: Yeah.
1: So, when have you gotta go?
0: Yeah,
1: like you have to go, and where have you gone?
0: Yep. There's those moments. It happens, like, if you've got kids, there's those moments as well where one of them's got to go and you've got to find a way to make it happen.
1: See, you guys are so lucky. Oh. You've got a handy thing to take on a picnic. All we've got is pelvic floor exercises.
0: It is a wonderful adventure.
2: That just reminded me. I remember Huxley when he was about 2 or 3 and he had to go and he was about to pee on my seat in the car.
0: Yeah.
2: And I've had to run out, and there was nowhere to put him, like, because the grass was taller than him.
0: Yeah.
2: So I've ducked him, and I'm holding him up like this. Like, I got one hand on his legs, one hand on his chest, and he's just peeing as he's like...
0: like Superman.
2: Yeah. I'm holding him like that while he's peeing. It was honestly off the side of a main road.
0: And we've got a double pass to the Good Food and Wine Show for our favourite story this morning. So get on the phone, 131065. When you got to go, you got to go.
1: Oh, I'm sure there's going to be some doozies.
0: Yes, Huntrix, K-pop, Demon Hunters. This is Golden. It's Robin, Kip and Corey.
1: Yes, it
0: Kiss.
1: Was.
0: It's a little dehydrated.

0: Tricks.
1: K-pop Demon Hunters Golden. It's Rob and Kip and Corey Oates on Kiss 97.3. We're live from the Baralabar Bowls Club this morning, all thanks to Queensland Beer Co., who got us here.
2: Yeah, with cases of wonderful Queensland Beer Co. Yes. Beer, which you two decided was a good thing to crack, both on the plane, on the bus trip to Banana.
1: Yeah.
3: And there's an early start.
1: There's obviously no facility. There was no facilities on the plane, nor was there on the courtesy bus, of course. It's just a little
3: Nor is there in between towns.
1: No.
2: No.
1: So,
2: and these two were more well-behaved than they normally would be, because we've got some wonderful listeners with us. Because otherwise, I'm not joking, I reckon they would have cracked that can and tried to pee into it.
1: Well, the bus...
3: It's a tallie, so it would have fit.
1: The bus was pretty slow, too. I feel like we could have done it safely out the window, because the coaster had a top speed of 80 k's an hour.
2: Anyway, yeah. When you got to go, you got to go.
3: Yes.
2: So we want to know, where have you gone?
1: Yes.
2: Alan out of Logan, what happened?
4: Hey, how you going, guys? So basically, I used to live on the Sunshine Coast. I'm in a boys' I run a few drinks. As you do, and we decided to head into the valley in Brisbane. So, you know, it's a good hour drive. Yep. One of our mates had a bit too much to be drink and decided to actually piss out the window along the highway.
2: Rory was threatening.
1: How did he make it happen? What was the car?
4: It was like a Pajero. I don't think it worked out too well, as you'd expect, with the wind being 100 k's. It kind of came back and went everywhere.
1: Oh no! There was a wind, so there was another set of windows behind. That's a danger.
2: Okay. What a smell for the nightclub.
5: Oh yeah, what a way to hit the clubs.
1: Do I smell urine? No.
2: No. Tracy out of Woodhill. When you gotta go, you gotta go. When have you gone?
6: So just imagine four-wheel driving, got young kids, and it wasn't the kids that had to go, it was me. Every time we went on a four-wheel drive track, the bumpy tracks, I had to go. Had to squat, we'd have a whole group of us, and I'd be trying to squat and keep my modesty, and everyone, turn your head.
1: Yeah.
2: Oh, it's bad, isn't it, mate? The blokes just have no idea about our pelvic floor. They really don't.
3: No, but, you know what it's like having that thing dangling down.
2: Jeb out of Deception Bay. Uh-huh. Hey, Jeb.
7: Hi, how are you guys?
2: Yeah, right, what Deb. Happened?
7: Out camping with a husband, just the two of us. Hubby decided to get a little bit frisky. So while doing the deed, I had to pee. So we had to halt proceedings, and I went outside to use the bucket and then come back in and resumed.
2: Oh, wow.
1: Sometimes you got to go.
2: Yeah.
1: Now, that's interesting. That didn't put a damper on the situation.
3: How did you do that? I don't know how that... Geez, you must have been frisky.
2: Yeah, I don't think I want to know about how that works.
1: Let's not go into detail.
2: Please don't. Jimmy out of Inala. When you got to go, you got to go. When have you gone?
8: Hey, I was on the train home from the Fortitude Valley.
1: Yeah.
8: Yeah, no. So... I was only 19 at the time. I've had myself about a dozen beers and 2-3 Long Island. I couldn't get myself going for it, so my best mate had to hold a Gatorade bottle while my missus wrangled it in for me.
1: Okay.
2: Did you just say your missus wrangled it in for you?
8: Yeah, I was blind. I couldn't do nothing myself.
1: So it was a team effort.
3: You actually couldn't move.
8: It was a team effort, yeah.
3: You couldn't move.
2: Is she still your missus?
8: No, that was maybe 16, 17 years ago.
2: No, I reckon that
1: was. Oh, far out.
3: Wow.
1: Can we encourage this?
3: That is sick.
1: Why not?
2: We asked for the best story.
1: We did. We did. All right.
3: That was a pearler.
1: All right. So it's
3: this is hard to pick.
1: For me, it's either Jimmy or it's the Pajero.
3: It's
1: from the sunny coast.
3: I don't know. There's some pearlers there.
2: Oh, come on. If Jimmy had to get assistance.
1: Yeah, true.
2: And someone else suffered.
3: How Debbie went back. I don't know how she's
2: okay,
3: done.
2: Okay, we'll worry. Take your pick.
3: I'm so, going, nah, Jimmy.
1: Jimmy. Yeah. So, Jimmy, we've got a double to the Good Food and Wine show for you, mate.
8: Awesome. Cheers, guys.
1: Yes. It's a very grown-up event, and there's wonderful facilities.
8: Hopefully, I don't need to train tea again.
0: Hopefully okay. not.
1: I catch Brisbane's most delicious weekend, the Good Food and Wine Show. It's on from the 23rd to 25th of October. It's Robin, Kip and Corey Oates. We've got to get to news when we come back. A very unconventional round of karaoke on Kiss 97.3.
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2: Brisbane traffic.
3: Looking over Brisbane, there's a car broken down at Belmont Gateway Motorway southbound. It's on the left shoulder after Old Cleveland Road on ramp, and the speed limit's been reduced to 60. There's also one broken down at Brisbane Airport Gateway Motorway southbound on the left shoulder after Morton Drive on ramp. Speed limit for that is down to 80. A crash on the M1 northbound in the right lane through Tanimura has slowed things down. Speed, pressure, prestige. Victoria's Group 1 Caulfield Guineas is here. Watch it live this Saturday. This is how we spring. The Kiss Cast heading for a top of 29 and partly cloudy with Robin Kipp and Corey Oates in the morning on Kiss.
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6: Morning, I'm Alana Riley. Well, former Bachelor star Sam Wood is now in custody in Brisbane, transferred from the sunny coast overnight after being denied bail on domestic violence charges. He's accused of strangling his alleged victim during an incident in Noosa on Saturday and will remain behind bars until at least November 23rd. If you or anyone you know needs support, you can call 1-800-RESPECT. Another two teenagers have been charged with murder over the death of a young man at a house party in Logan back in July. The total number of people charged over the 21-year-old's death has risen to 11. Premier David Crisafulli is promising to introduce stronger laws if needed to make sure Queensland's mining industry remains bulletproof. It's after a coal mine expansion down in New South Wales was knocked back by the High Court this week as planners failed to take into account emissions the coal would produce once burnt overseas. As disaster season creeps up, Brizzy is hosting its Emergency Services Expo at Chermside 7th Brigade Park tomorrow, urging families to come along for tips on how to get prepared. And in celeb news, another Bridgerton spin-off is in the works, focusing on the origin story of Violet and Edmund, the parents of the Bridgerton kids. In sport, Roosters star James Tedesco has praised his now former teammate Spencer Lenu on his move to Parramatta. Teddy says Eels halfback Mitch Moses will be happy.
8: Spence, obviously, he brings value wherever he plays, and he's going to be a great value for him.
6: And Tamika Upton has been named Broncos NRLW Player of the Year for the second season in a row. From 2027, the honour will be named after retiring Brisbane star Ali Brigginshaw. Your fuel check's next.
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6: Unleaded prices in Brizzy are likely to stabilise soon, according to RACQ. The average unleaded price in Brisbane is $2.38 a litre today, but Pearl Energy in Cannon Hill has it at $2.21. Diesel is an average of $2.86 today. A few spots around Rockley and Acacia Ridge are $2.67. The Kiss Cast is next.
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6: A bit of cloud around Brizzy today to wrap up the week. Tops of 29 degrees. Tomorrow, a possible shower and 31. Right now, it is 20 degrees in the city and Brisbane's greatest workday variety kicks off at 10. 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

0: me home.
1: That's exactly where we are. We are west of Gladstone, south of Rocky, in a little town called Baralaba, where Corey grew up. We're here for the Queensland Beer Co. Having a great time. We had a great time at the Baralaba Bowls Club last night. We're here again this morning.
0: Yes, they are putting on the coffee. The Queensland Beer Co. beer is being chilled.
1: Yep, I just grabbed one of the flyers off the bar, which is advertising Ben's Chicken Racing, which is on 7 nights a week. But you do have to go to Tambo, which is another few hours away.
2: You got to bring your own chook.
1: Yeah, well, no, and that looks like they're painted chickens that literally
0: like race
1: around a track, and you bet on the chooks.
2: What do you do after
0: that's
2: it?
0: That's every night of the week.
1: Yeah.
0: Do the losers end up as a...
2: Do you end up...
1: as a schnitty?
2: Yeah, do you end up with the chicken?

0: Surely these are special racing chickens.
1: Is it a roast chicken?
0: No, no. Actually, we'll have to ask Ben, because Ben, who works here, is also working at the Tambo. So it's one of those towns, and we had a great time last night, but we also ended up having quite a sing-along on the way back to our accommodation in the town of Banana.
2: Oh. Yeah, it's a 49K trip. So coming up next, it's a unique and fairly interesting karaoke, which involves not only all of us, Wally Lewis.
0: Yeah, the king got right into it.
2: He really did, with a song that who knew he loved.
0: Yeah, it's coming up right after this. Coldplay, Viva La Vida. It's Robin, Kip and Corey Oates on Kiss 97.3, doing it for Temple and Webster.

0: It's Robert Kipp and Corey Oates. We are broadcasting live from the Baralaba Bowls Club this morning. We're back in Corey's hometown. We still have that brand new car for you to win. We're going to give you that location somewhere in Brisbane in about 45 minutes, 40 minutes, in fact, from now. And if you can find it, you can register your details and you can win it next week, a brand new Mahindra. But karaoke, it's a little bit of a different take on karaoke this morning, Robin.
1: Yes, because we came to dinner at the Baralaba Bowls Club, but then we had to go back to the only accommodation nearby, which is 49 kilometres away at the Banana Motel. Lovely establishment, I might add.
0: Yes, and the town of Banana, named after a yellow bull, by the way. Nothing to do with the banana itself.
2: What a classic. The banana town. On the bull?
0: Nothing to do with his banana, no.
1: And one of the reasons why we came out here was to bring to the Baralaba Bowls Club a keg of Queensland Beer Co. beer.
0: Yeah.
1: So everyone took part in celebrating that keg and the beer that we brought with us, which meant the trip home in the bus was quite fun.
0: Yeah, yeah. Everyone was fairly well lubricated by the time we got on the bus.
1: Including the King, Wally Lewis, who is joining us, as well as some listeners. So we weren't sure how we were going to do karaoke this morning, but it seems that we actually have enough audio from last night's singing to get us through what was a fun bus trip between Baralaba and Banana.
3: Oh yeah, life goes on. Run after the thrill of living is gone. Oh yeah, life goes on. Run after the thrill of living is gone. Watch on. Something smells like it's burning, eh? I'm just saying.
4: Just the brakes all clutch?
3: No, it's
5: all of it.
3: What is the motor?
4: Possibly the engine.
3: That's definitely engine, eh? Yeah,
5: look, something's not right.
3: It might seize up.
5: Don't say that, Corey.
3: Overnight, it might seize up.
6: Best GMC.
3: I'm serious.
7: Oh yeah, life goes on.
3: Long after the trip of living is gone. Oh yes, life goes on. Long after the thrill of living is gone.
1: Do you know what I love? You can have an entire conversation until you realise that the words you know are coming up and then you just sing.
0: Back into it. Straight back into song.
3: I was really concerned we weren't going to make it.
0: Yeah, that car, by the time we arrived, because we're in this amazing, we were given the courtesy van.
3: It's the courtesy van. It's had 407,000 Ks put on us.
0: Legitimate Ks. And that thing, like,
3: its next service is at 400,010.
0: Yep, no air conditioning. It's still, you need a key to open each and every door.
1: And what you would also love to know is that Kip, within minutes, was trying to undo the speakers.
0: Yeah.
1: Because clearly the speaker placement, even in a van, because that is his obsession, was not correct.
0: Well, the rear speakers weren't working, so I was trying to jimmy them in, but we just couldn't quite get it
3: to go. You know what's funny? Every time we pass a road train, the front left headlight pops off.
0: Literally falls,
3: out of the socket.
0: It's one of the greats. It is one of the greats. And we've got plenty more highlights from Baralaba coming up. Plus, we also have a round of our pop quiz, $1,000 to be won. Right after this, we're going to give you the two hardest questions. Hopefully help you win that $1,000 when we do the pop quiz right after this. It's Robin, Kip and Corey Oates on KISS 97.3.
8: 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AHM supports your version of wellness, whatever that might be. 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People things.
9: Looking over Brisbane, there's a broken down car at Indooroopilly, the Western Freeway. It's inbound on the left shoulder after the Waverley Road overpass.

0: down to 80. Rain, hail or shine. 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The Kiss Cars heading for a top of 29 and partly cloudy with Robin, Kip and Corey Oates in the morning on Kiss.
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23: I'm just trying to work out how many weeks from Christmas are we?
2: Oh, it's less than 12.
23: Like, yeah, it is less than 12.
2: 10, yeah.
23: I think 10 or 11. Yeah. So it's time to start thinking about Christmas, and I can tell you the best place to go is Temple & Webster.
2: Without
23: a shadow of a doubt, I accidentally, on purpose, went looking for some cool things, and they've got a Royal Deluxe pre-lit Christmas tree.
2: Oh.
23: It's super cute.
2: Oh, so you're not mucking around with the lights. It's pre-lit.
23: And they've got a classic pine pre-lit Christmas wreath.
2: Yeah,
23: you can put on a garland, premium garland. It's so cute. They've got velvet bow glass baubles. So if you're one of those people that like a new decoration each year, I mean, I'm not quite as obsessive as changing all of them every year. 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
2: Or if you've got kids at home, because they will drop a glass bauble.
23: Won't they?
2: Oh,
23: you need to replace your baubles.
24: It's so funny when you watch them put it on.
2: Yeah.
24: And then you go, Nah, it's not. And then they let go, and I'm like, there it goes.
23: There it is.
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23: Okay, we've got to give some of these questions for the pop quiz.
25: Yes, indeed, make it easier.
23: I'm pretty good at these.
25: Yeah.
23: Yeah, I did okay.
25: I reckon question 10 would have got me.
23: Okay.
24: 9 would have got me.
25: Who was the creative director of the Kai, K-H-Y, fashion brand?
24: Oh, I know this one.
23: Oh, do you?
24: It's Kylie Jenner, I think.
23: Yes! Oh, my goodness, I'm so impressed.
25: Do you feel dirty that you know that? You should.
23: How come you didn't know this then? How did you not know Charles Spencer, the 9th Earl Spencer, is the brother of who? How did you not know that? The actor
24: of My Name's Earl, maybe. I don't know.
23: Princess Di.
24: Princess Di's brother. How did you know that?
23: Oh, my goodness. She was only one of the greatest icons of the 21st century, but sure.
24: Go away, Regan.
25: Okay, Corey's just seen a friend of his rock up because we're live from the Baralaba Bowls Club this morning. This is Corey's hometown, and we're coming back with the worst of the week.
24: It's only because of what she's bought, is why.
23: Okay, Corey, a lot of childhood photos of Corey. I said, my goodness, Corey, what was your hair?
25: Was that a perm?
23: Oh my goodness! And Corey's sister Jenna has also come down. So to the Bowls Club. Have we got a naked one?
25: I think we do. We'll get these posted immediately. What about the braces as well? You had a mouthful of metal there, didn't you, buddy?
24: This is so fun.
23: What a fun day.
24: Look at that good-looking rooster.
25: Those questions, by the way, are for the pop quiz, which we're going to do after 7. They are two of the legit questions. We'll get you $1,000 if you get them all right. We're going to do that soon. And we'll come back with the worst of the week.
24: That's up there.
23: There's only one entrant for the worst of the week.
25: Yep.
23: He is keeping this alive and well. And yes,
24: that's what I called it.
23: Not me.

0: Robin, Kip, and Corey's Worst of the Week.
1: Yes, indeed. Just after 7 o'clock, we've got the pop quiz coming up in a second, but just time to take a moment to reflect on the week it was.
2: Yeah, and there's only one person involved. What did you call this segment, Kip? Corey?
3: Kip sucks.
1: Yeah.
3: It wasn't his job.
1: It wasn't my finest week.
2: No, it wasn't. We were on 2 weeks break, came back, and he forgot actually how to speak. Now, the first one, it's a reoccurring word that Kip has a problem with.
1: Yes.
2: But really listen out for when he tries to correct himself.
4: We got to stay in this really cool place, but the trade-off was we'd do a little bit of concreting for him, and I had to mix 40 batches of concrete on New Year's Eve.
5: What do you mean, like with a wheelbarrow? What are you?
4: With a mixer, yeah.
5: Barrow.
1: I don't know why I want to call it a burrow so badly.
3: Yeah, quietly. Burrow.
2: It's like your brain just caught up.
1: It's just going to be a burrow for the rest of my life. I can't stop.
2: That's number one.
1: Okay, what else?
2: Here
1: we
2: is
1: got?
2: Number two. Or crash.
5: Cash or crash. This is Brisbane's easiest cash game we're going to do. Yes. It's Brisbane's easiest cash game.
2: It's also a word you struggle with monotonous regularity.
1: What, Brisbane?
3: Yeah.
1: Not really. I normally get Brisbane right.
3: I feel like the next one is the next one where I feel like you had a moment mid-word.
2: No, okay, well, let's find out.
5: Go to kiss973.com.au. Wallace Bishop.
3: Oh, my God.
5: You're on fire, eh?
1: Wallace Bishop. That one really got me.
3: Wow.
1: I've been so generous, Wallace Bishop. They've given us thousands of dollars of jewellery to get away. You think I could just remember their name correctly?
3: Those words are really hard, eh?
2: You know, we're marking moments thanks to Wallace Bishop.
1: Yeah, we have one more of those today as well. Thanks to the good people at Wallace Bishop.
3: Bishop, they're great people, aren't they?
1: A thousand to give away. Listen, we've got to move on because...
3: That's what it's called out here, Wallace Bishop.
1: We've got $1,000 to be won. If you can win the pop quiz, you just got to get 10 questions right. If you want to play, we'll do it next. So 131065.
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16: Brisbane traffic.
17: A broken down carriage in Dalee, Centenary Highway southbound, it's at Cinnamon Road exit. There's debris through Brighton for the Houghton Highway Bridge northbound. It's in the right lane. Traffic has started to slow up for the Pacific Motorway northbound through Slacks Creek. Whether you're moving, decluttering your home or office, or heading overseas, let Storage King help you start your new chapter. Stuff it, live more, search Storage King today. The Gizcast, heading for a top of 29 and partly cloudy conditions with Robin Kipp and Corey Oates in the morning on KISS.
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19: 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Need to know. Need to know.
16: Brisbane's latest info.
19: Now.
16: Morning, I'm Alana Riley. Well, former Bachelor star Sam Wood has lost his bid for bail amid accusations of domestic violence on the sunny coast, transferred to a Brisbane prison overnight. The 46-year-old will stay behind bars until his next court appearance in November. If you or someone you know needs help escaping domestic violence, you can call 1-800-RESPECT. A total of 11 people have now been charged over their alleged link to the murder of a 21-year-old man at a Logan house party back in July. Two more teens are due in court today. A leading construction body reckons Queensland needs to put in the work to train up more tradies if we want to complete the ambitious amount of work in the pipeline. Master Builders is optimistic. Homes, schools, hospitals and Olympic projects can get done, but the state will need to pull all levers to get people on the tools and cut red tape. Overseas, police in the UK admit the warrants they used to search Andrew Mountbatten Windsor's home when he was arrested earlier this year were unlawful. And back home, it's time to clean up the yard ahead of storm season, with Brisbane Council offering free green waste tomorrow and Sunday. In sport, a blow for Brisbane, with the NRL Grand Final likely to stay in Sydney for at least another year. The 2020 decider was up for grabs, but word is the Suncorp Stadium schedule is already chock-a-block during early October with Rugby World Cup fixtures. And in the NBL, the Taipans have beaten the Brisbane Bullets by 6. The KissCast is next.
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16: Partly cloudy in Brizzy today, a top of 29 degrees. Tomorrow, a possible shower and 31. Right now, it is 20 degrees in the city. And Brisbane's greatest workday variety kicks off at 10. 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
18: Robin, Kip and Corey's $1,000 pop quiz.
21: That's it. Yes, $1,000 to give away right here. Just got to answer 10 questions correctly in 60 seconds. Hopefully you've heard the tougher questions, which we gave away about 5 minutes ago.
22: Yeah, Amy of Birkdale, did you?
23: I did, thankfully.
22: Excellent.
23: Thanks for the heads up. Okay.
22: I reckon you can do it, mate. Just take your time, listen to the question. You should be all good. It's $1,000. What will you spend it on?
23: Oh, I told the guy on the phone it'd be pretty boring. We're renovating a house, so chuck it towards some paint or something crappy like that.
21: Yeah.
22: The
21: paint's gotten so expensive, yeah, too. I bought like a 15-litre the other day. It was over $200.
23: Oh, yep.
22: Outrageous.
24: How much you use of it?
21: 15 litres. Yeah, I did the fence. Yeah.
22: Oh. Anyway, let's win Amy some money for a painting.
24: Sorry.
22: You've got 60 seconds on the clock.
21: Okay, you ready to go, Amy? Pass, we'll
23: I'm
21: come
23: ready.
21: Back if there's time. Okay. 60 seconds on the clock, and your time starts now.
22: ABC iView is the catch-up service for which TV network?
23: Channel 2.
22: Which chip brand uses the slogan, once you pop, you can't stop?
23: Twisties.
22: In which US city is the TV show Friends set?
23: New York City.
22: Has Ben Affleck and Jennifer Lopez been married once or twice?
23: Twice.
22: Who sings Bass Persuades, Ariana Grande or Miley Cyrus?
23: Ariana Grande.
22: Which 2000 band consists of Will.i.am, Apple Do App? Which Aussie theme park do you enter through the mouth of Mr. Moon?
23: Oh, Luna Park.
21: Yes.
22: Jackie Chan and Chris Tucker starred in which comedy film trilogy?
23: Rush Hour.
22: Charles Spencer, the ninth Earl Spencer.
23: Lady Diana.
21: Yes.
22: Who is the creative director of Kai Fashion Brand?
21: Yes.
22: And we didn't pass on anything else. We just got them wrong.
24: No.
21: What a great solid finish.
23: Pringles?
21: You got the
23: luck.
21: I think it was Pringles.
22: US city TV show is set is Friends. You got that.
21: Yep.
22: New York.
21: Oh, yeah. It was
24: ABC.
21: ABC rather than Channel 2.
24: But
21: I mean,
24: like,
21: Channel 2, I
24: Channel
21: guess you could,
24: is,
21: could have.
24: I would
21: that,
24: have given
21: been,
24: it.
21: That could have been controversial. And Ariana Grande was not.
22: It was Miley Cyrus.
21: Persuades.
22: And also, sadly, Ben Affleck and Jennifer Lopez were engaged twice, but only married once.
24: Damn, what? Not bad effort. You, honestly, you flew home.
22: Mate.
21: Yeah.
22: But, you know, next time, enjoy the painting, Amy.
23: Oh, yeah, said no one ever.
0: And what have we got for you? I'm sure we've got something. Yeah, what about a family pass to Botanic by Night, which is the atmospheric world of Botanic by Night. Night Glow Awakens at the Brisbane Botanic Gardens, Mount Cutha, which is on until October 10.
23: Excellent. Thanks, guys.
0: No worries.
22: But coming up next, we are here live in Baralaba, Corey's hometown, which is a couple of hours west of Rockhampton. And Corey's sister, Jenna, is here with her son, Archie. And last night, we put the siblings together after a few beers. Turns out, Jenna is responsible for Corey's stellar career.
1: It's not fair when only one of the siblings is having beers.
2: Yeah.
22: Oh, no.
2: Yeah.
22: Well, you know, Jenna had some truth-telling.
0: She really did, and she was happy to tell plenty.
22: Oh, it was excellent.
0: So we'll get to Jenna right after this. We also have a brand-new car to give away. We're going to tell you exactly where it is in Brisbane in the next 10 minutes on KISS 97.3.

0: Ariana Grande featuring Zedd. That's Break Free. It's Rob and Kip and Corio. It's on Kiss 97.3. We're broadcasting live from the Baralabar Bowls Club. It's a 7-hour drive from Brisbane, but we took a private jet here yesterday right after the show with some great listeners.
1: It was so fun. It was held down, very secure, mm-hmm. by Queensland Beer Company Beer.
0: Yes.
1: We brought a keg out to the Baralabar Bowls Club.
0: Had to bring supplies.
2: Yes.
0: I haven't had it here yet. It's been an awesome trip so far. What I've loved, my whole lot of the day so far is that Claire, our producer, has gone to the bathroom twice, to the ladies' bathroom. Both times has ended with a scream because there's a resident frog.
2: Yeah, a little frog living in the pot,
0: it lives in the taps. So when she goes to wash her hands, it comes flying out.
1: And
0: it's proper country here.
1: And the other thing, which is cool, is the bowls club don't actually have bowls on the green because it's too bumpy and there's too many bindies.
0: Yeah.
1: But literally, Wally Lewis, the king, is out on that bowls screen, just chucking the footy around. What a great thing.
0: It's so cool. So there's a bunch of kids here just before school. This would have been your primary school, Corey, that you would have gone to?
2: Yeah, it's where I learned everything I know.
0: Yep. And they're here.
1: Despite that, just chugging it's a great school.
0: Yes.
2: Hey.
0: I'm sure they don't want that on their postcards, but yeah.
2: No, I was best friends with the principal.
0: Yes,
1: I
0: spent so much time at the office.
2: Yeah, at the top of the stairs.
0: But it's how amazing for these kids. They're chucking the ball around with one of, if not the greatest rugby league player ever. It's pretty cool.
2: You don't realise it until you're older.
0: Yeah.
2: That's a pretty cool moment.
0: Yeah. Now, and how are greats made is one of the questions you might ask. And so we were able to ask that question to your sister, Jenna, who's here this morning.
2: Me.
0: She was here last night.
2: You didn't ask me if you could ask.
0: Well, you butted in with the conversation. Obviously, because you're you. But here's a little bit of the chat that Robin had with Corey's sister Jenna last night.
3: Jenna, big night. Your brother's been talking non-stop. Is that true to form?
4: Yes. Not very often you can get a word in with Corey.
5: Hey, Josh.
3: I want to know some stuff about you. I want to know some stuff about Jenna. I want to know about Baralabar.
5: She taught me nothing. That's about it.
4: I taught you everything you know about football.
5: Well, she used to play footy.
3: Is that for... You did teach him.
4: No, I didn't teach him, but I used to play. Until
5: he's under... He's been able to play until under 12s, I think, yeah?
4: No, under 10s.
5: Under 10s.
4: Yeah.
3: And who was better?
5: Of course, Jenna.
3: Were you really?
4: No, I was 10.
3: Mate, I am going to dine off this forever. Corey's sister taught him everything you needed to know about football.
5: I didn't say everything. Just know when not to fight someone. No, I knew not to fight Jenna.
0: So, Jenna, because Jenna's got your height. Like, if she'd been around at a time when, you know, women's rugby league was a professional thing, I reckon Jenna
2: probably
0: would have played.
2: Probably would have.
3: Yeah, she's great. And so salt of the earth. Like, meeting Jenna has been wonderful because I can so see where you came from.
2: Yeah, don't get on the wrong side of it, though.
0: No.
3: Really?
2: No. Yeah.
3: Because you've got an older brother, too, Matt. In a fight, who won?
2: Well, Jenna wins all.
0: She's a weapon.
2: I'm telling you.
0: Yeah.
2: She'd be like the Michael Crocker of the women's footy.
0: Yeah, and she reckons your nephew, her son Archie, is a little replica of you just coming through the ranks. He's 2 years old and he does look like a menace already.
2: He is a little menace.
0: Yeah. He was here yesterday in a full Broncos kit, like silky shirt, everything.
2: When they came to Brisbane about 2 weeks ago, we went to the cafe and there was like a car park. Cars coming and there's AstroTurf that meets the road where you walk across.
0: Yeah.
2: And I said, don't move here, don't step over that or you get in trouble.
0: Yeah.
2: Dead set, he'd look at me and then he'd just shuffle, and then he'd run back and then he'd go back there, shuffle, and then next minute just throw his toys and run. I'm like,
3: yes, the Oates' gene is strong in this family.
0: So strong. Now, coming up very soon, we've got to find out where our Mahindra is. It's a brand new SUV. You can win it. We're giving it away next week, but you've got to register and you've got to rock up to where it to its location. We'll give you that location right after this on KISS 97.3.
6: 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AHM supports your version of wellness, whatever that might be. 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People things.
7: Looking over Brisbane, traffic is under speed on the Pacific Motorway through Slack Creek. There's congestion for Centenary Highway through Jindalee. It's also started to slow up a little now onto the Riverside Expressway from Woolloongabba in the city. There's the Queensland we love and the one we fear. And it takes an unwavering resilience to call both home. Suncorp Insurance, resilience never rests. The Kiss Cast heading for a top of 29 today and partly cloudy with Robin, Kip and Corey Oates in the morning on Kiss.
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1: Dude, where's my car?
0: Dude, where's my car?
2: We have a brand new Mahindra SUV to give away, but you have to actually turn up to where it is every day.
3: And just register.
2: Yeah.
3: It's pretty simple, and it's going to be given away the end of next week, so 7 more days. And Em in our Fun and Games department, hello.
4: Oh, hey, guys. How are you living it up over there where you are right now out at Baralaba?
2: Oh, it's beautiful. We're at the bowls club. We've got kids are all here before school, kicking the ball around with the king, Wally Lewis.
3: Yeah.
4: Amazing.
3: Singers and cool stuff, yeah. But you've got a car, mate. Yeah. You've got a free Mahindra.
4: Yeah, stop rubbing it in. It's better down here, guys, right by the river. It's amazing. We're currently at Mowbray Park, East Brisbane. The Mahindra's here, so come check it out. Make sure you get your entry in because we're like day 4 in, and I think you're up for some good odds.
2: So if people want to, because you're on that location now, there'll be another spot later on the day. If they turn up to the other location, do they get to register again? How does that work?
4: They get to enter every single location that they show up to.
2: Oh, wow. Okay.
4: Which is amazing because we have seen quite a lot of the same people following us around and entering at every location. So they're on to us. They're listening in. Keep it kissed because that's how you find out where we are as well, and you get to enter every single time.
3: Mate, that changes the odds quite considerably, if you're willing to.
2: Yep.
3: Okay, you know what? So where is it again, Em?
4: Mowbray Park, East Brisbane.
2: There you go. You can drive away in a Mahindra SUV during spring from as little as $22,490. 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We've still got another round of Cash or Crash, $1,000 to be won if you just answer 3 questions correctly. We're even going to give you the first question in about 20 minutes from now. And we'll see what's happening in the world of entertainment right after news. That's next on KISS 97.3.
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16: G'day, Shane Jacobson here. Summertime in Brisbane means high to extreme UV levels, but Chris from Kedron's not worried. That Black Panther hybrid matrix tint he got from Tintacar is keeping his new EV at a perfect 20 degrees as he crawls along Gympie Road. 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Chris says the traffic might be still, but he's totally chill. 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
18: Brisbane traffic.
19: Looking over Brisbane, there's a building fire at Acacia Ridge, Beaudesert Road and Mortimer Road with fire crews on scene. A car broken down at Drewvale Gateway Motorway Extension northbound at the Logan Motorway on-ramp, and the speed limit has been reduced to 60. St Tatery Highway's under speed northbound at Jindalee. For a limited time, grilled lunch wrapped combo with a new high-protein wrap and mini famous chips from $13.90 Monday to Friday till 5pm at Grills. 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The Kiss Cars 29 today and partly cloudy with Robin Kipp and Couriers for the morning on Kiss.
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23: Now.
22: Morning, I'm Alana Riley. Well, former bachelor Sam Wood will remain behind bars for now, denied bail as he faces domestic violence charges on the Sunshine Coast. The court heard the alleged victim thought they were going to die during an incident in Noosa on Saturday. He's now been moved to a Brisbane prison overnight. If you or anyone you know needs support, you can call 1-800-RESPECT. A new nationwide campaign's been launched ahead of schoolies for those opting to head overseas instead of the Gold Coast or other local spots. Travel Smart is a new safety tool to help young Aussies navigate international travel.
24: It talks about things like the risk of methanol poisoning and drink spiking and what people can best do to try and keep themselves safe.
22: Foreign Minister Penny Wong on Nine there. Making other headlines, two young men are due in court today, the latest of 11 people charged in the alleged murder of a 21-year-old man at a Logan house party. And Special Olympics athletes and police will help carry the torch through Brisbane today ahead of the National Games in Melbourne. In sport, Ali Brigginshaw will be immortalised in Broncos legacy with the club to name their NRLW Player of the Year award after the retiring star from 2027. Brisbane skipper Tamika Upton took out the medal overnight, her second in a row. And Australia will wait until later today to name its starting side for tonight's first test against South Africa. Your fuel check is next.
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0: because of his behaviour behind bars. I'll tell you what he's been up to. But first, Joe Rogan, the number one podcaster, I would say, possibly in the world, and has been for a really long time, has just renewed his partnership with Spotify.
1: Oh, wow.
0: Yeah.
1: Because the last one I thought was like a couple of hundred million or something.
0: Yeah, 250 million.
1: Yeah.
0: And it's an extended period of time. Like, what is it about him? Is it just because he was one of the first and he just managed to...
1: Yeah, and it's the guests. Like, the people he speaks to are so varied and interesting.
0: Yeah, okay. So the Joe Rogan Show is what we're talking about. No one is saying how much he is being paid, but it is going for another 10 years. Wow. And he has 18 million followers.
1: Wow.
0: So, yeah, I'm guessing maybe double, what, 500 million?
1: Yeah.
0: When you get past that kind of that sort of stupid money,
1: yeah,
0: it doesn't really matter.
1: I think he already knows. I mean, he does talk about it because I listen to the podcast that he knows that he's on that stupid money now where he doesn't have to worry about stuff. And he's like, he's, you know, built this comedy club in Austin that he loses money on and doesn't care.
0: Well, that is the life right there.
1: He's just doing it for fun now.
0: Sean Coombs, who's behind bars, was convicted in July, is serving 20 months for 2 counts of transportation of prostitution. It's not surprising to anyone, well, certainly not to me, that it looks like he might have his time extended because he's been doing all this stuff in jail that he's not supposed to.
1: Oh.
0: So he's managing to pay a whole lot of people to clean for him, to cook for him, even give him Chinese-style massages. But the problem has been he has done it not once but twice, got contraband phones delivered to him, which he has then downloaded pornography.
1: Oh, come on, Sean.
0: You're not allowed to do that in jail, mate.
1: Yeah, right.
0: And so each time he does, they are threatening an extension to his sentence. So he's supposedly been supposed to get out in January 21, 2028, but it now looks like it could be March 2nd, 2028. And if he keeps going, he will just get more time extended.
1: Right.
0: Your choice, buddy. It's not like you haven't been told.
1: Yeah. All right. Now, coming up very soon, this is something that happened on the show yesterday. We were talking about husband X. Corey brought this to the table, and we'll relive some of those because there was plenty that came through.
0: Now, Corey is not on microphone at the moment because he's actually out talking to all his friends and family.
1: Mm.
0: But when he lists his X,
1: yeah, because we're going wife X for
0: yeah,
1: soon.
0: You're going wife X.
1: Yeah.
0: I reckon we should get Teagues up.
1: We'll have Tegan on hold, and so Corey won't know that he's actually telling them all to her.
0: Yeah, let's do that.
1: Perfect.
0: Okay, he's right coming back on mic.
1: Yes, we're broadcasting live from Barallabar Bowls Club. Okay, mate.
2: Oh, hi. How you going?
1: Yeah, good. Yeah, nothing's wrong. Don't worry.

0: 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We're broadcasting live from the Barella Bar Bowls Club. We're back in Corey's hometown doing it all for Queensland Beer Co. Now, this is a little something new to the show, and Corey kicked us off yesterday about his gate goss.
1: Tell me all your secrets, all the dirt.
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1: So spill the tea, cause it's just me.
0: Because every day you do the school pickup and you talk with mostly mums. There's a couple of dads, but mostly mums doing school pickup. And we just thought maybe you need to bring that goss to the show.
3: Yes.
0: And they gave you quite a wealth of goss, actually.
3: I wasn't happy about actually listening.
0: Mm.
3: It made me realise why I don't listen.
4: Well, it was a good one yesterday you started with, because it was all about husband icks. And, you know, we gave people the opportunity to pile on, and boy, did they.
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3: Oh.
5: Back of Brackenridge.
7: When he's finished his beer bottle, he will put it on top of the recycling bin, but not in it.
3: Oh, that's annoying.
7: What? He does the same thing with toilet paper rolls. He puts it on top of the bathroom bin, not in it.
5: Kelly, Fernie Grove. Husband Dick.
8: My partner still uses hankies, but they're just not any normal hankies. They're so old and ratty, they're almost see-through.
3: Wow.
0: Yep. So people were very happy to unload, but we thought...
3: It's not fair.
0: No. And men need the opportunity to retort with some wife icks.
3: Yes, wife icks.
4: Starting with you two.
0: Well, I don't have any icks.
3: I don't have any.
0: This is Naomi's perfect, but I do have some from the friends of mine that have told me.
3: A few mates of mine that I rang last night and asked.
4: Babes, you've got a couple of exes you can pick for.
0: There you go. Yeah. We'll go with them.
3: It's now one of the main ones that I did hear from a few friends of mine was just how long it takes to get dressed. Like, hey, let's just go down to the cafe and just get a coffee.
0: Just
3: take away.
0: Something simple.
3: 50 minutes later.
4: Yeah, well,
3: look,
4: give
3: don't
4: us
3: worry
4: warning.
3: About it.
4: Give us warning.
3: I don't need it anymore. It's okay. I went and made 15 others.
4: Just
3: put some clothes on and put a hat on.
4: No.
3: Who cares?
4: We do.
3: Why?
4: Because. If you otherwise go by yourself, we're fine with that too.
0: What about this one I've heard about? Obviously, this is not Naomi, but this is one I've heard about is that when wives get you to move furniture, and they go, "Hey, I think this couch would look better over here," and so then you move the couch over there, and then as soon as you finish moving the couch, they go, "Nah, actually, no."
4: Okay.
0: No, let's move it back.
4: Tell the truth.
3: Yes.
4: Tell the truth.
0: Yes.
4: It was a lounge and they had to go up how many stairs?
0: It went up a full flight of stairs. It was a 7-piece lounge. It was huge. And then it had to go back down to the exact place it started. And I already said, I think it looks right here.
4: Okay, that wasn't Naomi.
0: I mean
4: clearly
0: another person,
4: not.
0: My friend of mine, who that happened to.
3: And then, talking to some great, you know, all my family friends from back in the day, I asked them a few wife fix just to have some ammo.
0: Yes,
4: right.
0: What else?
3: And, you know what? Like, you know, when you have a conversation and, you know, the man goes, you're wrong. Like, oh, I'm right. Like, this is what it means. This is what it does. Blah, blah, blah.
0: Yes.
3: And then there's a massive argument about why she's right. The next day, you find out she's wrong. No apology. Nothing brought up. No conversation ever again about that whatever you're talking about.
0: Mm.
3: And move on. But if I'm wrong, I've got to... That person, my mate, he had to apologise for a week.
4: Sue of Loganholme, do you agree with that?
0: Have you got us there, Sue?
3: Sue?
0: Sue's been listening along, by the way.
4: Hello.
9: Hello.
0: Hi, Sue.
4: Yeah, do you agree with what Corey just said?
9: No, not at all.
0: Is that because your name's Tegan Oates?
9: Yes.
3: Hey.
0: Is it true, Tegan, that you've never admitted fault?
9: Correct. It's a new meaning to the argument when I'm wrong.
0: Yeah.
3: See? My mate was right. It happened.
0: It's very brave.
9: The other day, we had this argument and we actually Googled it and I was right, if you remember, and I never got an apology.
3: I just said whatever. It's the first time ever you were right. It's okay.
9: I know. The look on your face is priceless. I just knew it. I backed myself.
4: No. Yeah, and you can hold on to that for the rest of your life and remind him in 30 years' time.
9: Yes. I will.
10: Thank you, Tegan.
4: Thanks, Tegs.
3: Where's Naomi? This is not fair.
10: If you want to be brave and tell us about a wife, ick, you have, or partner, ick, let's go. 131065. 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
11: Looking over Brisbane, it's a good run for the Bruce Highway this morning. No delays southbound coming through North Lakes around Anzac Avenue. Little bit of congestion into Brisbane City from Woolloongabba onto the Riverside Expressway. Coronation Drive is quite heavy towards Hale Street, and Centenary Highway is under speed from Sumner to Jindalee. 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The Kiss Cast, the top of 29 today, partly cloudy with Robin, Kip and Corey Oates in the morning on Kiss.
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1: Did I just get propositioned by a Hetherington?
0: You did. Jason Hetherington's dad. Now, Hetherington was one of Queensland's best players.
2: Hey, funny man.
0: He came up. This is old country bloke. He's got his hat. He said, "Now, who's this supermodel over here? Hello."
1: And then he went, "Show me your ring finger, are you mate?"
2: Oh, he's a legend.
0: This is classic country. I mean, and the people here have been so wonderful. Like, we've got this beautiful Tupperware container full of fresh handmade or homemade Anzac Bickies this morning.
1: Yeah, we've had such a good time at Barallabar. It's all thanks to the Queensland Beer Co. And thank goodness, because, like, honestly, we brought the beer out here. We brought a keg. Yep. They're putting it on at the Barallabar Bowls Club. So anyone coming through Barallabar, come and stop. This is now a Queensland Beer Co.
2: Yes.
1: Pub.
0: Yes,
2: and cold beer.
0: And you've got time to Google some facts about Barallabar, because Cash or Crash this morning is Barallabar related.
2: Oh, so okay.
0: Three questions away from $1,000. We're going to give you the first question as well right after this. That'll be worth $250.
2: Oh, you're on flyer.
0: I'm on flyer.
2: I'm trying to do a U,
0: sure.
2: Mate. How do you do that?
1: Just Google some facts about Western Queensland and Barallabar. You'll be halfway.
2: Google if there's something wrong with Kip too.
0: Taylor Swift. Elizabeth Taylor. It's Robin Kibbe and Corey
2: Oates
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0: Taylor Swift. It's Robin Kipp and Corey Oates on Kiss 97.3. We are broadcasting live from the Barallabar Bowls Club this morning. It's a seven and a half hour drive from Brisbane, Corey's hometown. We're doing it all for Queensland Beer Co. It's giving everything that it promised, really.
1: Absolutely it is. I mean, I didn't ever think we would come to the point where I would ask the question, can Corey Oates run out of words?
0: Yeah.
1: And the answer is no.
0: Nope.
1: He has been chatting non-stop for wonderful locals who are coming showing us photographs. And we learned that the Hetherington, Matre Patriarch, taught you under 10s.
2: Yeah. Oh, yeah.
1: Is that right?
3: Yeah, they tried.
0: Yeah. It looks like he's an exhausted man from that moment. And that was 10, 20 years ago.
3: You haven't met his grandkids or his kids either.
0: Yeah, I mean, his kids, obviously, you know, Jason played for Queensland, and young Kobe's playing as well.
3: His other sons and then their kids.
0: Yeah.
3: They're just as chaos as me, trust me.
0: There's Hetherington's everywhere.
3: Yeah, there's a lot of Hetherington's.
0: Yeah.
1: Well, we are going to do a special cash or crash. We're going to do like a Western Queensland, like it's around the Barallabar area. Mm-hmm. Let's give you question one to get you started.
0: Yep.
1: Which town is further south, Barallabar or Banana?
0: Banana is a real town, by the way.
1: We stayed there last night at the Banana Motel.
0: Yes, it's named after a bull that had a yellowish tinge. So it's nothing to do with the fruit.
1: Google that and you are away for $250. But if you want to double it or nothing twice, you'll get yourself a grand.
0: Yeah, $1,000 to be won, cash or crash. Let's play right after this. If you want to be involved, 131065. We'll do it next.
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22: Looking over Brisbane, it's a good run for the Bruce Highway this morning. No delays southbound coming through North Lakes around Anzac Avenue. Little bit of congestion into Brisbane City from Woolloongabba onto the Riverside Expressway. Coronation Drive is quite heavy towards Hale Street and Centenary Highway is under speed from Sumner to Jindalee. 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The Kiss Cast for top of 29 today, partly cloudy with Robin and Kip and Coriots in the morning on Kids.
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25: Tell me why. Need to know. Hey. Need to know.
0: Brisbane's latest info.
1: Now.
0: Morning, I'm Alana Riley. Well, a disability support worker has been charged, accused of the grooming and indecent assault of a teenager across a four-year period. The now 45-year-old from Moorooka allegedly committed 13 offences against a boy during the course of his duties due to reappear in court next month. Former Bachelor star Sam Wood has been moved to a Brisbane prison overnight after being denied bail on domestic violence charges on the sunny coast. It means he'll remain behind bars for at least another month. If you or anyone you know needs support, you can call 1-800-RESPECT. Premier David Crisafulli is promising to introduce stronger laws if needed to make sure Queensland's mining industry remains bulletproof. It's after a proposed mine expansion down in New South Wales was knocked back over coal emissions. A new travel tool has been launched to keep schoolies safe if they opt to head overseas instead of the Gold Coast or other local spots. The new Travel Smarts test helps educate on the dangers of things like drink spiking and methanol poisoning. And in the entertainment world, another Bridgerton spin-off is in the works. Netflix confirming the series will focus on the origin of Violet and Edmund, the parents of the Bridgerton kids. In sport, young all-rounder Cooper Connolly has been separated from his teammates ahead of the first test in South Africa, wearing a mask due to cold symptoms. The Aussies are yet to lock in their 11 for the match in Durban, which starts this evening. And the Kangaroos have touched down in Sydney as they get ready for their Rugby League World Cup opener against New Zealand next week. The KissCast is next.
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0: Partly cloudy and a top of 29 degrees in Brisbane today. Tomorrow, a possible shower and 31. Right now, it is 21 degrees in the city and Brisbane's greatest workday variety kicks off at 10. 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
25: This is Brisbane's easiest cash game, just three questions away from $1,000. And because we're broadcasting live from the Barallabar Bowls Club, all thanks to Queensland Beer Co, it's Barallabar and region-related questions.
26: Western Queensland questions. And we've got Jane of Wellington Point. Hello, Jane.
27: Hello. How are you?
25: Hey,
26: yeah,
25: Jane.
26: Good. Now, a little bird told us, where did you grow up?
27: I grew up in Barallabar, Corey.
28: So you should know all the answers then.
27: So you've met the legendary Murray Hetherington, I believe.
26: Yes. I got propositioned by him. I wanted to know if I was married.
25: So you're not special.
26: I love that for myself.
25: He didn't muck around either. He was just straight to business.
26: And he said, Jane, he said to me, he said, I've got a Bentley in the garage, but I don't bring it out because it might hit a room.
27: I love it. I did. I've been, my parents are still out there. And my brother's out there and my sister's out there, so I'm in Brisbane. But I get out there quite often and it's a wonderful place to grow up. And, big shout-out to everybody at Barallabar, if you can hear me.
26: Oh, yes, good on you. Well, now we've brought the Queensland Beer Company to Barallabar and you have the potential to earn $1,000. What will you spend it on?
27: A holiday.
28: Yes.
26: Okay.
25: Ooh, nice. Okay, so Jane, do you know how this works? We're going to give you three questions. It's double or nothing, and you can see how you go. We gave the first question about 5 minutes ago, so I think you should know this
28: you
25: anyway.
28: You should know.
25: Yeah. So there's a five.
27: Let's hope I do.
25: Yeah. There's a 5 second timer. If you hear the buzzer, that's too late. So get in before the buzzer. Okay.
27: Perfect. Thank you.
25: All right. Here we go. Question one.
28: Which town is further south, Barallabar or Banana?
27: Banana.
28: Yes.
25: Yes, it is. The wonderful town of Banana. We never knew two existed until a few days ago.
26: And named after a bull.
27: Blink and you'd miss it.
25: Yeah. Yeah, yeah, there's a motel there where we're staying and also a truck stop and that's it.
27: As long as there's a pub, you're right. Yep, go.
25: Yes. Yes.
26: $250. Now, if you go for question two, you'll double it for $500. What do you want to do?
27: I'll double it, see how I go.
28: Yes.
26: Okay, question two. If travelling from Toowoomba to Chinchilla What major highway would you use?
27: Warrego.
28: Yeah.
26: She's not even blinking.
28: Ah, just like that.
26: She's just doing it, mate. $500.
27: So easy.
25: So you can walk away with the $500, or you can go for one more question for $1,000. But as always, we need to give you some thinking music, James. You got to know.

0: is done. And when we were at the hotel bar at Banana yesterday afternoon, they were playing this with the full film clip, which I've never seen before.
1: How good is it, TV?
2: Okay, so good. Jane, what are you going to do? As a former Barulla Bar resident, you potentially would know the answer to this, but question three is worth $1,000. What do you want to do? Do you want to go for it?
3: Okay, let's do it. Let's go.
0: More question. All right.
1: Ready?
0: Here we go.
1: Spell Gundawindi.
3: G-O-O-N-D-I-W-I-N-D-I.
1: Yeah!
3: Good job. I work in a school, so I should know it.
0: Yes. I bet you never knew that was going to be coming so handy, knowing how to spell good to win.
1: You reckon you would have spelled that?
0: No way. No way. I put a Y in there for sure.
2: Oh, my goodness. Jane's sister is standing in front of us.
3: Is it Lisa?
0: What? Yeah. Is it Lisa,
3: Alicia.
2: Are you Alicia? Yes, she is. Oh. She's standing in front of us.
0: She's very proud of you, Jane. Very excited.
2: She doesn't want to talk on the road.
3: You can just tell her she wins all the meat trays there every week. Now it's my turn.
2: You have to come here, Alicia. She's telling us some stuff. Come here and put these on.
0: Now, Alicia, is it true that you are the regular winner of all the meat trays when they have the raffles here?
4: I have won a couple.
0: Oh, yes. That'd be a cracking meat tray here too, because we saw some of the steaks last night. That would have been special.
4: They're very nice.
0: Yes, nice. When was the last time you two caught up, by the way?
3: Ooh. About 6 weeks ago, maybe 8 weeks ago.
4: Hello, Jane.
3: Hello. How are you, lovely? Mum
4: says hi.
3: Hi, Mum. Hi, Alicia. Hi, everybody at Barulla Bar. Miss you all.
0: That's awesome. Lovely to meet you, Alicia.
4: Thank you.
0: And congratulations. $1,000. Well done, Jane.
3: Thank you. You're awesome. Have a great time up there. It's a wonderful part of the world.
1: Yeah, yes. It's a great day too. The weather's turned up today for us.
0: And we had some great highlights yesterday, which we're going to get into right after this as well on Kiss 97.3.
2: Yeah, fatal mistake I made.
0: Oh, yeah.
1: Did you?
2: I pitted Wally Lewis against Corey Oates.

0: Peking Duck and Darren Hayes. It's Robin Kip and Corey Oates on Kiss 97.3. We're broadcasting live from the Baralabar Bowls Club. We're here in Corey's hometown. It's a 7.5 hour drive out of Brisbane.
1: I think it's a bit further than that.
0: Well, it just depends how quick you go, I guess. Oh,
1: yeah.
0: If we're in the Toyota Coaster van, which we borrowed yesterday, it'd be about 12 hours.
1: Oh, it'd be 2 days.
0: It's got a top speed of like 85 k's an hour downhill, and that thing, and no air conditioning.
1: It'd overheat. I reckon you have to stop every 4 hours.
0: And this morning, as we drove here to the Bowls Club, we had a truck go by that had so much suction that it pulled one of the headlights out. Legitimately pulled the headlight out of the van.
2: But everyone is just so lovely. I now understand why people talk about selling their houses and getting vans and taking their kids around Australia. You come to small towns like this where people just, like, we've been brought plates of Anzac biscuits homemade.
0: Yeah.
2: Like, it's just lovely. So we're bringing the Queensland Beer Co. to Baralabar.
0: Yep.
2: And last night at the Bowls Club, we're all sitting around. We brought some wonderful listeners with us as well. Wally Lewis is here. And I thought it was a smart idea to try and pit these two, as in Wally and Corey Oates, both legends of rugby league, against each other on a subject I just should not have brought up. Wally Lewis, what was your weight when you played?
3: 91 kilos.
2: Okay. Let's...
3: 93 at my top.
2: Corey Oates, how heavy were you when you played?
4: Average was 105, heaviest was 112.
2: And how much was Wally?
4: 91. Well, I mean, look at him, though. He's porky. He's 5 foot nothing.
3: He's extra weight because he's a d***head.
0: He just had that one right in the chamber ready to fire too, didn't he, Wally?
4: He was on fire last night.
0: I know we talk a lot about the amount you eat, but yesterday I've never seen anything like it because the portions of the food here are so huge. Like, you got a crumb steak, I got a schnitty.
4: Oh, it was beautiful.
0: I had half my schnitzel and I was stuffed. You then ate my half a schnitzel along with your crumb steak.
4: Well, because I was contemplating ordering both. Because I went and spoke to the chef, and he said that he makes the sauce for the Cindy himself.
0: Yeah.
4: He makes all the topping, and I went,
2: And then, because there's a food works in town, we'd also got some snacks.
4: Yeah.
2: So on the way back in the bus, I mean, forget the fact that it's pitch black and there's potential of ruse everywhere. Corey is just smashing through chocolate biscuits.
0: Just hoovering down biscuits. And you didn't see what happened after that. There's a roadhouse across the road from the motel. He then went into the roadhouse and got two ice creams.
2: What?
0: He's out of control. I've never seen anything like it.
4: Don't judge me.
2: Is this because you're away from home and you're supposed to be on some special diet, and if Tegan knew all about it, you'd be in strife?
4: Nah, I get the munchies when I have beers.
0: Yeah.
2: Oh, well, we've certainly done that.
4: Yeah. Well, also, my dietitian said eat more, so...
0: Right.
2: Okay, yeah, maybe not that.
0: So the dietitian
4: maybe quality control.
0: One of those sausages you see sitting on the deck. And like, that thing hasn't been refrigerated. It's somehow plastic sealed. That can't be right.
4: How good was it, though?
0: It was delicious.
4: It was delicious.
2: And you had a crack at Wally Lewis
4: well,
2: for being overweight.
4: I just knew I'd get him. It was an easy one. I'd probably touch his subject.
2: You think?
0: No. I've seen the king fired up since his playing days. You really got to him. It's Robin, Kip and Corey Oates on Kiss 97.3.
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6: Looking over Brisbane, there's a broken down car at Stratton Gateway Motorway Extension, northbound. It's on the right shoulder before Compton Road. Lights on flash in Brendale, South Pine Road at Bradford Court. And a paint spill for North McLean, the Mount Lindsay Highway, southbound at Greenbank Road. 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The Kiss Cast heading for a top of 29 today and partly cloudy with Robin Kipp and Corey Oates in the morning on Kiss.
0: We got $1,000 to give away to spend at Wallace Bishop. It's the perfect place to mark the moment. We want to talk about a moment that needs to be marked, one of yours, in fact. So we'll do that. We've got $1,000 plus another couple of $100 to give away. We'll do it right after this. Olivia Rodrigo. This is called Drop Dead on Kiss 97.3.
1: Right.

0: Wallace Bishop Jewellers, for every moment worth marking. Robin, Kip and Corey's Mark the Moment. These are the moments
1: that make up our lives. Wallace Bishop Jewellers, for every moment worth marking. Now, you are certainly a believer in this, Robin, that every moment deserves a special moment.
2: Yes.
1: Listen to it.
3: I know. I have a charm bracelet where I can tell you exactly what each charm means, where I got it, why it was important. I wear 15 bangles. Each one represented a year that I was married to my boy's dad, Tony.
2: Do you still have the statue that Kip and I bought you?
3: Absolutely,
2: The little guy, I do. And the big guy?
3: Yeah, I had to repair it because it got dropped.
1: Oh, yeah.
3: But You can actually get
2: Can you
3: really
2: reface
3: cool...
2: it and put Arnie and
3: no.
1: Danny?
3: Does Wallace Bishop have really good statues? That
1: yes.
3: is also something.
1: They?
3: Yeah, they've got little figurines and stuff.
2: There we go.
3: Yeah, I love that store.
1: Well, not only are we about to give away $1,000 to spend at Wallace Bishop, we've also got some great smaller prizes. $100. Sharon out of Yamanta, we want to award you. You're marking a special moment with you and your husband who has been fighting this aggressive brain tumour. So good on you, Sharon.
2: Yes, and Tasman from Allen Grove. Her and her partner have bought their first home together.
1: Nice.
2: And they'd love to celebrate their new beginning. So $100.
1: Done.
3: We also have a big one. And Dean of Willowvale, hello.
4: How's it going?
2: G'day, Dean. What's your big moment that you're
4: gonna... Oh, big moment, yeah. Look, I married my wife on the 10th of the 10th of the 10th, so I wouldn't forget the anniversary.
1: Well done.
2: Smart man.
3: That's tomorrow,
4: yeah, smart,
3: Saturday.
4: That's what I thought.
3: Yeah.
4: But every year she tells me, don't get me anything, don't waste your money. Like a typical bloke, I suppose I listened to her and I actually didn't get her anything.
1: Oh, no, you idiot.
2: You idiot. I've done that, Dean, and it didn't end well.
1: Trust me. It's a trap.
2: It didn't end well. I'm not kidding. Well, it's 3 years on and I still get reminded of it.
4: So this year we've got a double milestone. It's her birthday today and we've got the wedding, 16th wedding anniversary tomorrow. And she's always put everyone else first. And I thought, this time I'm gonna break the curse. I'm going to make up for all these years with no gifts.
1: Yeah.
4: And I looked on Wallace and Bishop.
1: Yeah.
4: I found a peridot pendant, which is it signifies 16 years of marriage, and it for strength and compassion it resembles. So I thought that could be perfect.
1: That's perfect. What is that?
4: That'll get me out of the bad books for 16 years.
1: Yeah,
3: I've just googled it. It's beautiful.
1: It's got like a green tinge to it.
2: That's unreal.
3: And it's got diamonds around the outside. It's gold on a gold chain. This is the bluebird one. Is that the one you're talking about?
4: That's the one, yeah. The bluebird one. Yeah, and that resembles the 16th year wedding anniversary. So I thought, what better gift for her?
2: I think that's a great idea, and I think it'll get you 16 years in the clear too.
1: There
2: so
1: you go.
4: I was thinking that gives me another 16 years for another big gift.
1: Yeah.
3: Hey, Dean, you're in Willowvale because you sound like you should be from where we are, which is Baralaba.
1: Well, yes.
4: You got to think smart.
1: Well done, mate. Yep. So you're good until 2042.
2: You are all good.
4: Correct. That's right. Save me money till then, eh?
1: Well done, Dean. Well, let's hope this presentation goes down well. It's a great gift, great idea. Well done, mate.
4: Thank you very much. That's awesome.
1: Wallace Bishop Jewellers, for every moment worth marking.
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13: Brisbane traffic.
14: It hasn't been too bad on the roads this morning. There is still some congestion for Centenary Highway from Sumner to the Jindalee Bridge. A little slow getting into Brisbane City through Woolloongabba onto the Riverside Expressway. And Mount Lindsay Highway traffic is built up northbound through Boronia Heights. Packing the Cadillac Tetris, nailed it, kinda. Bag lifting muscle ache after, that's one for Panadol Extra. Always read the label and follow the directions for use. Incorrect use could be harmful. The Kiss Cast. Heading for a top of 29 today and partly cloudy with Robin, Kip and Couriers in the morning on KISS.
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16: Morning, I'm Alana Riley. Well, former Bachelor star Sam Wood is now in custody in Brisbane, transferred from the sunny coast overnight after being denied bail on domestic violence charges. He allegedly assaulted his wife in Noosa on Saturday and will remain behind bars until at least next month. If you or anyone you know needs support, you can call 1-800-RESPECT. Charges have been laid against a disability support worker from Moorooka, accused of using his position to groom and indecently assault a boy. Police allege 13 offences were committed between 2020 and 2024. The 45-year-old is due in court next month. A leading construction body reckons Queensland needs to put the work in to train up more tradies if we want to complete the ambitious amount of projects in the pipeline. Master Builders is optimistic homeschools, hospitals and Olympic projects can all get done, but the state will need to pull all levers to get people on the tools and cut red tape. The Special Olympics torch is making its way through Brisbane home today as it journeys to Melbourne ahead of the National Games later this month. And it's time to clean up the yard ahead of storm season, with Brisbane Council offering free green waste tomorrow and Sunday. In sport, a blow for Brisbane, with the NRL Grand Final likely to stay in Sydney for at least another year. The 2020 decider location was up for grabs, but word is the Suncorp Stadium schedule is already chock-a-block during early October with Rugby World Cup fixtures. And in the NBL, the Taipans have beaten the Brisbane Bullets by 6. The KissCast is next.
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16: Partly cloudy and a top of 29 degrees in Brizzy today. Tomorrow, a possible shower and 31. Right now, it is 22 degrees in the city, and Brisbane's greatest workday variety kicks off at 10. 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
1: Some huge news has come out of the UK involving the former Prince Andrew that has so many implications to what has happened to that man.
2: Yeah.
1: I can't quite get my head around it. I'll tell you about it in a sec. But Halle Berry, we've been talking about her too because her ex is claiming that she was domestically violent to their 13-year-old child, Olivier Martinez. He's an actor. And these two have been going at it for years and years. And now her daughter, by another person who's 18, has come out in defence of her mother, saying Halle is, yes, a strict parent, but she has never abused any of her children.
2: Yeah.
1: I mean, it's just...
2: That's so sad that they would have to do that.
1: I know.
2: Come out and make that statement.
1: And she's never... Nala, her name is. She has never spoken publicly ever. She doesn't want to be part of the media. The fact she's got two famous parents.
2: Yeah.
1: I mean, I've said it once and I'll say it a million times. This is the bad version of what co-parenting can look like. Kip Whiteman and his ex, Amber, are the good version. Do a Kip and Amber when coming to negotiate your child.
3: We're trying our best, thank you.
1: No, but you do. You put Raffy first.
2: Yeah.
1: Always, I see it every day.
4: Yeah, he gives it. He gives Raph to everyone else that play with him.
1: And when he's got his child, he outsources. That's true.
4: Sorry,
1: but I'm just saying the negotiation between the exes is very good.
3: You can't just let me have a nice moment, can you?
1: No, I did.
3: Thank you.
1: Okay, so have you heard? Lana's been talking about this in our newsroom, but British police have made the embarrassing confession that search warrants they secured to search Andrew Mountbatten Windsor's properties were unlawful, and a judge has now agreed. Why the implications of this are huge is that you've got to remember that, you know, that photo of him slouched behind the car that they took? They went to two properties and took all this evidence. Now they're claiming, his lawyers are claiming, because the search warrant was invalid, all that evidence against his involvement in the Epstein case is tainted and shouldn't be used. That's one implication.
2: Yeah.
1: The second implication...

0: Is that as soon as that arrest happened, that's when his brother, King Charles, decided to strip him of all his titles.
1: Right, it's so major.
2: Yeah.
0: It is such a big deal. I mean,
2: doesn't hide the truth, though.
0: No. Well,
2: no, the truth's out.
0: If they cannot use the evidence that they got during that warrant because it was illegal, I think that has big implications for what's going to happen.
1: I find it so interesting as well, on the back of all the information on the Epstein files, that there's been a couple of Brits, including him, that have been arrested. Not one American.
0: Oh, no.
2: Yeah.
0: No, no.
1: They're all
0: because,
1: fine.
0: Oh, no,
1: they don't touch their richies.
0: No, well, they don't touch their richies or their political leaders.
2: Don't annoy Trump. They don't annoy Trump. Come on.
1: They'll take a prince down. That's fine in England. But in America, there's all these people that are untouchable, it seems.
0: But I'm also kind of shocked that the British police, when dealing with royalty, got that so wrong.
1: Yeah.
2: Do you really want to deal with it? Like, if the guy leading that country of America is in those files, would you really want to deal with that?
0: Well, anyway.
1: Yeah, it'd be a brave judge.
2: It'd be a brave judge.
1: That warrant.
0: Well,
1: it's
0: a legal system, politics.
2: Trump would just have his finger above a button. You mean to push it?
1: Yes, like Dr. Evil.
2: You mean to push it?
3: Don't.
1: send him down into the sharks with laser beams.
0: If only that was the consequence.
1: Yes. Now, coming up very soon, we need to reflect some of the magic moments we've had right here at Barallaba. We're broadcasting live from the Barallaba Bowls Club, Corey's hometown.
0: Yeah, Corey did something so stupid yesterday.
1: Oh, yeah.
0: You would think he would know better because he's a country boy, but no.
1: Nope.
2: What'd I do?
1: You'll hear after this on Kiss 97.3.
4: 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AHM supports your version of wellness, whatever that might be. 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
5: It hasn't been too bad on the roads this morning. There is still some congestion for Centenary Highway from Sumner to the Jindalee Bridge. A little slow getting into Brisbane City through Woolloongabba onto the Riverside Expressway. And Mount Lindsay Highway traffic is built up northbound through Boronia Heights. Packing the car like Tetris, nailed it. Kinda. Bag lifting muscle ache after? That's one to Panadol Extra. Always read the label and follow the directions for use. Incorrect use could be harmful. The Kiss Cast, heading for a top of 29 today and partly cloudy with Robin, Chip and Corey Oates in the morning on Kiss.
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0: 8:50 Friday morning. We're broadcasting live from the Barullabar Bowls Club, Corey's hometown. Hasn't been here for many years, but catching up with all your old friends, relatives.
1: Jenna came.
2: Lots of people.
3: Yeah, your sister Jenna came down with your nephew Archie, who is such a nugget. Yeah. You can so see the family oats gene is strong. Yeah. It's like little Huxley.
0: Yeah, I know. He's only 2 years old.
1: Weapon,
0: you can already tell he's going to be a problem for a lot of people.
3: So we brought some wonderful listeners with us. Yeah. We've used the Barullabar courtesy bus to be cruising around Barullabar, and we've been mic'd up the whole time because some funny things have happened.
0: Yeah, well, Corey sort of acted as a tour guide to show us the sights, and sometimes, you know, I ask some questions that were inappropriate, it seems.
3: Yeah, and he gives a stupid answer.
0: Have a listen to this.
4: Okay, it says, Corey, welcome to Barullabar.
1: Yep, and then it'll say, see you later. It'll say, how was your stay? All right, don't blink, hold your eyes open.
5: All right, here we are. So is that a dump? What's
1: no, that's someone's
5: that?
1: House.
5: Oh, right, sorry.
1: That's just old machinery. That's actually a very big farm.
5: Okay, sorry.
1: They have big machinery.
0: There's a lot of old tractors out the front. I thought it must be a dump. I didn't know it was someone's house. I'm so sorry.
3: It was the first house as you drive into town.
1: You can't do that.
0: It was an honest mistake, and I'm very sorry.
3: Lucky they can't hear us.
0: Yes, I'm glad.
3: Fingers crossed.
0: Yes. There was another moment, though, with Corey yesterday afternoon. The sunset here was absolutely gorgeous.
3: So spectacular.
1: It was amazing.
3: Yeah. And you'd think the fellow that grew up in the country would know better.
0: Yeah.
3: But no.
1: Look how round that sun is.
5: Yeah.
1: If you stare at it.
5: I don't think you should.
1: It looks blue. Does that mean my eyes are Is that the bush kidding me? I don't need to blink. That's not yellow.
5: Don't look at it.
0: You stared at the sun for minutes.
1: I got beautiful eyes, that's why.
0: Permanent damage.
1: You got rare eyes, mate. These eyes are sun eyes.
3: Insane. I mean, here we are.
1: I've still got better vision than you two. And I stared at the sun.
3: Okay, you are younger than us.
0: Yeah.
3: You should.
0: Oh, it's coming, mate. Don't worry. Because now every time you blink, even though it's several hours later, you still see the sun, and that means there's permanent damage. Coming up next, though, something we've had some new information come to light because we flew here yesterday on this beautiful jet.
3: Private jet.
0: Which I was freaking out about because it's an 11-seater. And it turns out I had good reason to be freaked out.
1: Yeah.
0: And things have gone absolutely pear-shaped.
3: Yeah, something's happened. And, it's got a real implication for where we're spending the weekend.
0: Yeah. So let's discuss right after this on KISS 97.3.

0: a thing at my happiness. It's Robin, Kip and Corey. It's on Kiss 97.3, doing it for Temple and Webster. And yesterday on the Powderfinger, like their socials, at about 11 o'clock yesterday, they hinted that there was a big announcement coming within 24 hours. So you have to suggest 11 o'clock today.
1: Yeah, they're reforming.
0: They must be.
1: All of the signs point to it. And whoever's done their marketing is genius, because the devotion to Powderfinger is so huge, and the excitement now is out of control. So
0: yes.
1: I don't know how they changed their minds.
0: Yep.
1: Because, you know, it was February when we were talking, and it was an emphatic no.
0: Yeah, Bernard was, he laughed at the suggestion that they would get back together.
1: Yeah, and here we are.
0: So we are live from Baralla Bar. We're broadcasting live from the Bowls Club this morning. It's Corey's old hometown. We did a flight here straight after the show yesterday. Got on a little 11-seater turboprop.
2: Which is hard enough to get you on.
0: I was scared about it because light aircraft, you know, whenever you hear about an accident, it's always a light airplane. And so I was freaked out, but we got on. It was okay. It wasn't too bad. There was only one little moment of turbulence.
2: Well, we all hit our heads on the roof.
0: Yeah.
1: Yeah, because their pilot is exceptional, and there was some bad weather around, and he knew that there were two. He was looking at the clouds, and he was like, oh, yeah, there's one, there's two, I'll move around them. But he just didn't see the third one, which was hidden, and that was the one that dropped the plane. Not much.
0: No.
1: But enough to wake you up and hit people's heads.
0: Yes. Yeah, because the ceiling, you know, they're little planes, the ceiling's right there. And so Claire, our producer, has just told us now that plane, which flew on to Emerald after us, has had technical difficulties. Yes. And will not be returning.
1: Mm.
0: And so
2: what's going on?
0: What's the plan now to get us out of Baralla Bar?
3: We have to get on Cessnas, which hold four people total.
2: Nah.
3: But they've just given me a call and updated me that they can do it, because obviously we've got 10 people here that need to get back.
0: Yeah.
3: 11 o'clock, 1:30, then they have to change pilots because of some sort of flight time in the air thing. So then the next one won't come till 3, and the last one will come around 5.
0: In a four-seater Cessna.
3: Yeah.
1: To get everyone home. Wally Lewis has to get home first because he's got stuff on.
3: Which means only two of you can get on the first Cessna, and then the other person has to wait for
0: It's not going to be a problem. I'm not getting on a Cessna. I'm not getting on a Cessna.
3: You have to.
0: I can't. I won't do it. I'm not getting on
1: we can drive to Rockhampton and get a normal plane.
0: Like a Qantas or whatever.
1: Yeah, like a Jetstar or Virgin.
2: There's flights that throw 3 o'clock for $400.
0: At Rocky.
1: Yeah. Rocky. But how are we going to get to Rocky?
2: Walk. Run.
1: I mean, I can run.
2: Hitchhike. There's plenty of trucks, road trains going
1: on. No, you must know someone.
2: No.
1: Can you get us a car?
0: Give us a lift to Rocky?
1: Yeah, get someone who can
2: How
1: give us a
2: I
1: lift.
2: How do I know someone?
1: Oh, I'm sorry. You've just been speaking non-stop to every human that ever existed in Baralla Bar.
2: There's no car yards, Daddy.
1: Your sister is here.
2: Yeah, but there's only 3 seats in the back of her car.
0: Yeah, she's got a massive ute with no seats in it. That's just classic oats.
1: Okay, hang on, Claire.
3: I might have one solution.
0: Yes? Yeah.
3: We can just get on the original plane because there's nothing wrong with it.
0: Oh, you son of a nutcracker.
1: I knew it was coming. I could see it in her face.
2: She was too calm. How did you not pick it?
1: I know. I was just like, come on.
2: She's too calm, man. Yeah. You know what she's like. She's like a little rat, like just running around like nothing. Wrong.
1: You just walked into it because we were supposed to be doing some other stuff about Baralla Bar, and he's going, nah, we're talking about the plane. I'm like, great.
0: That's all I can think about was not getting on that stupid Cessna.
1: I'm growling at these two because they will not talk about anything else, and we had to organise other things.
2: Like,
1: You two are the best.
2: We had audio of my dad's best mate, Jason, talking about burning me as a kid, which made you happy as the happiest man in the world, and you were so scared about this plane.
0: Nah, scratch it. I just don't want to talk about the plane. Oh, thanks. So we've got the normal planes coming back.
2: Yeah.
0: There's just a few. All right.
2: There's only a few issues with it, eh?
4: Can I just ask, though, Corey? Corey's
1: this is Mitch.
4: Though,
1: Mitch Lewis.
4: If we had to get on the flight at Rocky, you said $400 flights, he was going to shout us all.
0: Yeah.
4: So can we still get that $400 credit on the Oates account? Or
2: I was shouting myself.
4: No, I think we're all good for it.
0: Yeah. Put it on the Keno. You spent enough last night. So.
1: Oh, no. I'm sorry. Do you want to talk about Keno, Kip? Because, Corey, this is your moment.
4: Oh, gosh.
1: So I've never played Keno in my life. I have no idea what it is. And these two were so excited about the Keno.
0: Yeah.
1: And they were using numbers from their family's lives.
0: Yeah,
2: they put birthdays normally.
1: Yeah. Birthdays.
2: Yeah.
1: And then what happened, Corey?
2: And I remember Kip going, oh, you know, number 10, Sienna's birthday. I'm like, I really don't think it is. I'm so certain it's 11 because of how many times I've proved him wrong with this number.
1: Yeah. And do you know what happened? He had to scroll back to Naomi's birth to find out.
2: He was so confident too. He goes, no, you're wrong. Team. Let's make a bet. And I went, I'm so confident it's 11.
1: Kip, when is your daughter born?
0: It's the 11th. 11th of June.
1: And that, my friends, is how we're able to get Kip Whiteman every single time.
0: Every damn time. All right, we hit the time machine after this.
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0: 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AHM, people things.
1: Brisbane traffic. Looking over Brisbane, there's some debris at Bald Hills for the Bruce Highway southbound at the Pine Rivers Bridge, and debris for the Gateway Motorway southbound in lane 2 at the Wynnum Road off-ramp at Tingalpa. With that one, the speed limit has been dropped to 40. Traffic is still a little heavy for Woolloongabba onto the riverside in the city. 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The Kiss Cast, heading for a top of 29 today and partly cloudy with Robert Kipp and Corey Oates in the morning on Kiss.
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22: We are in the time machine and it's a Friday morning, so we go all the way back to the 80s, right to the end of the 80s this time around, 1989.
27: Ooh, Rain Man came out on June 2nd and Dead Poets Society on December 12th. But the movie, I reckon, even you would have known, Corey, even though you...
28: I wasn't born back then,
27: you weren't even thought about it back in 1989. Did you ever watch Honey, I Shrunk the Kids?
28: Great movie.
22: Yep.
28: Great movie.
22: Here's a little moment.
29: The machine works. Do the kids know?
30: Well, yeah, the kids know.
29: That's great.
30: No, it's not that great.
29: Why?
30: I shrunk the kids.
29: What?
30: And the Thompson kids, too. They're about this big. They're in the backyard.
29: What?
30: Threw them out with the trash.
22: And I think a young Christina Applegate was one of the
27: kids. Yes, she was indeed.
22: McDonald's in 1989 launched its infamous McPizza experiment.
27: Yeah, it failed dismally because it took 11 minutes. It was trying to compete with Pizza Hut.
28: Yeah. 11-minute pizza.
27: To actually cook
22: it. So everyone else is like just getting their burgers straight up and then you order the McPizza and then have to sit around.
28: So you'd eat all your burgers and chips and then get a pizza.
22: Yeah, it didn't last much beyond 1989, the McPizza. There's a magic moment with our own Wally Lewis, the King, which we're going to play back with Wally right here with us at the Barilla Bar Bowls Club. So we'll do that in about 10 minutes. But let's kick off with Martika.
27: Oh, my goodness.
22: Yes, I feel the earth move.
28: Oh,
22: we're in the time machine. It's 1989 on KISS 97.3.

0: Martika.
1: Hey, it's Robin Kibbercourt. It's on Kiss 97.3. We're in the time machine. It's 1989. But we interrupt the tunes for just a moment because a very special announcement has just been made.
2: Yes, we've been speculating for the last couple of days, but it is true. Yesterday we were told, we're talking about Powderfinger. We were told to listen within the next 24 hours. There would be an announcement. And yes, a couple of the boys, including Bernard Fanning, have dropped this.
3: Hello, everyone. We're Powderfinger, and we've got a little announcement to make for you today. We always said that if we were going to get back together to do some shows, that you guys would be the first to know. And so now you're the first to know. We're going to do some shows all around Australia from September next year. What are we doing, DC?
4: Well, we're going to build something pretty special just for you guys. You can jump to powderfinger.com for signing up information, and we will see you on from the stage.
1: Yeah, that video up on their socials, and it's great. It's seeing all five boys together in a room, first time in forever.
2: They're getting back together. Oh, the band is getting back together.
1: So Monday morning, it'll be around this time Monday morning, they're going to start announcing dates and things like that.
5: Stadium tour for sure. Yeah, I'll sell them out easy.
1: The comments are going off on that post as well. Yes. Just Mitch Lewis, number one comment. Absolutely, he says. Those Carter boys are excited. Someone wrote, guys, I really feel like this could fix everything. No pressure, though.
5: Yeah.
1: So, yes, we will have all those details as they come to hand, but we've got to continue in the time machine. It's 1989. What about this banger from Daryl Braithwaite?
2: And we've got to get Wally up.
1: Oh, yes.
2: We've got a moment involving Wally Lewis, King Wally Lewis.
1: Yeah, a magic origin moment where he played on like a Trojan through injury.
5: Or did he?
1: Yes. It's coming up in just a second, but here it is, Daryl. This is Daryl's other song.
5: Oh, yes.
2: Yeah, he's got two.
1: Yeah, this is One Summer on Kiss 97.3.

0: It's Robin, Kip and Corey. It's on Kiss 97.3. We're in the time machine. It's 1989. We're broadcasting live from the Barullabar Bowls Club this morning. And this is Corey's hometown. We brought the beer with us. We brought Queensland Beer Co. We brought the King with us, King Wally Lewis.
1: Yeah, we've had just a cracking time over the last 24 hours. But we don't often get the King on hand to replay a moment from State of Origin in 1989.
0: Yeah, this is when Queensland swept New South Wales 3-0 and Wally Lewis scored whilst heavily injured. Let's have a listen.
2: Lewis playing with one arm or one shoulder, or maybe one of each, I'm not sure. He's got two injuries, I feel, a shoulder and an arm, and a run around with Lewis and Shearer. Shut the gate! The horse is velvet, and he almost ran over the big ball line.
1: Do you remember that, Wally?
3: Not with one arm or one leg. One brain I might have had. Just great to hear the call of that.
0: Yeah, Rabs.
3: From Ray Warren calling the game.
0: How good. Yeah. So do you remember, I mean, he made it sound like you were hobbling out there with one arm, one leg, but was it that bad?
3: Oh, everybody's hobbling during a State of Origin game. You're usually carrying an injury into it and battling to get through to full time. That may have been something that I was bunging on, as I used to get told by the media.
4: So that wasn't a Fonda Matassa moment for you, was it?
3: Not a Fonda one.
0: What's that? What's Fonda Matassa?
3: Well, that's a very famous thing in rugby league. Fonda Matassa basically crashed over in the corner. He ran about 50 metres to score a try in the corner on the old grandstand side of Suncorp Stadium or Lang Park.
0: Yeah.
3: And he got hammered in the corner by a couple of defenders. He didn't move after it, and everybody started to think, geez, he must be seriously injured here. And they had the referee run to the sideline at halfway mark, get the doctors to come and check him. They then instructed the ambulance to come onto the field. It drove right the way around to the field, loaded Fonda on, and then they went back around the long way to get out to the exit once again. The two doors of the ambulance burst open. Fonda jumped out and ran back into position. And the players used to say, that's about the fourth time that Fonda's done that. Jumped out of the ambulance.
1: So it wasn't one of those moments, Wally.
3: No, it wasn't one of those. Only Fonda got away with that.
0: Fonda Matassa, I've never heard of that. That's awesome.
4: Yeah, it means you carry it on. Get on with it.
0: Get on with it, Fonda.
1: That wouldn't have been you, Wally.
3: You know what Fonda was like? He was a winger, and you know what wingers are like.
4: No more mic for you, mate. Get away.
0: You two still fired up after last night. After Corey called him Pudgy. What were you thinking?
4: Turn it off. Go to the next thing.
0: All right, we'll stick to 1989. We're in the time machine on Kiss 97.3.

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0: and Rock Band confirming that they're going to hit the stage next year after more than 16 years after their last in-person concert.
1: Hello, everyone. We're Powderfinger. And we've got a little announcement to make for you today. We always said that if we were going to get back together to do some shows, that you guys would be the first to know. And so now you're the first to know. We're going to do some shows all around Australia from September next year. What are we doing, DC?
2: Well, we're going to build something pretty special just for you guys. You can jump to powderfinger.com for signing up information, and we will see you on from the stage.
0: Yeah,
3: so Monday morning, I think we're going to get some clearer announcements.
0: Morning, so yeah, if you tune into my 5:30 news, you'll hopefully have some dates, locations confirmed as well, and I'm sure we'll reflect it in the show all day, because that was all five of them. That was Bernard, JC, Ian, Darren, the other John, there's two Johns.
4: Good.
0: So it's really exciting news, and yeah, details on Monday. And sorry, I don't want to trigger Corey again, but is a bit of a public service alert about storm season. It's Get Ready Week, so we're meant to be preparing our properties before storm, cyclones, floods, etc. So Brisbane Council is offering free green waste tipping tomorrow and Sunday. They lined up perfectly with after Corey did all of his over the past couple of days.
3: So are you suggesting if you spent 4 or 5 days reducing all of your green waste into wood chips and then paying for it to get dumped, you didn't need to?
0: You didn't need to do that.
5: It's okay, though, because it has sparked some lovely responses from some of our listeners on our text line, 0409 973 973. Kynan from Jimboomba says, I live on 5 acres. Tell Corey he can come dump the green waste at my house. We have bonfires every couple of weeks.
4: Oh, nice. Look at that.
5: Wow. Yeah, P.S. Jeez. You're welcome to stay for a few beers.
4: I'm happy to do that, too. Look at that. See, there's great people out there.
3: Isn't that nice?
4: It's maybe the council can learn off that. Yeah,
5: and then Yvette says, in Capalaba area, Redland tips are free for anyone as long as you live in the area.
0: Same with Moreton Bay and Logan. So
4: Brisbane City Council. Nah, they just love stinging you, taking all your cash and wasting it.
3: Trigger ignited. Well done.
0: Sorry, guys.
3: Thanks, Alana.
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0: She's got the news, she's checked the facts. Smartest in the room, there's nothing she lacks. Keeping you up to date, so give her a clap. It's Alana Riley with the news wrap.
1: Hi, everyone.
2: Hello, Alana.
1: Hey, guys. We've got a really big announcement from Powderfinger this morning. Thought I'd better start with that one because they are back. The Brisbane

0: Aha is Robert and Kip and Corio's on Kiss 97.3, broadcasting live from the Baralabar Bowls Club. Well, this is the last break from the Bowls Club.
1: Oh, we've had such a good time. We should do road tripping more often.
0: Yeah, we really should. Actually, we've got half the Baralabar Primary School, or school, I should say, waiting for Corey to finish up so he can go and throw a ball around over on the bowls green.
2: Yeah, or no, yeah. Just give him some really, you know, words of wisdom, you know.
0: Okay, sure.
1: Yeah, where's King Wally?
2: Yeah,
1: there's words of wisdom to be had. Where's King?
2: He's already done his.
1: Okay. Well, they've got the best
2: given
1: first.
2: The real wisdom here, so.
1: Excellent.
0: And we still have this brand new car to give away. Next week on the show, we are going to give someone a brand new Mahindra.
1: It's Mahindra.
0: Mahindra.
1: Shall I just take over now?
3: Yes, please,
1: Georgie. Anytime.
0: May have had a few cans last night, Georgie. Thank you.
2: Georgie.
3: Yeah, I was like, are they on the cans all morning? Because you sounded in great spirits.
1: Maybe.
0: Yeah. And I am going to be crossing to you throughout the show with locations of the car as well.
3: Yes, that's the plan. I'll give you a call coming up this hour and you can tell us where everyone needs to head. And
0: okay.
3: All day you just got to listen because the car moves around. And if you get there, you register a Mahindra SUV.
2: Yeah,
0: thank
3: yours.
0: You.
2: That's it.
0: Yep. And I see that you're like comment number 3 on the Powderfinger Instagram page. Your excitement.
3: I have cried this morning, and I am not
0: really?
3: Joking. I teared up on my own in my little studio just going, I can't believe this is happening. I never thought it would. When at Splendor years ago, when Bernard got 3 of the other members up and they did a couple of Powderfinger songs, and I saw him backstage and was like, how good was that reunion? He goes, it wasn't a reunion. You know, Cogsy wasn't there and fired up at me. And I was like, oh, righto, mate.
0: Okay.
3: And so the fact that it's actually happening.
1: I know. Yeah. It's got to be a stadium, right, Georgie? Oh. Like, they'd have to do Suncorp at least 3 times.
3: And, you know, I reckon, could it be a warm-up for 2032 opening ceremony?
0: Yes.
2: Ooh.
0: It has to be.
3: Powderfinger.
0: Yeah.
3: Know?
2: It makes sense. Lied straight to her face.
0: I know, because that's exactly what we suggested
1: to Bernard.
0: We said, when the new stadium's ready, what about Powderfinger? And he just, before I'd even finished my breath,
1: he just went, no.
2: No.
3: I know, he gets us, guys. But it's happening. It's great news.
0: All right, and I'll talk to you very soon, let people know where to win that brand new car.
1: What's it called?
0: The Mahindra.
1: The Mahindra.
0: Oh, doesn't roll off.
2: You need to do some warm-ups.
1: It does for everyone else other than Kim.
0: It's a beautiful SUV, I'll tell you that much. 10.2-inch screens, come on.
1: Okay, stop
0: give
1: talking
0: me the stats
1: now, love.
0: On it.
1: No, okay, you've been going all day. That's enough.
0: All right.
2: It needs to stop.
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